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0: Today's story is called A Small Crime, written by Fatima Israel. Let's listen closely now. The afternoon's quiet was suddenly broken by a shout.
1: Aibo, imali yam imkile, ibiwe.
0: Yayingu Abdi. He came charging out of his bright red spaza shop across the road from Komaga's library.
1: Oh, someone has stolen my money. 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
0: He cried out, his voice trembling.
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0: Watsho ebantwini ababeqalisa ukugcwala phambi kwesibaza sakhe bezojonga uba kwenzeka ntoni kanye kanye. The townsfolk murmured in concern. They liked Abdi. He was kind futhi wayebakwelitisa xa bengenamali. 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It made them feel ashamed and angry.
2: Who could have done such a thing?
0: Asked Veronique from the hairdressers. Looking around accusingly, everyone's eyes began darting around, looking for someone to blame. A tall man named Victor suddenly pointed at Thomas, a scruffy 12-year-old boy.
3: Ndibone uThomas ngasesibhaza shop izolo emini. He always running around. Mhlawumbi ucinge ukuba ke makanyonyobe angene phakathi ebe.
0: Wakhwaza uVictor. Thomas froze. The crowd turned to him in surprise. Kaloku uThomas wayesaziwa ngabahlali njengenkwenkwana ethanda ukunceda abantu nenyanisekileyo. When he wasn't playing with the other children, he was running errands and carrying water for the older residents.
4: But I didn't steal anything, mna.
0: Thomas cried out, his voice shaking.
4: Mna, bendigulela mna ngasesipaza kuba indlela eyekhaya le.
0: Despite his protest, the people's faces staring at him were filled with suspicion, and they whispered urgently among themselves. Even Martha, Thomas's neighbor, who had known him since he was a baby, looking at him worriedly.
5: Poor Thomas has always been a good boy, but now I don't know what to think,
0: she said softly. The doubt in their voices hurt Thomas deeply. Tears stung his eyes, but he refused to cry. Wayezazi ukuba umsulwa, but no one seemed to believe him. Just then, Babsi placed her hand on Thomas's shoulder.
6: We believe you, Thomas,
0: she said, nodding at Lucas and Maya.
5: Siyayazi uba soze ube nto wena. We will help you prove your innocence.
0: Thomas looked at his friends gratefully.
4: But how? Everyone thinks I'm guilty,
0: he said. Why?

0: jongani apha elikhoba lanele ukuba umntu angangena
1: wasebenza ekhombe kwifestile Babsi immediately pulled out the cell phone from her bag and shone its flashlight on the ground near the window. In the soft glow of the light, they saw faint footprints in the dirt.
2: These footprints are small. They're too small for a grown-up. Perhaps the thief is younger than we think.
1: Lucas said, studying them. Their friends struggled to follow the trail of footprints.
0: Maybe we'll never find the culprit now.
1: Sighed Maya.
0: Shh!
1: Babsi whispered, stopping the group. A faint scratching sound was coming from the bushes next to the library fence. A small figure was digging in the sand there. Ulucas no Thomas basondela, bejonga ukuba yintoni.
3: Nico!
1: They shouted together in surprise. Nico was a quiet child who lived near the soccer field but who rarely played with the other children. He was holding a crumpled packet that he dug up from under the bushes.
0: Nico, utathe imali?
1: Wasebenza uMaya enomothuko. 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Kodwa uLucas wakhawuleza wamfumana wamthi nqaku ngengalo.
4: Got you. Why did you do it?
1: Wabuza uThomas. He was upset, but then he remembered that Nico was still very young.
5: I'm sorry. I didn't mean to. Bendifuna uncedo usapho lwam. Usisi wam uyagula kwaye asinayo imali eyaneleyo yokuthenga amayeza. So I thought if I took the money, I could buy what she needs.
1: Nico cried.
2: Kodwa, ubusela ayompendulo. Uzofuneka uthethe inyani kwabi umbuyisele nemali yakhe then I'll ask the school principal to help us get some money for your sister's medicine
1: Thomas said softly and that's what they did Abdi forgave Nico but the boy had to sweep the shop every day after school for a week the school principal very kindly took some medicine from the school's first aid box and gave it to Nico for his sister
5: oh Thomas Olo.
1: Watsho uVictor akuva inyani. Emphulula intloko uThomas. Ubonisa uba ucela uxolo manyani. And then, once again, Komagas quietly went about its business. As Thomas, Babsi, Lucas and Maya walked down the hot, dusty streets to their homes. And so, we come to the end of another Nalibali story time. Today's story was called A Small Crime, written by Fatima Israel.
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1: 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Narrated and translated by Nwabisa Msikenya. Produced by Vovi Badala. Technically produced by Sibabalwe Nokambula, Luando Sati, Bongi Thomas, Asimahle Nkengana, Pumelela Mzileni. The cast is Lutando Mziuwe, Sipokazi Mohapi, Sivato Mlenze, Zizi Poyako.

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1: In the news at 6, Western Cape braces for severe cold fronts, and still sport residents call for small-scale mining permits. Good morning. The Western Cape government has strengthened disaster readiness measures as two intense cold fronts are
2: expected. Uhulumeni waseWestern Cape umise ngomuma amathimba awo abhekele inhlekelele.
1: The Western Cape government has strengthened disaster readiness measures as two intense cold fronts are expected to affect parts of the province from today until Tuesday. Provincial Minister of Environmental Affairs Anton Brudel says disaster management centers across all districts are on high alert. Municipalities are preparing for possible flooding that could disrupt basic services. The South African Weather Service says the cold fronts are expected to bring heavy rain, strong winds and rough sea conditions. Bradell has urged residents to avoid flooded areas and to follow official weather updates. Meanwhile, researchers from the University of the Western Cape say heavy rainfall is not the only factor contributing to flooding. A recent study found that shifting weather patterns and the interaction between extreme weather conditions and river systems are intensifying the impacts across several regions. Professor Timothy Dube says more needs to be done to reduce the human and economic losses caused by flooding.
3: Our findings also highlight the importance of early warning systems and better planning. We need to improve how we anticipate these events and how we prepare communities to respond. As climate change continues to increase the frequency and intensity of extreme weather, research like this remains critical. It helps us understand where the risks are and how we can reduce the impact on people, infrastructure, and livelihoods moving forward.
1: Residents of the mining town of Stillport outside Burgersfort in Limpopo are calling on government to introduce small-scale mining permits. They say this would allow communities to mine minerals legally on their land and create economic opportunities. The residents made the call to Mineral and Petroleum Resources Minister Gwede Mandashe during his recent visit to the area. Some community members say unemployment remains a major challenge despite the Sekukune district being rich in mineral resources.
4: We don't receive the information of applying for mining permits where we are. We live in a rural area and don't have much technology. Poverty is a challenge here. If it is possible, we hope that they can provide assistance to those who want to start mining.
5: The government must give us those permits so that people can get employed. Right now, unemployment is creating crime in the community.
1: And lastly, South African airline Air Link says it is monitoring the health of a limited number of crew members who have been advised to stay at home following potential exposure to the Hunter virus. The airline says it was notified on Sunday last week that a passenger who traveled from St. Helena to Johannesburg had died from the virus. The health department says at least 62 people have been identified as possible contacts linked to the case. A recap of the top story. The Western Cape government has strengthened disaster readiness measures as two intense cold fronts are expected to affect parts of the province from today until Tuesday. Provincial Minister of Environmental Affairs Anton Brudel says disaster management centers across all districts are on high alert. Municipalities are preparing for possible flooding that could disrupt basic services. For SABC News on True FM, I'm Siseko Kondile. More news at 7.
6: 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It's Sunday morning and your soul's in for a blessing. 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

0: 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Good morning, Siyabuli, it's a joyous celebration. Esingenangayo, isithi uyikho konke. Bamba bamba nozi popire on this one on 2FM. We do it like no one else. Good morning, hello, Gqeberha, hello. Kukombo unjani mthatha? 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It's Happy Mother's Day ngomhlaka 10 kwinyanga kaMay 2026. Good morning, good morning. Ngena ndi excited namhlanje. It's we're celebrating our mothers, man. We're celebrating Mother's Day, Mother's Day, Mother's Day. Good morning. 12 minutes after the hour. 6 o'clock, it's a great show. It's a fantastic one, Mamela. You don't want to miss out. We're having a conversation with my sister, Makay Thobile Makhumalo Mseleko. Would you say the upbringing yakho had an influence of your belief in the Lord?
1: It did. 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
0: Would you recommend that entire system?
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0: Do you feel like ukungabathola abantwana became some way a burden that makes umshado wakho ube difficult?
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7: 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Please do send us that voice note to your mother. Please do send us. As much as you will be saying which church you are going to, but it's Mother's Day. If you had an opportunity to speak to your mother, what would you say to her? 072-999-8092. It would be nice. Puma mate mamili, esa mamili radio evu, teta ngaye. Happy Mother's Day. 12 minutes, 15 minutes after betting simbi ka 6 o'clock. Kona namhlanje, exactly, we're taking your voice notes. Kasubuya. Koto kongogo, unga poso na ganjani. Good morning, Holy Spirit. Ukona na ganjani. Namhlanje abongile stago to share the word of God on Good Morning, Holy Spirit. We're having a jam-packed show, powerful, inspirational, every possible way. Pearls of wisdom. Kasivali, nkubuya namhlanje, unga indawo. Good morning.

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2: 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The song is just titled Umkhuleko Webandla, the prayer of the church. 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

0: 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We're praying for the church. 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Sasanje siyabulisa. 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Mumsaka 10 kunyanga ka Mei kamalambo kwabongile kwamangala. Good morning. Siyabulisa ubusandulungena wamkelekile on this beautiful day. Minyan zalabantu, happy Mother's Day in South Africa. We are having that huge celebration. Siyabulisa ubusandulungena wamkelekile. Happy birthday Thandaza T. Makumbana Mnengela. Happy birthday namhlanje lisuku lakhe lokuzala. Siyabulisa ubusandulungena, man. We are True FM. We do it like no one else. On that note, masivu mphulaphuli kusasenje ubuthini, especially concerning the Mother's Day. And also, the church you're going to, is your church celebrating Mother's Day? What are you up to? What are you guys doing? Tell us all about it. I do know Idai World Ministries has a special service here, Mother's Day namhlanje. A Port Shepstone under the leadership of Prophet S.M. Simanga. There's a beautiful, beautiful Mother's Day happening namhlanje. Apo omama betu esibazi esibathanda kakhulu bazobe be minister khona. We'll be telling you all about it when I come back. 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
3: 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Of them for Spaga originally as in Baleni, or Kalan Lapa Ekaber. And then they only tell her what Happy Mother's Day to all mothers out there in South Africa.
4: 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Sichon Jalo City, Happy Mother's Day, Gwinzalaban, to get sisters from South Africa. Siyabulisa kusasa nje womkelekile obusanda kungena. This is True FM. It's 636 Mahalia Buchanan on this one uthi Holy Most High. Sihlangabeza ke ngalendlela uAbongile Sixakwe to share the word of God on Good Morning Holy Spirit. So qhubeka njalo nje namhlanje sibashawarisho mama bethu sithi Happy Mother's Day kwinzala bantu. 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

0: Sure thing, we do it like no one else. 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
0: True FM, we do it like no one else. Good morning, Holy Spirit. 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Kwilizwe loMzantsi Afrika liphela. In our families, ephondweni. In our societies, in our communities. We're always assured that the word of God liyakwazi ukusomeleza in every situations. We are going through. We're True FM, we're doing it like no one else. Okay, now, Abungile Sikakwe, minister in the kingdom of God. A young woman from Egqeberha to share the word of God. Namhlanje kuseni, Abungile Masibulisi, sikwamkele kwi-True FM.
3: Sabulisa mfundisi, kunjani?
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0: Usisiphumeza
3: Sixakwe Dlula, she's a mother to 3 beautiful girls including me.
0: We
3: love you so much, mama. I always say when I honor her on her birthday, I say if God chooses the best gifts and every good gift comes from the Lord, primarily the number one gift, I believe that God positioned my life well. Uba andinike yona, it is her.
0: Sure.
3: I could not have chosen a better mother for myself. 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I am so grateful that God chose me to be trained and loved by you. Thank you so much, my mama. Enjoy your Mother's Day today. Ngicela siyezwini lenkosi ekwincwadi kaDeuteronomy chapter 30. Sizoqala kuverse 11. Deuteronomy chapter 30, siqala ku verse 11. Ngicela ukuyifunda kweyesiNgesi. IBhayibheli ithi, this commandment that I give you today certainly is not too difficult or beyond your reach. It is not in heaven so that you can ask who will go up to heaven and get it for us and proclaim it to us so that we may follow it. It is not across the ocean so that you have to ask who will cross the sea and get it for us and proclaim it to us so that we may follow it. But the message is very near, in your mouth and in your heart, so that you may follow it. Verse 15, see today I have set before you life and prosperity, death and adversity. For I am commanding you today to love the Lord your God, to walk in his ways and to keep his commands, statutes and ordinances, so that you may live and multiply and the Lord your God may bless you in the land you are entering to possess. But in your heart, if your heart turns away and you do not listen and you are led astray to bow in worship to other gods and serve them, I tell you that you will certainly perish, and you will no longer, and I will not prolong your days in the land you are entering to possess across the Jordan. Verse 19, I call heaven and earth as witness against you today that I have set before you life and death, blessing and curse. Choose life so that you and your descendants may live. Love the Lord your God and obey him and remain faithful to him, for he is your life and he will prolong your days as you live in the land the Lord swore to give you and your descendants. Hallelujah. May the Lord bless the reading of his word. Ngegama lenkosi Yesu. Amen. 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Hallelujah. 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Hallelujah. 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He gives them all the law, he gives them all the commandments that ought to govern ubudlelwane bakhe no Israel. Hallelujah. Apho sifunda khona ku Deuteronomy 30 lithi izwi they were standing le verse sifundayo it is after 40 years had passed. Bakwindawo apho iBhayibheli lithi babese Moab. It was a distance where they could see the promised land from where they were standing. And lithi is uThixo before they could enter the promised land, he revisits with them. Oba, I command you to choose life. He revisits with them that the law is not too hard. It's not up in heaven. It's not across the ocean that you would say, who may go and fetch it for us? Uthi, my law is near your mouth and my law is in your heart. Hallelujah.
4: Amen.
3: Hallelujah.
4: Amen.
3: Lithi izwi apha uThixo before he speaks revisit umthetho, he tells Israel uthi you've been going around this same mountain for too long. Uthi break out and advance, break camp and advance. Hallelujah.
4: Amen.
3: And God lithi izwi indawo bekuyo they could foresee the place where God had promised them, because lithi izwi uThixo ebethembisile ethi I will go you to show you a land that has milk and honey. Hallelujah. So they could see the promise in the horizon, but God said before you enter the land I need to revisit my relationship with you, and I need to make you understand that there is a relationship that requires that you obey me as your God.
4: Sure.
3: Hallelujah. Lithike izwi xa siqhubeka sifunda uThixo apha uthi break camp and advance and go into the promised land I promised your ancestors uAbraham noIsaac noJacob. Hallelujah. And apha kule ndawo sifunda kuyo uthi I want to revisit the relationship I have with you. And impulapula ekhaya kule ndawo it is clear that before the Lord can trust you with an open door and a blessing, he first needs to ensure that your heart with him is in place.
4: Yeah. Sure.
3: Because impulapuli to give blessing from the Lord, to bless you is the known factor to God. UThixo akanqatshelwanga ngokukusikelela. UThixo is not short of blessing, he's not short of breakthrough, he's not short of umsebenzi, he's not short of abantwana, he's not short of umtshato. God is multiply able to bless you. Let his may the Lord bless you and keep you uthi Aaron, uthi may he cause his face to shine upon you. Let his makabongwe uYehova who has blessed us with all spiritual blessings in the heavenly places. It means God is not short of blessing. Hallelujah.
4: Amen.
3: But what distinguishes God from other gods, is that he does not only want to give you his hand, he wants a relationship with you. Hallelujah. Abanye uThixo balindela uba wena ubenzele ubahlabele iminikelo. Kukho izibingelele kufuneka unikeze kuzo uchithe igazi kuzo so that they can bless you. But God is not God of transaction. He wants your heart before he can give you his hand.
4: God of relationship. Come on now.
3: Hallelujah.
4: Amen.
3: Lendu uThixo uyithetha beza yangena. And it's as if Uchiko is understanding that the breakthrough is in the horizon. The open door is in the horizon. I need to ensure that their heart is in place with me first. Uyazi Mphulaphuli, I found a way to steward a blessing from the Lord. It is to ensure that your heart is in place with God. The way to ensure that you maintain a state of blessedness in your life, ensure your heart is in place with the Lord. Because the heart that is in place with God can be trusted with an open door. Lithi Izuku Isaiah chapter 1 verse 19. If you are willing and you are obedient, you will eat the goodness of the land. That is the nature of God in his walk with you. Uba akafuni wazi sandla ungayazi indlela yakhe. Hallelujah.
4: Yeah.
3: Hallelujah. Utike apa, the law is not across the ocean. Uba ungathi kubani ongasiwelela ayosilandela. Awukho sezulwini uba nguthi kubani ongayezulwini ayosilandela. Uthi it is near your heart. It is in your mouth. Hallelujah. Uyazi, when I was reading the scripture, I realized the reason why even umntonga mazi uthixo knows uba umntonga mazi uthixo funeka ahambe njani, it is because the law is not too far. It is near the hearts of men. Nomntonga mazi uthixo uyayazi ihambo elindelekileyo kumntu ongumKristu, because the law of the Lord is not too hard. It's not too far from us. It is near our heart. And that scripture or that word or that song, it is derived from the experience nesithiyelo sika Abraham ngothixo ommonelayo entabeni eyonikela ngoIsaac. And when I read the scripture, I realized ukuba we sing the song sithi entabeni kaYehova kuyabonelelwa, and we think ukuba that is a nature yokuba uyentabeni uyobonelelwa. But if you read the scripture, you realize uAbraham wayengeyanga entabeni eyabonelelwa. He went to offer his life to the Lord. He went to give his only son to God. He went to obey the Lord, and provision found him on the way. Hallelujah.
4: Wow,
3: so in the atmosphere of obeying the Lord, your blessing is embedded. Hallelujah. When you are busy obeying the Lord, when you are busy saying yes to the Lord, when you are busy saying I will do your will, the blessing that you are waiting for, it's on the horizon. Hallelujah.
4: Amen.
3: Hallelujah. Mphulaphuli ekhaya lithi izilendo esifunda kuyo apha uthi lo mthetho uthi uyawurevisita with Israel because

0: ayiphutha abanye babo they died in the wilderness kwazalwa a new generation that did not know the law of Moses kwafuneka uThixo aphinde abafundise and when I learned this I realized a generation that is born ingamazi uThixo nendlela zakhe when God does not show up and bless them they begin to curse God because they don't know him and his ways hallelujah Uthi Yesu ku John 6 uthi aninfuni 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acquainted to you because you're in a relationship with him he gives you an open door We live in a day la khona isizukulwana sethu esizelweyo enhlango esizwe singamazi uThixo safundisa uThixo 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got learned the God of the relationship hence when God has not come through for them they curse God Our grandmothers will tell you but you know bethule akuchintshi into he is God when even if he does not give me an open door he remains God even if anboni into engathi iyahluma in my life but uba nguthixo kunjalo So when you don't know him you look for his hand and when you cannot see his hand your heart begins to curse him I want to tell you namhlanje ekseni he's a god of his ways qala before he's a god of his provision who may the Lord cause your heart to be ever revealed to you that he is god of his ways may you not curse him when you don't see his hand of provision in your life who see I said before you life and death
1: yeah
0: prosperity and curse also I command you to love the Lord your God Love the Lord your God. Your heart must learn to love the Lord. Your heart must learn. Noba engenzinto, learn to love the Lord. It is an insult to the Lord that your heart begins to curse him and turn his back on him when it does not show up. Ngendlela ofuna enze ngayo. May the Lord cause you to open your heart and learn to love him so that from the place of loving him he can trust your heart with an open door inkosi sikele seni use enkonzweni in the name of Jesus
1: ifocus yakho bubudlelwane naye you will meet a blessing you will meet provision on your way to sacrifice yourself on your way to surrendering yourself you will meet him good morning siyabuya kungayindawo

0: 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It's time for the news with our brother, Siseko Kondile. Siyabuya unga indawo. Siyaqhubeka inkubo isingi sesizulu. Good morning.
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2: In the news at 7, Cape Town braces for severe weather conditions and W chief to oversee evacuation efforts in Hunter virus-stricken ship. Good morning. The City of Cape Town's Disaster Risk Management Center says its teams will meet this morning to coordinate responses to possible weather-related incidents. The South African Weather Service has forecast disruptive rainfall and strong winds from this evening into tomorrow. Meanwhile, the Western Cape government has intensified disaster readiness measures as two cold fronts are expected to affect parts of the province from today until Tuesday. Disaster Risk Management spokesperson Charlotte Powell.
3: The public is advised to please take note of the warnings and to take the necessary caution around their properties, but also when they are out and about.
2: Meanwhile, researchers from the University of the Western Cape say heavy rainfall is not the only factor contributing to flooding. A recent study found that shifting weather patterns and the interaction between extreme weather conditions and river systems are intensifying the impact across several regions. Professor Timothy Dube says more needs to be done to reduce the human and economic losses caused by flooding.
4: Our findings also highlight the importance of early warning systems and better planning. We need to improve how we anticipate these events and how we prepare communities to respond. As climate change continues to increase the frequency and intensity of extreme weather, research like this remains critical. It helps us understand where the risks are and how we can reduce the impact on people, infrastructure, and livelihoods moving forward.
2: The Department of Mineral and Petroleum Resources says it understands that access to capital remains a major challenge for small-scale miners. The department was responding to calls by residents of Stillport outside Burgersfort in Limpopo for government to introduce small-scale mining permits. Residents say unemployment remains a challenge in the area, despite the area being rich in mineral resources. The department's Director General, Jacob Mbele.
5: There's a large volume of those who are applying into the system. And one of the things that we've identified is that obviously technical and capital assistance is an inhibitor. Mining is a capital intensive process. Through some small allocation that we have as a department, about 25 million, we do assist those aspiring to get into the space by helping them through, by providing them with equipment.
2: And further afield, the head of the World Health Organization, Dr. Tedros Adhanom Ghebreyesus, has arrived on the Spanish island of Tenerife to oversee the evacuation of a virus-stricken cruise ship. The vessel is expected to anchor nearby within the next few hours. Authorities say three people have died from a rare strain of Hunter virus linked to the outbreak. The BBC's Guy Hatchko has more.
6: The MV Hondius is expected to arrive early on Sunday morning with nearly 150 passengers from 23 nations. A senior WHO official said that they would need to be monitored for 42 days. Many local residents have expressed unease, fearing the virus might spread onto the island. However, the WHO and Spanish authorities have sought to reassure them that the risk posed by the vessel is low. Passengers will be brought to land in small groups and then swiftly taken to a nearby airport to be repatriated without having contact with local people.
2: Meanwhile, South African airline Air Link says it is monitoring the health of a limited number of crew members who have been advised to stay at home following a potential exposure to the Hunter virus. The airline says it was notified on Sunday last week that a passenger who traveled from St. Helena to Johannesburg had died from the virus. The health department says at least 62 people have been identified as possible contacts linked to the case. A recap of the top story. The City of Cape Town's Disaster Risk Management Center says its teams will meet this morning to coordinate responses to possible weather-related incidents. The South African Weather Service has forecast disruptive rainfall and strong winds from this evening into tomorrow. 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More news at 8.
0: Good morning, sir.
7: Sikas.
0: All good,
7: man.
0: Bro, I want to put you on the spot. Just one question.
7: Okay.
0: Every man has many titles. Every man, and I could go as far as saying almost every human being in the world has many titles. Umzekelo, you are a husband, you are a father, you are a broadcaster, you are many things.
7: Yeah.
0: Two questions. Which of your titles is your favorite? Which of your titles is the least of your favorites?
7: No way. You.
0: There must be your favorite. There must be your favorite. And there must be that one. Yo, I love.
7: Yeah. Ooh, my goodness. I think your favorite, being a father.
0: Okay.
7: It's so fulfilling, and the opportunity that God has granted me, you know, to ukulisa that seed and the responsibility, you know, it's something I'd never exchange for anything.
0: Sure.
7: Yeah.
0: Okay.
7: Least favorite?
0: I'm looking forward to this one.
7: I don't know. I really don't have.
0: I hope your wife is listening. You just said your favorite is being a father.
7: Yeah.
0: No, I hope she's listening.
7: No, of course she's listening.
0: She made you a father. She made you a father.
7: Yeah.
0: And she's not number one. And she's not number one.
7: Dila have a new dad. Okay, my eye.
0: And she's not number one. I'm a daughter.
7: I work loyal.
0: I work loyal. I'm a daughter. Let me be honest with you. No?
7: Yeah.
0: Let me be honest with you. On the favorite, I think Namdi Afana, this is Rumine one now.
7: Yeah.
0: On the favorite, definitely being a father.
7: Yeah, fatherhood. Yeah, it's...
0: radio. Least favorite. Being a pastor.
7: Least favorite.
0: Being a pastor.
7: Interesting.
0: When it comes to being a pastor, it's one of those things I am doing in obedience and fear and love for my God.
7: Okay. Okay.
0: It's not. I would be lying to you if I say I've once said angels and begum for it. No.
7: Yeah.
0: No.
7: Yeah,
0: God said you have to.
7: Yeah. And we're obliged. We're compliant now.
0: And 4 years later in full time ministry, I still maintain.
7: It's your name.
0: Bow turned. Ungayithatha le mayidlule le ndebe. Kawuthanda, you can have your ministry back.
7: Yeah,
0: don't take radio. Don't take my kids. Don't take my wife.
7: Yeah.
0: But you can have ministry back. I don't mind. I won't take off.

0: enqumalo. An amazing minister in the kingdom of God. Siyabulisa ubusalo lokungena. Omkelekile igama lenkqubo biza kuba sisingqi sezulu. 14 minutes after midnight because 7 o'clock we are True FM. Good morning. We are celebrating our winners. Hey! 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Nijin Tomoya Ganze, Niben Pendugila, 14 minutes after the JCB, 7 o'clock. Spamaku 072-998-092. 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You tell us which songs do you want us to play exactly at 7:45. Go my gospel songs on 2FM. Remember, if you bantwana umntwana utsho igama lakhe, ifani yakhe, inkonzo akhonza kuyo okanye isikolo afunda kuso, abesele siculela le ngoma anqwenela uba simdlalele yona exactly at 7:45. We'll make sure we play those songs. We are 2FM, we do it like no one else. Remember, it's Mother's Day. We're celebrating our mothers. Happy Mother's Day. Happy Mother's Day. Happy Mother's Day. 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Happy Mother's Day.
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0: 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Uthi umphulaphuli molo mfundisi nabaphulaphuli ndithi Happy Mother's Day ngunomfuzo egqeberha on True FM. We do it like no one else. 17 minutes after betain simbika 7 o'clock. Ukwenje nje sihlangabeza umama wethu uMamisto 17 minutes after betain simbika 7 o'clock. UMamisto uzosinika amazungukuthazo motive action. Siyakubulisa ubusandela ukungena wamkelekile. This is True FM, we do it like no one else. Happy Mother's Day, Happy Mother's Day, Happy Mother's Day. Good morning family and Happy Mother's Day to all mothers out there. Kalo K Music on our TikTok utsho kanjalo. Siyakubulisa.

0: 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It's 30 minutes after the change in Vegas, 7 o'clock. I end and dance. Jesubo, me masibugele ku Jehova, angenge, your spirit of praise. Behamba nompumi mtsweni, bona bebe city, izanda zethu. We are 2 FM with Dwight like no one else. It's 30 minutes after the change in Vegas, 7 o'clock. Tashalo basiye motive action. No mam misto, ezo snika mazo nkuthazo. Every Sunday at after 7, sube siya kumama wethu, asinika mazwi. Enkuthazo, we are 2 FM with Dwight like no one else. 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
0: Mami, it's always an honor to have you on the show. Namhlanje siphethe umyalezo othi clear the clutter to cling to your conviction. So, yiza mama.
1: Ngokukhulu futhi masiqale nje ngokuthi Brabosh, you were created before you were formed.
0: Izamaphuli
1: makayazi lonto leyo uba there's a creation before a formation.
0: Yeah.
1: And oyena wena is the created you, not the formed you.
0: Izamam.
1: IBhayibheli ithi before I formed you in your mother's womb, I knew you. You were already created before you were formed.
0: Sure.
1: The true you is the unique you in you. Ayinguwelo esimbonayo asiboni wena. Uwena ngulo okuwe ngaphakathi. And lo wena o created is chosen for a specific purpose. Uchuzelwe into engafani neyabanye.
0: Sure.
1: Ngoba mamela butabosi lento lapho kuwe ngaphakathi, one, it's a conviction. You are born for a conviction. Engekho kuthi. Number two, you are born for a vision. Engekho komnye umuntu. Okwesithathu, you are a vision. You are a vision. Uyi vision. Ungafana nathi ngempumulo namehlo basendaweni enye, but you are a vision. But unfortunately, but abashintshe izoyivuselela namhlanje, many people die a copy. Bambalwa abantu who can go through the clutter and be the version.
0: Uba
1: yi version njani mamisto? Ndiba yi version ngokuba ndithi clear the clutter and cling to the conviction. Buna basi conviction yile nto oyiva wedwa ngaphakathi yothuse wena kuqala. Because you have never seen someone who is this. Ngikuphindile. Awuzange wambona umuntu oyinento ishayisa wena ngovalo. But abo shuya yazi le quotation ethi our deepest fear is not that we are inadequate, it is that we are powerful beyond measure.
0: Yeah.
1: We ask ourselves, who am I to be? The first thing that we have a conviction iklathe yokuqala into ethi, who am I to be different? Who am I to do something that was never done? Who am I to do this? Yiyo into yokuqala esikhubungelayo. Why? Ingxaki yethu is the environment. Into okhulele kuyo, zange wambona umuntu oyilento that you are convinced to be. I-background yakho ayikuvumeli, ayikhasani nawe to be. The noise around you. I can go. So it hata. So it hata. The noise around you. But of course, the athlete ukuze ibe iphumelele, iba convinced ukuthi I can take the medal, I can win. But there's always so much noise. But of course, when there's athletics, there can be 10 athletes, but 100 spectators making noise. And in that noise, not everyone is clapping for you. Abanye are clapping for you, abanye are laughing at you. But it's a clutter that you don't need to you need to focus so that you can cling. Ungayeka butabosh, ka ungayive ningcolo, etsiwe spectators. 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But because of the noise around them, because of the clutter, izinto ezibavaleleyo, bangakwazi ukuthi cling hey nkosi yami ukuthi killing on the conviction bangakwazi ukubambelela because there was so 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focus on your fealty yiba yilento that you were meant to be don't compete don't compare yourself don't compromise clear everything that you see that it is there to block your growth because singabantu but abosh sikhula inside out
2: sure.
1: Something is buried in your own phulaphula ekhaya don't die a seed ungasi uyiseed die a yield a seed iba yipete enye yepesika but when it has found its ground iya multiply ibe ngamasaka epesika 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you may God bless you as you cling to what you are convinced to be amen
0: sure ma enkosi kakhulu mama wethu siyabulela ma
1: ngakho
0: bathi mama every Sunday morning at 7:30 kwisinqe sezulu let go of everything that distracts you let go of everything that is a burden to your purpose you are called for something great you are called for something powerful uthi siphumeza nomonde phiwane uthi yo my mister thank you so much for such a profound and powerful message aphinda bese sithi happy mother's day to all the mothers zalapha elizweni lethu La Mzansi Afrika happy Mother's Day siqhubeka sitho njalo ungaphela amandla but aphela amandla my sister ngaphela amandla my brother God is with you my life is in God's hands 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

0: ngithethe ngama-rapper apha nge-cypher yakhim. So kule podcast apha he umntu ayinterviewer he ayathethe pha, you know what the lyrics, it's all about doing. He puts his hand in the pocket. The next thing, poof, a gun goes off.
1: Is it real? 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So in UK they have that style and those guys are wild.
0: Nazips, ne? There's a message about Umrapus to hold. This is all I heard.
1: No?
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0: 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Ndemba Temoya ezile jigijela on True FM ingoma Yeshua, another song ebitolwe babantwana bethu. And also we had this Sifiso Ncwane, the late Sifiso Ncwane, esithi phakama Nkosi yezulu. Those are the songs ebegcwele babantwana bethu namhlanje on My Gospel Songs on True FM. It's time for the news. Xa sibuye ezindabeni, we are having a conversation noLondiswa Pretty Ntuli, a graduate or graduateleyo wathatha a lot of people this past week at UKZN in the graduation week. We'll be talking to her and having a conversation here kunye nomama wake in celebration of Mother's Day. We'll tell you about it, xa sibuye.
1: Indaba ze-SABC ezizimeleyo nezingenamkhethe noSiseko Kondile.
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3: "There we have a president in respect of which the highest court of the land makes pronouncements about a parliamentary process. In how many countries would the president have gone off and attacked the judges, insinuated bias, told them that they're talking nonsense? No. What does our president do? The first thing he does is to say, I respect the judgments. I will abide by that judge. Maybe because it's happened so often that we take that for granted. But that's not the norm in the world."
2: Eli nqaku lilandelayo lingabaphatha kakubi abo bantliziyo zibuthathaka kuquka abantwana. 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
4: It is so sad. A body was found here last week on Tuesday, and then it had no head, no legs, no hands. So it's shocking for the community.
5: There's no mother who would be happy to see their child killed in such a manner. And as women in Kingsway, we have to take a stand.
6: We're calling upon all our law enforcement agencies to act swiftly and decisively against the perpetrators.
2: Ukanti uceba weward uSipho Ngobese uthi ayikho kokuqala oku kusenzeka kulo mandla.
7: The community is very much angry, shocked and devastated. This incident is not the first one. Last year around this month, I think it was April, there was a body that was found chopped. The head was not found like this one. This one, the head is not found. Arms as well as the feet, legs of Palisa are missing, which we want to believe that the police are actually investigating.
2: Iziko lolawulo lomngcipheko wentlekele kwisixeko saseKapa lithi amaqela alo aza kudibana ngale ntsasa ukudibanisa iindlela zokusabela imiba enxulumene nemo yezulu embi. 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
8: The public is advised to please take note of the warnings and to take the necessary caution around their properties, but also when they are out and about.
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1: We are celebrating Mother's Day. Shelly Caesar on True FM. I remember, Mama. So we are your grill and go to Seko Gondi. Let's put it in the bus. Got 8 o'clock. Yeah, we are going to 9 o'clock. Let's put it in bulletin. Your bugs are calling Kubo. Ebiza ngoba is 7 colors. No Sima Fee. Your service in Sezolo. 12 minutes after the hour. 8 o'clock. Good morning. Wamkelegile. Kusasa nje siyakubulisa on True FM. And if you are talking about greatness, kulenkubo sihlala sizisa abantu who are associated with greatness, who are associated with achieving, who are associated with winning. Kulevegi, there is a moment, a touching moment that touched a lot of people. When our sister Ulondiwe Apiwe Kambele was being honored in graduation, was graduating for EBSS in psychology and sociology. Kuleveki esukuyo a University of KwaZulu-Natal, UKZN. There was a touching moment that happened there. And I'll tell you why it was a touching moment. There was a touching moment eyenzekileyo apho kuye kwama wonke umntu in that auditorium. Everyone stood up in honor of this woman when she was graduating. I call her a woman of no limitedness. A woman of no excuses. A woman who says, for my dreams, I'll stand up irregardless of any circumstances that are trying to stand on my way. Ulondiwe uzalwa engumntu one sight impediment. Meaning, akabone emehlweni. But that did not limit her. And this is why a lot of people were touched in that moment. She's a powerful worshiper. We're going to play a song. I see valley conversation way to yeah to, and in that moment she worshipped a song at Nkulunkulu uthando lwakho kuthina bantu lukhulu wanikela ngonyana wakho kuphela kodwa there's a part endiyithanda kakhulu ethi singena lapho kuthiwa kungena khona siphuma pha kuphunya khona. There are no limitations. You've carried us uhambe nathi in every situation and every circumstance. In celebration of Mother's Day sithe makabe nomama wakhe namhlanje, and we're joined by her mother umama Usmelane, and they are with us namhlanje to have a conversation with us, because oh man, as a South Africa, as a sizwe sakuthi, we are all touched by what we experienced. Mama masibulise sikwamkele ku True FM.
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0: 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How was that experience for you? How did you receive it and how did you experience it?
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0: Yes.
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0: 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But namhlanje we are talking about a graduate, a graduate in BSS in psychology and sociology. My sister, masikubulisa.
2: Siyakhala ke manje studio ke siyatete. 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
0: You just lightened up. I was very emotional, but you just.
2: Siyakhali guys. Yo, Jesu unqobile, ningabe nisakhala bafethu. 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Jesus has done it, ningabe nisakhala guys.
0: Glory be to God.
2: Amen.
0: Whew. My sister.
2: Hi.
0: Umama uyithethile perspective yakhe.
2: Yeah.
0: And I don't want just to make a mistake,
2: sure,
0: of treating this story as if it's an ordinary story.
2: It's
0: far from ordinary.
2: It's not.
0: I followed you on TikTok,
2: yeah,
0: and I realized how, one, you hate ukudajukelwa.
2: Thank you so much. Angiyithandile ukuthi it just takes away from the finished work of the cross. And it takes away from the finished work uTesu ayenze isiphambanene. Even before isiphambano, that God himself ebuthathwini bezulu mabethi, let's create man in our own image. It takes away, yabona, as much as singesi zesisho ukuthi ni behave kanjani with certain places, certain situations, kodwa I think the most important thing that we need to learn, especially as people who are able,
0: yeah,
2: when it comes to people who are differently able, we say, asikisting. We abona mawusu dabuka wenza ukuthi ngingabe ngisazi ngikhale noma ngihleke. Kodwa bese uthola mina I will tell you ukuthi I learn that so ayenzi wasingayenzi. Ayenzi phetho no. Yeah.
0: My sister, I'm happy you are open like this.
2: Yeah, thank you so much.
0: I want us to go here. Mm. There's something about umama Aishilo, umasimelane, that bekunexesha apho aqale wabona khona, aphexelelwa khona ba this is the situation yomntwana. She's differently abled. Ulolhlobo, I love the way you put it, by the way. She's differently abled.
2: Yeah.
0: And now there's something about do you have a time, do you recall a time you personally found out that you are differently abled, that lesoskhathi where you found out about, okay, I'm not like everyone else. Do you recall such a time?
2: I don't.
0: Oh wow.
2: Seriously, I don't, because ngizokutshela ukuthi why. Ekhaya sikhula, okay, ngesikhathi ngizalwa mina I'm the first mzukulu, and then the rest balandela emva kwami.
0: Okay.
2: So uma bezalwa bona, bese ngikhona mina. So I think ekhaya they had found so much of time into dealing with my situation. Kangangukuthi kuthe makufika abanye, kwafana nokusijesi siyaqhubeka siyaphila.
0: Wow.
2: The only time that you'd realize ba okay, I'm differently able, mhlambi it's at school or it's at doctor's visits,
0: nalapho
2: where they want to test you ba ubona ntoni, can you see that
0: yeah,
2: can you touch that, where's that ipole njani,
0: yeah,
2: that's when you get to realize, listen, kodwa nje at home it was a very good environment ukuthi singabi nento yokuthi manje usehluke kakhulu ka sakwazi nokuthatha umshanela shaneleyo manje usehleli ay guys, it wasn't my, that's not my experience, yeah.
0: Mavela ngiyakuthanda sesawuye. You just brought in up my mood. Yes.
2: Ay ay. Nina zakhali guys, just wenzile that.
0: So basically for you,
2: yeah,
0: you meaning because of the support you got from the family.
2: Yes, yes.
0: You've never had a time where udabukisayo, where you feel like
2: never.
0: I am, and what
2: never.
0: You're saying is very powerful, meaning
2: never.
0: The type of mindset abazali abay instillayo kwingane yabo is what makes them great.
2: Even if yazi ukuthi noma thiwa sengisezweni ngaphandle, when someone decides ba ufuna bakwada, and I don't get it. I'm very easy to be like, okay, that person is rude, dlula kuye, because it was not instilled in me ndaba yokudabukisa njengakazini.
0: So and
2: yeah,
0: let's talk about a little bit of challenges.
2: Sure.
0: When it comes to your schooling journey, but I want us to wake up Bezulu because of time. The girl seeker from your varsity time.
2: Oh, yo, that was challenging. My challenges are corner. Amaningi was okay. So ngiqale ukufunda mina ngo 2018.
0: Okay.
2: This degree has been a long journey, guys.
0: Sure.
2: At some point ngiye ngayeka ngangafundi because of funds.
0: Okay.
2: That's a universal challenge for everyone.
0: Yeah. Yeah.
2: Kodwa my challenges isikhathi esiningi ngo 2020 after iCovid ke nge COVID.
0: Yeah.
2: They phased out what we normally use as blind people called braille.
0: Okay.
2: So mabe phase out I braille le kufunda ngezandla.
0: Yes.
2: Mabe phase out because of ukuthi COVID times bengafanele ukuthinte any surfaces besides closed surfaces nakhona. So wabe ngebe kwazi ukufunda beyimake from hand to hand.
0: Yeah.
2: So kwafanele sisebenzise computers that we just went digital. And that for me was a hard thing because as much as ngiyazi computer kodwa how kwakufanele manje ngifunde yonke into engingayazi ke ukuthi uzo ngena la ama control lena wenza ini your shortcuts ini. So it was hard futhi ngifunda in a short space of time of like 4 months kufanele sibuyele esikoleni ngo July. So that was the most difficult place. I think COVID, the online learning, no Zoom, Zoom guy. hi, Teams. And all of those things were hard for me because you need to set them up at the center. Gena ngutu ya vula, usu vuli kamer, usu ubona, gala ge manju, compromise. Hey, go niki, je guys. It was a lot, but the Lord made it, guti skwazu kubega sfunde with those challenges that they were, yeah.
0: And irregardless of those challenges, you go all the way into this special week.
2: Sure.
0: What did this week mean to you?
2: I'm going to go to the stage.
0: Sure.
2: The reason for me singing, and it's one of the things, I'm going to go to the makeup, guys.
0: You couldn't afford
2: on color, guys. How face beats so at the Bible.
0: Wow,
2: so,
0: man.
2: So the easiest thing for me was to sing because it was a reflection even on the day before the days in Jay. Bengajabuleki kahle yazi guys because bekuthi uthi uyajabula uthi kodwa mina bani moyo ingcwele kodwa mina bani and zibuye zonke ke izinto ezidedemisanayo uvela ubonzi okay sekubuye konke ke naloko 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endleleni.
0: Wow. It's 8:34 on True FM. Siyabulisa ubusando lokungena ukuthi True FM isinqe sezulu noabungile mangala mina conversation Nolondi apiwe gambele. I graduate UKZN or graduate Legle Vegi. The reason we had to bring her into this conversation was a touching moment of this woman who stood in front of that crowd and this woman who said, I will not let being differently abled to stand in my way. I will fight irregardless. This is a conversation that we pray it becomes an inspiration. Kumzali ekai, who has a child who's differently abled. Uba ake kumtonga msisetip emhlabeni uThixo. Kandagana njongo ngaye. God does not make such mistakes. That do not look down on your child. It's support funeka ifumane kuwe njengomzali kuqala. Uthanda lifumane kuwe njengomzali so that they don't doubt themselves, so that they don't question themselves. My sister, thank you so much for being an inspiration.
2: Thank you so much for
0: being such a powerhouse.
2: Yeah.
0: Thank you so much for making us view abantu who are differently abled differently.
2: Yeah.
0: Because I think that's the type of ambassador you are.
2: Yeah.
0: Without you even knowing, because what I've learned about you is just you're just living your life. You're not looking into people looking at you differently and all of that. You don't see yourself differently. And that's your power. And I think that is your strength.
2: Amen.
0: But in just a moment.
2: Yes.
0: Your mother is just here. Today's Mother's Day. What would you like to say to your mother?
2: Hey, it's so color. No, mother, so thank you so much. Yes, and for everything. As I would say, my mom was there for me.
0: Yeah.
2: I believe kutsi lento ka Christ esihlele sithi what manner of love is this that a man could lay down his life just to save a friend. I think my mom has his uyileyo hlobo yomzali okwaze ukudlula kuyizinto ayithandayo yena for that so that mina I get to be what I am today.
0: Sure.
2: I don't take that lightly. Ngiyabonga sis kakhulu. Ngiyabonga ukuthi you were just there for me from the time ngizalwa. Futhi hayi nokuthi just say you were present ngale ndlela. I love you and I'm going to make you proud, girl. Sakala lokho. 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Ngikhuleka ukuthi uNkulunkulu asipha amandla ukuthi konke kube right and then yeah, sibone nje ukuthi senze njani. Also besides umama guys I have so many moms here.
0: Yeah.
2: Baningi ngeke ngikwazi kubabala bonke bayazazi nabo. Ngiyabathanda kakhulu.
0: Sure.
2: And khona sisibam badlala indima yokuba oma. One of my sisters is here at studio or live lapha.
0: Yeah.
2: She plays that role. Eh ngazi ngizothini. Thandeka I love you mntase uyazi nawe.
0: Yeah.
2: So I love you guys kakhulu. Amen.
0: We love you sis. Thank you so much. Keep on being this bright star that you are. You are a ball of fresh air. You lighten up the room immediately when you enter.
2: Yeah.
0: You are an example truly of no limitations.
2: Amen.
0: And nothing standing in your way will ever hinder you from your purpose.
2: Amen.
0: Thank you so much, Sisom. Yeah, she's also a minister. I didn't even talk about that.
2: Sizobuya sizokhuluma lokho lesini ngaboko. Ngiyadlala not the single.
0: Sizobuya. This is your platform. Mama, masikunike ithuba sasivalelisa ma.
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2: Yeah.
1: Akwenza nabazwane bonke. Base Church of God enceleni.
2: Yeah.
1: Umntana membusele esikoleni.
0: Wow.
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0: Siyabonga ma. 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
2: Happy Mother's Day ma. 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
0: Yeah.
2: I bonga ikhonza DWC nase UCOG. My mom fundisa mama uzikhali at Richards Bay. My mom fundisa mama Masinga la eThekwini. Happy Mother's Day bo mama. Ntanda cool. Thank you so much.
0: Thank you so much, man. True FM, we do it like no one else. Happy Mother's Day. Basutu bari me utswara tipa ka bohaleng.
2: A bohaleng.
0: And that's what we just witnessed this morning. The power of a woman. When a woman stands up, there are no limitations to a child they've given birth to.

0: 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That was our moment of
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0: 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All the way from Gqeberha in our Gqeberha studios. My sister.
2: Good morning.
0: How you doing?
2: I'm great, man. I'm really good today. How are you?
0: I'm good, man. God is good. God is good. God is good, man.
2: It's just one of those mornings where you just wake up on the good side of the bed. It's refreshing.
0: Okay.
2: It's refreshing.
0: Does it have to do with the benefits of uchatil?
2: What does that mean? How does that mean? Like it means things. That is so cool. It means so many things.
0: No, but, no, no, Sima, no, man.
2: Like it just.
0: No, Sima, oh no. I feel like there's no way out of this now.
2: But yeah, to answer you, I think it just means, like, it has to do with the fact that I've got Jesus in my life.
0: Oh, amen.
2: That's the kind of joy I have. Like, I cannot pinpoint it to something. You know, sometimes when you feel sad for no reason, and you're like, everyone said, but I don't know why, you know? That's how I feel today. I've got so much joy, and I cannot pinpoint it to one thing. I think it's just the joy of the Lord in my heart. So
0: That's beautiful. Yeah. That's beautiful. And truly, those things happen when you're like, you know, having you in my life, Lord, truly is enough. It's a Bible. You will have peace that surpasses all understanding.
2: Yes.
0: Meaning you don't need to have an explanation for why you are so filled with so much joy. Before we go quickly into what's happening on Seven Colors, it's Mother's Day today. What do you want to say to mothers?
2: Man, I just want to say that before I became a mom, I knew that mothers were great and that they were doing their best. But now that I'm a mom, I see women differently, man. To every mother out there, like, you are doing the Lord's work. Having a child is not a burden, but it's a call on us as women, given to us by God. So when you're raising your children, when you're making your sacrifices, you are giving glory to Jesus. It's not always going to be easy, but when you do it with Jesus, it becomes easy because the Bible says his yoke is easy. So continue, man, to sow as a mom and allow God to lead you as a mom and love your kids unconditionally and give them the best of you and the best that you can. And what you cannot give them, you cannot give them. But the one gift that you can give your child is Jesus. So yeah, man, shout out to the moms.
0: Wow. Sima, you are starting to sound like a mother now. Do you realize? Wow. My sister, what's happening on Seven Colors?
2: On the show this morning, we've got Mother's Day. We're celebrating Mother's Day in the first hour of the show. I'd love to know, Ugbana, what do you love and appreciate about your mom or the mother figure in your life? And then I just want to call a couple of women who I know personally that I know are doing a great job. And Namhlanje, I just want to say shout out to them, man, and remind them of what they're doing. I recently learned from a guest I had. I said to him, because he's a friend of mine I had on the show, I said to him, you are such a great dad. But I'm like, I know abantu afuneka ndibanqome for Londo, but anyway, you're a great dad. And then he said to me, Ubana, he said it so perfectly. I wish you get my point. But he said, just because someone is doing well at something and it's their role does not mean sumnqoma. He made an example and said, you're a radio presenter, right? But not every radio presenter is a multi-award winning radio presenter.
0: So
2: I apply that to everything. And I'm like, okay. Okay, I hear you. So I want to do that to the people who I know.
0: It's still my job, but appreciation makes me go even further in doing it.
2: 100%.
0: Sure.
2: Yeah, that's me this morning. And then I've got a guest, Kuma Sunday 7. I've got Lele Tumahambe Hlala this morning. And she has two songs where she'll be celebrating her mom. And yeah, man, that's what's happening on Seven Colors. As of course, Ama2K are coming up as well. And even for you, quickly, what do you love and appreciate about your mom? Because your answers are always interesting.
0: Oh, everything, bro. That woman gave me everything that I have and that I am. I avoid talking about my mother on radio because I know I'm going to get emotional. She stood with me in every season. Mama Unlwele, when I've failed Mama Unlwele, when I've conquered Mama Unlwele, when I've been a dismal failure to society, Mama Unlwele, when I've become victorious, she uthando lwakho unconditional, ndi wrong, ndi right, and ndi rejectiwe, ndi accepted, uthando lwakho is constant and the same, and she's such an amazing woman. I'm truly, truly grateful for the type of woman God gave me to be my mother.
2: Yeah. All right. Have a good one. Sure. Thank you.
0: Shab, my sister. Thank you.
2: Cool.
0: We're 2FM. We do it like no one else. Tasubuya, Sizoti, Pearls of Wisdom. Sivali, Nkobuya, Namkhlanje. Happy Mother's Day, Mama Makholo. Happy Mother's Day, Mama Mam. Happy Mother's Day to my wife, the mother of my kids. Happy Mother's Day, Kwanele Mangala. Happy Mother's Day, Mama Mangala. 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That's South Africa. 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
1: Pearls of Wisdom. Heavenly sounds on Isimo Sezulu with Abongile Mangala. Isimo Sezulu no Abongile Mangala.
2: We're having a conversation with my sister, Makay Thobile Makhumalo Mseleko. Would you say the upbringing yakho had an influence of your belief in the Lord?
3: 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Yabo, it's something na ungayazi ukuthi location yokuyikhipha kuphi because yafakwa ungazi.
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3: 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And is it wrong zonke?
2: Do you feel like ukungabathola abantwana became some way a burden that makes umshado wakho ube difficult?
3: Umshado yinto yokukhulisa umuzi. 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Yes, ngiyasebenza, but yes, akekho nje into engathi. But I was lucky enough that uNkulunkulu gave me umntwana engazi ukuthi iplan yakhe yayithini.
1: 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Pearls of Wisdom. Heavenly sounds on Isimo sezulu with Abongile Mangala.
2: True FM, we do it like no one else. It's exactly 7 minutes before we dance began, 9 o'clock. Usima Fio Yalandela, Ekpetele is 7 colors. You don't want to miss out. 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Thank you so much. What a touching and powerful story of inspiration. Masivale inkqubo namhlanje ngePearls of Wisdom. 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Ungayenzi impazamo of realizing ukubaluleka kwabantu bakufutshane nawe ngalomzuzu only when they have left you. Most of the time we live in a society where we are always reaching for something better and something greater until we lose the value of what is in front of us and what is there for us. Ndicela ube nombulelo ngalo nkosikazi wakho, ube nombulelo ngalo myeni wakho, ube nombulelo ngalo mama wakho, ube nombulelo ngalo tata wakho. 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Bulela umama wakho, bulela utata wakho, bulela ubhuti wakho, usisi wakho, bulela your colleagues, bulela your friends and everyone around you. Be a person of gratitude. Siphila kwilizwe elicomplainayo nelihlala lifuna and never willing to accept what is already in front of them. Please change your mindset. Fix your mind in this regard. And the Lord will show you the doors you've not unlocked. You'll be shocked of the capability of the person in front of you. They just need you to believe in them and appreciate them. You'll be shocked of the potential that will be unlocked ngumntwana wakho if you simply appreciated them and became grateful with them. Stories kaLundi is a typical example of that. Because many children could not reach their potential because umntu obephambi kwakhe did not appreciate them and simply said, Lord, why did you do this? If you live a life of why, you will never experience a life of greatness. Crazy Malone, Tswane Gospel Choir, singing Sezulu. Masidibane ngolwesine kwi Thirst for Life, kamalabu ndikwabongilwa kwamangala. Good morning.

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1: The top stories at 9. Mandashe urges communities to fight illegal mining, and City Press newspaper front prints final edition. Good morning. Mineral and Petroleum Resources Minister Gwede Mandashe has urged communities in Stillport outside Burgersfort in Limpopo to work with government and mining companies to fight illegal mining. Mandashe says illegal mining is a threat to community safety and the sustainability of the mining sector. He has encouraged residents to report illegal mining activities and support efforts to formalize small-scale mining operations.
2: Illegal mining is a criminal activity, and that's how it should be treated. It's actually a business of the police. I'm the Minister of Mining, but when you steal the minerals, you are a thief. You're not different from cash heist. When you are in cash heist, you are not given to the Minister of Finance. You are given to the police. If you steal minerals, we give you to the police to arrest you, and that's all we do.
1: Deputy Justice Minister Andre Snell says the Constitutional Court ruling on the Palapala Farm matter highlights the strength of South Africa's constitution in promoting accountability. On Friday, the court ruled that the National Assembly acted unlawfully in 2022 when it rejected a report by an independent panel. The panel had recommended an impeachment inquiry into President Cyril Ramaphosa over the theft at his Palapala farm in Bilabila in Limpopo in February 2020. Nell says the judgment demonstrates that the Constitution remains a strong and robust legal framework.
3: There we have a precedent in respect of which the highest court of the land makes pronouncements about a parliamentary process. In how many countries would the president have gone off and attacked the judges, insinuated bias, told them that they're talking nonsense? No. What does our president do? The first thing he does is to say, I respect the judgments. I will abide by that judge. Maybe because it's happened so often that we take that for granted. But that's not the norm in the world.
1: The East London Industrial Development Zone has unveiled digital economy infrastructure projects worth more than 330 million rand. The projects were announced during the Eastern Cape Digital Economy Summit in Gugombo City. The investment includes a data center, broadband expansion, a business process outsourcing facility, and digital skills development hubs aimed at preparing young graduates for opportunities in the digital economy. Eastern Cape Premier Oscar Mabuyane says the investment drive will improve government service delivery while creating employment opportunities for young people in the province.
4: Yeah, you talk about an investment which we have been working on, which we initiated from our own fund as a province, which has now been funded by DDIC. More than 60 million. This will be set up as a matter of agents. We're looking at about 2,400 jobs to be created. That is 800 over three shifts. That is 800 by three. So that tells you that it's a good start.
1: The Sunday newspaper City Press has closed its 43-year-old print and digital newsroom, with today's edition marking its final publication. The closure follows the failure of the newspaper's digital-only model to meet expectations after print operations were discontinued in December 2024. Media commentators have described the shutdown as the end of an era and a sad moment for South African journalism. A further fault, the European Union's Public Health Agency, the ECDC, says all passengers on board a cruise ship affected by a deadly Hunter virus outbreak are being treated as high-risk contacts as a precaution. The vessel is expected to reach waters off Tenerife in Spain within the next few hours. The World Health Organization says no passengers are currently showing symptoms of the virus. The BBC's Sarah Rainsford has more.
5: The Honduras won't be allowed to come to shore here in Tenerife. The cruise ship will anchor out at sea instead so that people can then be ferried to land in small groups, then taken onto charter flights home from the airport. This is a complex operation involving more than two dozen countries. It'll be managed by medics and officials in protective masks. The head of the World Health Organization, who's overseeing things here, has told Spaniards he understands their concerns after the trauma of the COVID epidemic. But this is different, he reassured them, stressing that the risk to the general population was low.
1: Recapping the top story, Mineral Resources Minister Gwede Mandashe has urged communities in Stillport outside Burgersfort in Limpopo to work with government and mining companies to fight illegal mining. Mandashe says illegal mining is a threat to community safety and the sustainability of the mining sector. For SABC News on True FM, I'm Siseko Kwandile. More news at 10.
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0: my absolutely beautiful man. Released in the year 2022, this song is a song that truly reminds me of my mom, because man, my mom really believes in me. My mom has supported me since my pupa lamling ekabi indoni, and today I'm live on the radio and I work for the SABC, and my mom believed in me before this thing even became a thing. So shout out to my mom, man, and shout out to all moms out there who believe in their children. Because that's your role as a mom. On that note, good morning. Welcome to it. This right here is called Seven Colors with myself, Sima Fuyo. It's a beautiful day. The sun is out. It's lekker, man. It's good vibes. It's Mother's Day. I understand why this day is full of love. It's full of joy. Kumnandi, because you mean your mama namhlanje. And on the show this morning, we will definitely be celebrating moms in this hour, because we need to honor these incredible women. And it's also my first Mother's Day, which I'm really excited about. Motherhood has been a journey. It's been a beautiful ride. So it means something to me. Finally, I can say that this day, I'm also a part of it. But I'm also excited to celebrate your mom, to celebrate the mother figure in your life. A huge shout out to Abongile Mangala for coming through and doing what he does best when it comes to his singing, Sezulu. When I come back, I will need you on the WhatsApp line, and I need you to flood me on the WhatsApp line this morning with calls as well, because we are celebrating some incredible women in our lives. In the second hour of the show, it's all about Ama 2000 Awaya Zilendo, where you come through and rescue Ama 2K and make sure that we are educated. In the third and final hour of the show, we've got an incredible guest. You are going to love her so, so, so much. This woman is a poet. She also dabbles in some music a little bit. Those are the only clues I'm giving you as to who you can expect on the show this morning. I'm looking at our playlist, my friend. Oh, it is fire. It is absolutely incredible. We're going to be dancing. We're going to be singing along. Your friend who's not listening on the radio right now will definitely experience FOMO. So please do me a favor. Tell your friends, tell your family to tune in. Let them know that this is the only frequency that they need to be on. Why? Because we get to do it like no one else right here on True FM. Good morning. Let's have a blast.
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Nia Pearl covers it a small on True FM. It is called Mako Benjalo, taking us to 22 after 9 on the clock. Good morning, man. Ikamalam Gusima Theo, and this right here is called Seven Colors in your favorite radio station. It's True FM, man. Together we get to do it like no one else. Namhlanje is a very special day, my friend. It is Mother's Day, and I am making sure that right here on Seven Colors this morning, we are celebrating Mother's Day the right way through the music. And of course, with you coming through on the WhatsApp line and shining and raising the flag. Utichonga, nam I've got a mama over here. Ne, do you know mama wam? I've got a mother figure in my life and I love this person and I want to make sure that this morning I get to celebrate them. So just thinking about Mother's Day, I realized that, man, I truly, truly love my mom and I really appreciate my mom. And out of everything, andenzeleyo now, which is quite obvious, you know, I'm like, let me think about something else. What else do I love and appreciate about my mom so much? And I realized that I love her food. Oh, Sana, I love my mother's food. At my big age, having been married and also being a mom myself. But there are days where I'm like, my son Ben's bigger mother well. Because my mom pegamand. Yo. 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And the funny thing is that my mom jengbe pegamand ne utakatanu peka. And I know that cooking is not really my forte, but I need to do it because now we kiwenlin. But I know on days when the peg and ding a phone, right. But I don't remember a day in my life where ukutya kama mam zange kupume ku right. 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Girl, what are you talking about? Your food is just perfect. So the fact that umama mam usandiphekela namhlanje, I really, really appreciate that about her. I love her to bits. And the fact that there's nothing, I know from the bottom of my heart that there's absolutely nothing that umamam angano ndenzela yona, akwazi ndenzela yona. I've seen that woman make sacrifices for me from a very young age. And ndenzela izinto. You know, sometimes when we reflect on things. I'm like, mama, at some point you were a single mother. How are you paying for my school fees? And she looks back. She's like, I don't know. It's God. And the fact that she sacrificed. So namhlanje, I know that as I am speaking now, where you're like, my friend, please do not shy away. This is the moment, this is the day where you get to celebrate your mom on the radio. The number is 072-999-8092. Drop a voice note on the WhatsApp line and share with me what do you love and appreciate so much about your mother. Also, you can dial me up. Let's speak in real time on 086-000-2375. Let me know what you love and appreciate so much about the queen in your life. And I'll also make sure that I add a little something extra because I want to make this Mother's Day extra. And what's Mother's Day without playing Boys to Men, a song for mama? Aye, come on. Make sure that you turn it up, man. And send your voice note.

0: Voice to Men on True FM. It's called A Song for Mama. 29 before 10 on the clock right now, and we are celebrating Mother's Day. This is absolutely crazy because as I was driving to work, I was like, I quickly need to check Bongi's status and just check if maybe she's at church. Will I be able to get a hold of her or not? And then once it came, none's more than a sunroof. It's a fucking lot. I'm okay. It's fine. It's perfect. She's at work. And then I'm like, how am I going to get her to come in studio? I need to maybe say I've got a technical difficulty. It so happened that Yako, not behind the scenes. I'm like, perfect. But you see, God is working with me. And the reason why I have called you into studio this morning, right, is because we are celebrating Mother's Day. And one of the things that I really wanted to do is to just say a happy Mother's Day to women who I know are incredible mothers. And I have the privy of seeing glimpses of you being a mom and through the conversations that we have. And Namhlanje, I just want to say happy Mother's Day. You are such an incredible mom. You go above and beyond for your children. I know they love you. I know they appreciate you. Your sacrifices don't go unseen. And the road is not easy. It becomes bumpy sometimes. But as a mom, I want you to know that you are doing an incredible job. And I hope that a day like today, where you are being celebrated, where the spotlight is on you, that it reminds you that you are truly a queen with a crown on your head. And with Yonke Inde Enzekayo, that crown never, ever falls. So stay strong. Continue being a great mom and mothering your children. And you go above and beyond to even mother other people's children. You sleep with a headache worrying about other people's children. That shouldn't be your problem. But that just goes to show that you are a mom and you are a mother to other people's children. And that is absolutely incredible. God bless your heart and God bless your journey of being a mother. And I pray that God may keep you because I know your children need you. And even now as a mom, that you actually get to see your children becoming ababandonqonelaba mababengabo, you know. We see Ukayone and how bubbly she is and how adventurous her life and eventful it is. So I pray that everything that she does, whether it's swimming, whether it's drama, whether it's flute and music, that one day, zonke zinda zenzayo, they may grow up to be, they may go on to be something incredible. And one day you get to witness her on big stages or even her career just becoming something incredible. You are such a hard worker. Every December, I'm saying since it's joker, oh, because today, I know before no zlobola. But it's because of the fact that you know why you are making these sacrifices. So shout out to you, man. And today, as your friend, I want to say I love you. And you have helped me as well in my journey of being a mother. I look to you and you inspire me so much. So happy Mother's Day, girl. I appreciate you. Man. And I know your children appreciate you. Yeah.
1: Oh, gosh. Thank you so much, Sima. Oh, my God. I'm in tears now because I came here rushing thinking that there's actually a technical glitch. Man, thank you so much. That is, that's beautiful. And it's so nice to be recognized or to be seen, It really is. I'm actually crying. I don't even know what to say because I'm behind the scenes. I don't usually speak on the mic, but thank you so much, my friend. Mm. And to think I sent you a happy Mother's Day because I knew it was your first Mother's Day.
0: Yes.
1: So I was like, okay, I'm at work and it's a crazy day today. But before anything, let me say happy Mother's Day to you. So happy Mother's Day.
0: Thank you.
1: You're doing a great job.
0: Thank you.
1: And thank you so much for seeing me.
0: Mm.
1: And I know Kayone and the brother, they do see me as well.
0: Yeah.
1: So I appreciate it. Mm. Thank you so much.
0: And even on a day like today, you are at work once again.
1: You know what I mean?
0: Right? So yeah, let's enjoy our day.
1: Thank you so much, my love.
0: All right. I want to make sure that I can do this for you as well. The number is simple, a WhatsApp line. Please come through, send me a message. The number is 072-999-8092. Let me know ungubani igama lakho and who is umamakho. We can get to call her on and like put the both of you guys on the line. And just like how I've spoken to Bongiwe, you can also speak to your mom and speak to her directly to be like, Mama, I love you. I appreciate you. I know for one that I have not spoken to my mom today, but I cannot wait to speak to my mom after the show. I'll probably be in tears because I love her so much. So my friend, come through on the WhatsApp line. Let me know what you love and appreciate so much about your mom. Back to the music.

0: Tony Daimani on True FM teaming up with Lwandle Nkulu on this one. It is called Imizwa. And I'm telling you, that's exactly what we're talking about. We're talking about Imizwa esinayo for omama bethu as we celebrate Mother's Day. Because I want to know from you, my friend, what is it that you love and appreciate so much about your mom?
1: #7 Colors. 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
0: I love that.
2: Hello, Simasiyo, ngimuluxolo kwaDwesi, ndifuna ukuthi happy Mother's Day kumama wami namhlanje unonzaliseko Jeremiah eCumakala. 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
0: I love that. That is such a powerful thing that umama wakho angakufundisa yona. I don't even know how my mom taught me that. But for some reason, I know that abantu funeka ubathande, doesn't matter who they are, what they do, you need to love and appreciate and respect abantu, you know. You know, this morning we are doing something incredible. Absolutely incredible. We are celebrating the women in our lives. And I cannot do it alone, my friend, because I want to make sure that the woman in your life, the mother in your life, the woman who raised you, okanye the woman who stepped in when umamako couldn't be there, okanye umamako passed away. Sorry about that. But there is a woman who stepped in. There is a woman, rather, who stepped in and cared for you and loved you and nurtured you. And I know that as I'm speaking right now, you have someone who is highlighted in your heart. Make sure that you don't miss this opportunity to celebrate them live on the radio right here on True FM 072-999-8092. Who is that mother in your life? Ne? What do you love and appreciate about this woman?

0: Malina Oran Trifm. It is called Mama. Sebenzela wena mama. I don't think there's anyone onothi akasebenzele umama wakhe. Yo, I pray to xangcinela umama wami. Angcinela umama wami nje ndimthele imoto. Ndimthele imoto, ndimthele nantona ayifunayo. I love my mom so much and ewe nam ndinesizathu sosebenzela because I'm also a mom, but man, even in me being a mom, God knows my heart about my mom and the things that endinqwenela umenzela zona owam umama. I pray that God may keep that woman, that I may get to that financial standpoint where I'm able to do big things for my mom. I know that now is ikhona izinto onqwenela umenzela zona umama wakho, and I pray that Thixo akuphe amandla oba ufikelele kulo point oba umenzele umama wakho, whether it's buying her a car or a house or groceries, ukwazi umthela igrocery every month, whatever it is, no matter how big, no matter how small, I pray that God may give you the strength and the drive to go and be that for umama wakho. As I'm sitting here listening to the music, I'm thinking bana, it takes a village nyani to raise someone. Because in as much as my mom has always been there, ebomini bam, but I've had my granny, ne, umama ka mamam, umama ka tatam, those women have raised me. And I thank the Lord that I got to experience them, because abasekho ngoku kodwa they were both unique, man, kendlela zabo nje as special. And nabo omakhulu bam, they mothered me so beautifully because there are lessons and is thathe kubo, ndingulo mntu ndinguye. It's not only because of my mom, but it's also because of those incredible women. Nasemsebenzini njengoba ndiphangela kukho abantu who play the roles zobu mother figure, and I'm just like what's happening with my throat this morning, and I'm just like, I appreciate these people so much. And as we're celebrating Mother's Day, I want to remind you that it's not just about umama wako kuphela, but I know that there are many women who have played a motherly figure in your life. And namhlanje, it's all about you coming through and making sure that we are celebrating them on the radio, and we are doing it the right way. I'd love to make it extra special for you, where you actually get to send me your mother's number and you guys both speak live on the radio. Sadly for Wena Slindo, I try to call your mom, but if only I could go voicemail. But here's the voice note.
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1: This is Usilindi Loguhle Asanda Hepiqonywa from Kwa Ebiza Annapurt, based in Kwandengezi, a coffee farm and in Caversham. So I want to wish my mother, Unobantu Qonywa, a very wonderful Mother's Day. She's the pillar of the family. She's a strength. She's a support system. She's a financial advisor, and she's everything a mother is to everyone. And I would like to wish her many, many more Mother's Day to come. And yeah, I'm just prepping up for her birthday coming soon. So I just want to wish her well and more life, and to see grandbabies in the near future or in future, because I'm the firstborn. I have two young siblings. So shame she's caring for the three of us on her own. She's a single mom, and I would like to wish all the mothers in the world a happy Mother's Day. And happy Mother's Day to you too, Simafio. Love you loads.
0: Thank you, babe. I love you.
2: Hello, Msasi.
0: Morning.
2: Msasi. 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I'm so proud of him. Wabage unfundisile. So one coolies hundred and angaga, the glimming yag and woo and chance. One fund is as long as those of boom. Nango was in there as born a goose into a shell and the twice a goose. There as born and a hose the ensaga. So on Jagunins, Gunins and Gautata or Mamma. Futusan and woo was in the bombs as. So on Funugutigui, Mother's Day, Kumatamin. Mtanda kakhulu ngurike mna ke Msasi dilapha eNtabankulu kwindawo okuthokusemacwerheni. Enkosi.
0: Enkosi Tari. Shout out to your mom, man. You know what, straight after Indaba we are going to continue celebrating our moms, so if you haven't sent a voice note, please do the right thing. I'd love to hear from you this morning. I just need to take a break definitely right now, because yay, my throat this morning, it is absolutely crazy. But it just goes to show that we truly do radio in real time. This is as real as it gets, man. It's Tyler. It's called Truth or Dare.

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1: Illegal mining is a criminal activity and that's how it should be treated. It's actually a business of the police. I am the minister of mining, but when you steal the minerals, you are a thief. You are not different from cash heist. When you are in cash heist, you are not given to the minister of finance. You are given to the police. If you steal minerals, we give you to the police to arrest you. And that's all we do.
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It is Caught My Life right here on your favorite radio station. Welcome to it, man. This right here is the second hour of your favorite Sunday show. Igama lam nguSima Fio, and this right here is called Seven Colors, my friend, and you and I get to do it like no one else. Super excited because in this hour, we continue to celebrate mothers, and of course, we get into Ama 2000, Awayazi Lendo. I actually have a song here that I just want to play, because what is Mother's Day without Lengoma? But before we get into that song, I just quickly want to remind you that we are celebrating Mother's Day right here on Seven Colors this morning. And I would love for you to come through and send a voice note or a message on the number 072-999-8092 and let me know what is it that you love and appreciate so much about your mother. Now, this is the song, Your Mother's Day. I kwazi kaloku by Mother's Day ngadlali lena asoz.

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0: Ndifuna ukuthi happy Mother's Day kumamam. Na kubo bonke omama abase South Africa. 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Happy Mother's Day nakuye. Happy Mother's Day. 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
1: Thank you so much and thank you for sharing about utatakho and actually highlighting him, because this is so popular on Father's Day where people say happy Father's Day to my mom because udlale indima zombini. So shout out to your dad for doing the most. Like, oh, shout out to him, sana, for coming through for you. He's done the most.
2: Morning, sis minister.
1: Morning, my friend.
2: Masiqale kuwe manje mama, sithi happy Mother's Day since you are mama onta. Sithi happy Mother's Day kuwe. And then I'd like to say happy Mother's Day to my mother. Sis Nomhlani. 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We must always put God first, you know. 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So I would like to thank her, and I also pray that uThixo amnike many more years. Yeah, sis Nomhlani. 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
1: Danko, I love that. 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Xa nibuya siyayivala 072-999-8092. It's all about your mom this morning. It's all about celebrating her. Happy Mother's Day to you, my queen.

0: Mandisigyanki is on True FM. Gumama. It's because of my mom. My friend, come through, do the most, celebrate your mom on the radio.
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0: It's called Into Ingawe right here on True FM. So now musician Ami Fako on your radio. Taking us to 25 after 11, or rather 10. Simafio on your radio. And we are about to wrap up Indaba, your Mother's Day. Celebrating it up on the radio. But we continue throughout the day. I've got an incredible woman on the line. Hello, Mamunjani.
1: Yapilin,
0: Mama Mamunjani. 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
1: What a surprise.
0: So, Mama, do you know me a lezo for wena this morning? Ne? Konanje, a voice note enzo glalayo na bengkalo mamele app.
2: Good morning, good morning, good morning, Simafio. This is Uslindi Loguhle Asanda Happy Khonywa from Kwa Ebiza Annapurt, based in Kwandengezi, a coffee farm and in Caversham. So I want to wish my mother, Unobantu Khonywa, a very wonderful Mother's Day. She's the pillar of the family. She's a strength. She's a support system. She's a financial advisor, and she's everything a mother is to everyone. And I would like to wish her many, many more Mother's Day to come. And yeah, I'm just prepping up for her birthday coming soon. So I just wanna wish her well and more life, and to see grandbabies in the near future or in future. Cause I'm the firstborn, I have two young siblings. So shame, she's caring for the three of us on her own. She's a single mom, and I would like to wish all the mothers in the world a happy Mother's Day. And happy Mother's Day to you too, Simafio. Love you loads.
0: And that, Mama, is your firstborn daughter.
1: Hey, ngiyabulela, ngiyabulela. 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
0: oh man, you were so happy. I'm happy that you do a calum sasa zo calo teta now a red win. Happy Mother's Day, Mama. 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You are an amazing mom. Your children love you, and you are such a strong woman. As a single mom, ubengu mama wabanda batatu, and doing such a great job. May God continue to bless you. Akwandisele, tukwa kline, ubeno kwa zubona banda nabako bepumelela.
1: Oh, imungwano ya mde, unkosi ya mde abule.
0: Enkosi ke mambene mine mandiva.
1: Oh, nipe right now,
0: Nkosi Mama. Oh man, Mother's Day is absolutely beautiful. We are celebrating the queens, and namhlanje we just celebrated umama kaSilinde Okuhle igama lakhe nginobantu Khonywa. Absolutely amazing. Ephumelela nase radio for the very first time. Shout out, man. You know, that's us celebrating Mother's Day on Seven Colors, and we get to wrap it up nje kanjalo. But we will continue throughout the day right here on True FM to celebrate moms, because imini your mama ayipheli kaloksana, ayipheli tu. But coming up on the show, we do have Ama 2000, Awayazi Lento. Stick around.
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0: 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It is called Niyesaba right here on True FM. The song is absolutely beautiful. Our very own Tugela Fairy. This song was released in the year 2018, taken from her album titled Tugela Fairy, Made of Stars. If you didn't know, in KZN, there's actually a place called Tugela. Hence why a Tugela Fairy. I've always wondered, and now you can stop wondering. If you've been wondering like me, now we know why, okay? She's absolutely incredible, so talented, definitely one of the most talented vocalists we have in this country. And I want to know, Atina Matuke,
1: what's salt in cousin?
2: It's swelegile.
1: Salt in cousin?
2: Yeah.
1: Say it.
2: Swelegile. Salt in cousin is swelegile.
3: Ama 2000, awayazi lento.
0: I'm through. Namhlanje sithi ama 2000 awayazi lento. This is something that we do each and every week right here on Seven Colors. As a young 2K, I come to you and I say, listen, I was born in the year 2000. I am still trying to play catch up. Zikhona izinto engazaziyo, but each and every Sunday I walk away educated. Not mnande yedwa but singama 2K as a whole. Bakhona nabanye abantu ke abangama 1K kodwa nabo bofike bengazazi izinto. So this actually helps all of us. Alrighty. So, namhlanje, we are saying, singama 2000, asiyazi kuthethwa kuthiwa naxa kuthiwa sukutshila ngesidanga senye indoda. Sukutshila ngesidanga senye indoda. I don't know what that means, man. But I know, you know what that means. So, my friend, please drop a voice note on the number 072-999-8092. And educate a 2K right now. Because galoko funa siyazi ba kwenzeka ntoni na. And sing ama 2K. Asizokwazi uyazi ngaphandle kwakho. I trust you. So please come through and do the most.
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1: Okay, how much is this? I don't think this is it. Well, I didn't ask you. Did I ask how much it was?
2: How much is this, Marie?
1: It's very expensive.
2: Very expensive.
1: Well, I got money to spend in here. I don't think we have anything for it.

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1: Utatako, the remix on True FM, Young Chief, Boiti, Dikuwala, Ricky Rick, RIP to the King, man. We are busy with Ama 2000 Awayazi Lento right here on True FM. And I'm Sanje, sing Ama 2K, sita siya zikteta kutuwa nakla kutuwa, suku chila ngesidanga, senyindoda. Now, I want you to come through on the WhatsApp line and drop a voice note and educate a 2K. Tetuktin londo.
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1: tazeni. 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You've got the opportunity to come through and educate ama 2K. Do the most right now. I am urging you. Namhlanje we are saying sukuchila ngesidanga senye indoda. 0729998092. What does that mean? The number is 086-000-2375. Dial me up and educate a 2K. Back to the music.

0: Sinomsolo on True FM, Uchishanda Pa, right here on True FM, where we get to do it like no one else. Come on, I'm Gusima Fio, and this right here is called Seven Colors. We're living our best lives on the radio, having such a good time. Our blood is orange, my friend. If yours is not, please do the right thing, okay? Do the right thing. We are wrapping things up right now over here.
1: Over 2000, Awayazi Lendo.
0: Namhlanje on Ama 2000, Awayazi Lendo. We are saying, Asiyazi kuthethwa kuthiwa naxa kuthiwa sukutshila ngesidanga senye indoda. 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
2: Ama2K awayazi le nto. 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
3: 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Happy Mother's Day and Happy Mother's Day to all the mothers out there. 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
0: Thank you so much, Damsiana. Really, really appreciate it. So, sukopa into yenziwe ngomnye umntu, essentially. And also, suthatha umsebenzi womntu wenzo wakho. Give credit where it is due. Thank you so much, Ingama 2K. We are definitely educated this morning. We're going to go straight to Ezindabeni after this beautiful song by Simi and Misaki. Then, in the third hour of the show, I meet you, Kusunday 7.

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1: The top stories at 11. Police are probing fatal Rivoli Tavern shooting, and the SPCA on high alert amid severe weather warning in Western Cape. Good morning. Police are investigating two counts of murder and three counts of attempted murder following a shooting in the Zamimpilo informal settlement in Rivoli, south of Johannesburg. Police say more than 40 people had gathered outside a tavern drinking and socializing when three unknown suspects approached and opened fire on patrons. Two people were killed and three others injured in the attack. Gauteng police spokesperson Tinswalo Sibego says investigations are underway.
2: Five people were shot during the incident. Two adult males were fatally wounded, while three other victims were transported to hospital for medical treatment. The suspects are unknown at this stage, and the motive for the attack is yet to be determined. Police investigations are ongoing. Anyone with information that may assist the police with investigation may contact Crime Stop Line on 08600-10111.
1: Mineral and Petroleum Resources Minister Gwede Mandashe says illegal mining is a threat to community safety and the sustainability of the mining sector. He has urged communities in Stillport outside Beggersfort in Limpopo to work with government and mining companies to fight illegal mining. Mandashe also encouraged residents to support efforts to formalize small-scale mining activities.
3: Illegal mining is a criminal activity, and that's how it should be treated. It's actually a business of the police. I am the Minister of Mining, but when you steal the minerals, you are a thief. You're not different from cash heist. When you are in cash heist, you are not given to the Minister of Finance. You are given to the police. If you steal minerals, we give you to the police to arrest you, and that's all we do.
1: The SPCA in the Western Cape says it is on high alert following a warning of severe weather conditions in parts of the province from today till Tuesday. Spokesperson Belinda Abram says the organization's first responders are already mobilizing, with vehicles being loaded with animal carriers, blankets, food and emergency supplies. She says the SPCA is working closely with disaster management teams to respond to any animal welfare emergencies during the severe weather period.
4: We do need every Capetonian to take the weather warnings seriously. Please bring your animals inside. If you can't, make sure that the kennel is waterproof, raised off the ground, and that it's turned away from the wind. You need to check the bedding in that kennel every single day, because wet bedding causes hypothermia, and hypothermia kills too. And if you have horses or farm animals, move them to higher ground if flooding becomes imminent, and call the SPCA to assist with the evacuation of your animals if it becomes necessary.
1: Further afield, Iran says it intends to take part in the Soccer World Cup in the US, Canada and Mexico, but has asked for a number of conditions before confirming participation. The Iranian Football Federation is demanding guarantees that all players, coaches and officials traveling with the national team will be granted visas. The request comes amid ongoing diplomatic tensions and concerns over travel arrangements for international sporting events. The BBC's Poriel Jeffrey has more.
5: The whole thing sounds so surreal. Like, you would have never thought you come to this point that the country will give FIFA conditions for taking part in the World Cup. Everybody wants to take part in the World Cup. But most importantly is the IRGC connection. And most importantly is the players. And we have heard from the U.S. authorities, including President Trump and also Secretary of State Mark Rubio, saying that they don't want this to affect the athletes.
1: Recapping the top story, police are investigating two counts of murder and three counts of attempted murder following a shooting in the Zamimpilo informal settlement in Rivoli, south of Johannesburg. For SABC News on True FM, I'm Siseko Kondile. More news at 12.
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0: who I can safely say yasfela ngaye. You will find out exactly who she is in just a bit. I'm super excited to have a conversation naye and for the both of us to get to know her through song.
1: Like what you hear? 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

0: Definitely one of my favorite songs, Gubs at a Small, and Mtunzi on your radio. I am super excited this morning. I'm catching my breath because Sana, I've been singing along, and one thing I cannot do is that. And as I'm sitting here, I feel a little embarrassed because people in my life have told me, Sima, no, your voice is not for singing, it is definitely for talking. So what does this person who's sitting across me think? Because I'm sure she heard me sing a bit. And I'm gone by you. Oh, I son. Then so tini apa. Uzo yilelwa ilendombazana. But you know what, Namhlanje? I am so ready to reveal who my guest is. This lady wears a lot of hats. She wears a lot of them. You may know her as a poet. You may know her as an event organizer, as a facilitator. Kuningi. But one thing I can tell you, that Namhlanje, we are getting to know her on a deeper level. And we get to do that through music, right? This lady goes by the name of Leletu Mahambehlala at Home Affairs. But in the cool streets, we know her as Poetic Soul. Good morning, Sis Leza.
1: Hey, Sima, what's up?
0: I'm good, man. How are you?
1: Tapila, man, we're all good. Keeping smiles on our faces.
0: Nah.
1: Yeah, enjoying the little bit of a chill, the coziness of it all.
0: Yes. Yeah. And you know what? Before we even start, I just want to say happy Mother's Day to you.
1: Thank you, because I regard myself as one.
0: Oh, look, I know. And the reason why I'm saying that is because I know you mother so many of us.
1: Mm-hmm.
0: So mm-hmm. many of us in the entertainment industry sing abantwana bakho.
1: A gift to myself as well.
0: Yo. And it's also because we have, dingatis is siblings in yani, because we have each other's backs without even knowing.
1: Mm-hmm.
0: We've formed relationships on the side even without you. And Londo is because you are the root.
1: Do you plug?
0: We plug. So shout out to you for making sure that you just love us so effortlessly. And you do the best that you can to open doors for us. And even show us a zindo that we don't even see in ourselves. Mm-hmm. And just affirming us. Like, I truly appreciate that a lot about you.
1: Thank you, Sim. I guess it's me just being who I am. And also, happy Mother's Day to you. I think it's your first one.
0: Yes.
1: With a real life human.
0: Yeah.
1: You had, the human was within you.
0: Yes.
1: So happy Mother's Day to you too. But yeah, we can only do, you know, who we are at all times. I think that that's the best form of showing gratitude and appreciation to the Most High, is for us to be who we are in all spaces. And that's why, you know, the mothering or the nurturing side of me, it's so easy to come out, because I've also been nurtured, I've also been loved, and it's easy to pour that out as well. So ifuna ukuthi hold back and not open doors for other people when doors have been opened for me.
0: I love that.
1: Yeah.
0: And speaking about being nurtured, being loved, and just seen, I know that there's a woman in your life who did that so well and so beautifully.
1: Mm-hmm.
0: And the song that's playing in the background, you guys attended a concert together.
1: Yes.
0: I'll allow the song to play, and then we'll talk about her and that experience.
1: Yeah.

0: 3 after 11 on the clock. It's called Imbeko. Ingoma ka nomabotwe. Right here on True FM. Kamalam Gusima Fiyo, I'm hanging out with Poetic Soul. And we are busy with My Sunday 7. Beautiful selection of 7 songs where she gets to invade our playlist. And through these songs, we get to know her. Talk to me about your mom and you guys attending this concert.
1: I think I've had the fortune of having, you know, abazali who wanted to be very involved.
0: Mm.
1: And it's by 3 ekhaya. And yet we can all tell you that you won't tandi we mnanga bazali bam. You know what I mean?
0: Yeah.
1: So my relationship with my mom was very special. My parents would attend every show that I recommend. But masi ene show in, guys. Masi ene show in. I'm the second born in Lim. Both my brother and sister have not been as wild as I've been.
0: Oh, wow. I wonder when Zane.
1: You know, both of them are very clean, sober-minded people. I'm not really that. But my parents, you know, were in it with me as well. So we would attend, you know, Ibeshi, we would attend concerts and. And this particular song reminds me of the last concert my mom attended with me. It was African Queens, Kanomabotwe Mthimkhulu. And I was also featuring in that performance. And this is the last song when it wasn't actually the last song Ubotwe performed, but my parents left when this song was playing. And my mom, Ngoku aphumayo, is based on Kazala Basihamba, which is just singing it in my face. You know, she was very naughty. She was very naughty. So, Bengumdonjalo wethu, who loved fun, would never want to go to a concert, umama, abuye kusakhanya, because understand his hand.
0: Yeah.
1: I remember once we went to a show, yeah, Soweto Gospel Choir. Yeah, it was over by 4 o'clock. What in dona lendo sekuyo? Sangena ilanga likanya sapuma lisakanya.
0: You
1: know, this makes no
0: groove
1: sense.
0: Like
1: yeah, this makes no sense. They've turned boom nandi. Bengafuni wethu for us to experience ubomi obushota yonga. So she was a good mother, a great friend as well, a good confidant. Yeah, she was that all in one. I mean, I think I'm the kind of person that thinks I had the coolest parents. Everybody else probably had the coolest parents, but I don't think any parents were as cool as mine. So, yeah.
0: No, mnazangi ndaya ku concert no my mom.
1: Nyani.
0: No, absolutely not. No, my mom? No, she's not that type of mom. Mama must stick, mama must sin siwe. And the only concerts we go to in Gezi's Penkons and Gakulu's Vili Saske.
1: Zirai, take a look, na palapa, elandila, yikas bangbain. Eh, yabo?
0: I don't think we're going there.
1: No, but she was very special and funo position. She knew things about all of us. I could call her anytime, Ditikel, Okunoku, and my mom is ready to, you know, be there and attend to ezo situations. She celebrated her birthday by getting us things.
0: Oh wow. So, yeah. She was so selfless.
1: She'd take us out on her birthday.
0: Oh wow, yeah. That is incredible.
1: Yeah.
0: Present
1: Mother's Day.
0: I gave birth to you.
1: Yeah, no. She was celebrating our birthdays and even on her birthday.
0: I love that. The song in the background is definitely for your varsity days.
1: Yes,
0: man. Hey son, I was so surprised. Wow, Patisha.
1: Of course, I'm on the wild side of life.
0: I wanna hear all about it.

0: What a classic. Fish Go Deep, The Cure and The Cause, right here on True FM. I'm hanging out with Poetic Soul. Enjoying ingoma yakhe ye Varsity Days, released in 2006. I'm just like, this is Lezo Baxenza
1: Gandoni. What is this?
0: When you hear the song, like, it touches big epilengoma.
1: Oh, babe. It takes me back, you know, to those times where, you know, we would dance kuphumilanga.
0: Ay, man.
1: I remember a friend of mine, Ayanda Myathaza. We were friends since high school. We went to Varsity together. We would party so hard, Ekrale and MU, that by the time we go back to Res, Siafika, abantu balekubhasika 8:30 obheke eGrimikas. Thina siyangena.
0: Ayini, guys.
1: And even goes without saying, I failed my first year at NMU because we partied so hard. It reminds me of a lot of my friends, man. Central, those days, my sister and I, my sister would hold a sekile, ne?
0: Ne.
1: We would, like, the only time we're breathing is when we step outside for a little bit of air. But when we're inside.
0: There's no way.
1: I'm telling you.
0: There's no way. Absolutely no way.
1: I am telling you, we partied. Oseasang, I was like, I mean, there's a lot of people that it reminds me of where it was just beautiful, fun times. And how we always took care of each other, even in those fun times. I don't know la friendship, ya banda bashiwe or kutajanwe, you know, a groovy, you know. We always just had a beautiful time, took care of each other, made sure that's figure song, skotuka song. It was that kind of vibe.
0: Oh, man, that is so beautiful. Yeah. And it's nice to know that side of you because they don't judge a book by its cover.
1: Listen, we must live balanced lives, eh? We have to be balanced.
0: Yes.
1: I think, as I am in my 40s now, I'm not excited to go to the club because I know I've done that scene. I'm okay going to a concert and that's my groove now. But I wouldn't mind utata bandwana bam ndibase emjayivweni if there's a concert of an artist, a popular ngaloxesha.
0: Yeah.
1: I would definitely do it to hlala phakho VIP section, dance and make sure that they're having fun with me as well, because I think because I carry those memories of being at such spaces like Ibeshi, Zebumshaka, Nindoni with my parents, I wouldn't want my kids to miss out on that, on sharing such memories with their parents.
0: I love that, and I feel like it's done best with umzali wako, because you know you're safe.
1: Mm-hmm. Mm-hmm.
0: Now, the next song, you've spoken about your mom, you've spoken about your sister, and now I want to hear all about your brother.
1: Yes.
0: Zolano Unathi Sana Lwam.

0: Olozola, but not all. Tell me exactly who that lady is. I'm pretty sure your brother is jamming right now.
1: Yeah. Anything with Uzola for my brother. When I this particular song, I think either he was passing matric or I was passing matric towards New Year's Day. You remember those times? Our parents would let us play our music the loudest, dance around, and anything with Uzola. My brother was on it. He was a big Gwaito person. He is a big Gwaito person. And what amazes me, Ngo Brother Wami, is that he would find the messaging in any Gwaito song.
0: Wow.
1: My brother will make it sound so deep. Like, in a meaning. Alright. I mean, this one is self-explanatory.
0: Yeah.
1: Right? It's a self-explanatory song. But more than anything, I think what I like about my brother is how he connects me to things that I sometimes think is very lighthearted, but it's actually very deep. And that's exactly what happened with Uzola. I think typically you don't meet Uzola as ekalisa ula ezingoma zakhe and think, oh wow, this is a great mind. You're thinking Papa Action immediately. You're thinking, you know, iRoughneck yasekasi, and. But my brother opened me up to the great mind that Uzola is, and to this day I still believe that, you know, if we had supported Uzola all the way, we'd have a president in him.
0: Hey, I get Mr. President.
1: I believe. I think he's a beautiful mind. I think he's
0: and
1: got
0: a beautiful heart.
1: A beautiful heart.
0: Uzola changed so many people's lives. But I do remember him helping out a lot of people. Whatever situation that you were in, if there was one person in South Africa who you could rely on to help and change your situation, it was Uzola.
1: And he would make sure.
0: I remember, sorry to interject, I remember even these other twins, just forgot their names. They actually became TV presenters, and now they've got one of the biggest podcasts in the country.
1: Oh wow, I don't remember.
0: They've got a beautiful podcast.
1: Yeah,
0: I just want to ask, oh brother, welcome Loben Ngedengo Ben Stagger with driveway.
1: Yes. And he's not a man of many words. He will just act it up and the kulunge. Still a hero, Nangoku, especially with our parents gone. Both of them was left within a space of 2 years during the COVID. And my brother has been the everything, the backbone of our family. But you will never say akahlali natipai, because it's a matter of a phone call, and my brother just rocks up, ever so chilled. What you guys on about? So he's still a big part of our lives, a big hero in our lives. I think as a threesome, we just rely on each other very strongly. Nah. And it's a relationship that I really celebrate, and not only celebrate for us three, but celebrate as a way to say, yo, my parents did a beautiful job.
0: Yes, they did.
1: Yeah.
0: Now I want us to speak about daddy.
1: Yeah.
0: Moses.
1: Yes.
0: So I want to hear all about dad.
1: Sure, man.

0: Simple Dana on True FM. Dire, diesel title of the song. It's called Seven Colors, right here on your favorite radio station, and we get to do it like no one else. We are busy with My Sunday 7, a beautiful selection of music. Kalile Tumambe Hlala, seven songs where we get to know her. We've already played about four songs. Hey, Sana Imandilena, I play this, and she's also putting me on. Are you having fun, Sis Leza?
1: I'm having lots of fun. I'm actually walking down memory lane.
0: So
1: yeah.
0: That is amazing. Car rides with dad.
1: Yeah.
0: Talk to me about those moments with him.
1: Yes. My dad drove us almost everywhere. To school, to parties, to everywhere. He drove us long trips to Cape Town, so visitelo makulu, long trips to Mthatha, so visit ekhaya kulomama. Utata is the driver. And I don't know why he did it, or it just came naturally to him, but he was very curious. And he was always amazed at the messaging behind the music we listened to. So he became a fan of some of the artists we were fans of, or Lauryn Hill, or Tony Tone. All these artists were tutata wa sebazinga magama, and Lengo Makasimpuetana is one of the songs that would have him almost angasibambi steering wheel, because Temba Adinalo.
0: Yeah.
1: So he used to really enjoy this, and with him, I always just loved how he was so in touch with what we liked. If you were talking Ngoma ka Babyface, utata enyuwayiphangalana se SABC at the time.
0: Yeah.
1: So he would always find a way to, you know, bring us music. Acting says that citizen dala a library, he would come through.
0: What did you love and appreciate so much about your dad?
1: I think Yazi, I could never identify it kakhle until the day kukumsebenzi ekhaya. Ngoku sesemdala futhi close to passing away. I think my mom was already gone at the time.
0: Mm.
1: And because all of everyone knows that I really love this guy.
0: Yeah.
1: But that particular day, there's a guy around our hood. And he got so drunk that day. And utata walomfana was very strict. So utata watu no lala apa, I'm going to talk to your dad. And the following day, my dad and this guy, who I'll say my adopted brother, gay, they're having a conversation. And this guy is asking, yo, you've got such a nice relationship with your daughters. Like, it's in Lewi, how do you do it? And my dad said, you know, when I had girl children, I have to be their best friend.
0: Mm.
1: Because I never want them to wander off into the world lacking of that. So I've always been close to the point of being friends with them. In particular, because they are fragile.
0: Yes.
1: So I think that's when I can start saying, okay, then I identified good wine tanda lechep. Because lechep in denzi le mama ni tanda, do you know what I mean? But essentially he was very open to debate, to conversation. Mm. He was my link to politics. He opened me up to loving people like Steve Biko, understanding where we are, you know what I mean? Or Chris Hani. He pointed things out to me. Sometimes when I'm seeing, and he'll point it, but Jonga Lokshin, I can't drive through, ne driveway for a motor, because you know they never thought we would have cars.
0: Yeah.
1: This is Onayo. Jonga's drive was bigye kanjani. It's simply because they babe kunga kuzongeni hipo kai tata bantu iyambenabo. Izinto as a mover, you know, as understand where he's coming from with his passion. And sometimes aggression towards Izindo as Tandayo, you know?
0: Yeah.
1: Because it was that open. Undenza namda bangumtu open. And we would have arguments. Sometimes he's panicking about life. And now I'm very calm because unfakeko Oprah no Ianla. And then I'm, you know, spiritually grounded.
0: Yes.
1: And I'm now having to teach him these things. And about Kapole. Supenika, this thing will come right. Him and I were very, very close. I think it's safe to say that I was the closest one to Tata. I was his favorite. But what I loved also is that everyone knew that, my brother knew that, my sister, my mom, and they all used it to work for them.
0: The so, fact that you were daddy's favorite.
1: Yes, if man will leverage their relationship so that lechep ikupele ndo seifunayo, and it worked beautifully. And you know, in some other households, la relationship of you know a parent or close nomdana otile in particular, iye ibengathi ikhoza iresentment.
0: Yeah.
1: However, once again, it goes back to what I said. My parents were excellent at their job of raising their children. None of us had resentment towards each other, and we all knew that we all have our special relationships with our parents. However, if you want it to happen very quick, if it depends on mama, tumelano tukai lokanyosfiwe,
0: happen.
1: If it depends on dad, that tumelano lelele, it will happen. So we were able to utilize each other for each other's benefit.
0: The more you speak about your dad, the more I feel like, oh, Sana, I came across your dad a couple of times. Why ngazang entetenai? In Tony. I feel like, because of the stage, I'm at least I'm 26 now, so I'm better with older people.
1: Mm.
0: But at 18, 19, when I had just mentioned, oh, no, you were somewhere, more of that, and then I ran. Now I feel like, why didn't I chat to him? I would have learned so much.
1: He was a really cool chap.
0: Nah. Yeah. Let's enjoy this one.
1: Mm-hmm.

0: Damian Marley on True FM, there for you. I'm hanging out with Poetic Soul on the radio. And Jonga Sipizine Ngoma Zake, Ezimandi Kanjani. Absolutely incredible. This song is one that goes out to a sister. And I love the fact that she's actually here in studio. Sipizino, sister. Talk to me about this song, Sisleza.
1: Ah, Damian Marley. First, let me just go back to this. It 21st Yam was themed as a Rasta party.
0: Okay.
1: My cake, my birthday cake, yayine Big Chaka Bob Marley. I'm just trying to tell you that ireke yandi ngakulanga singeni. It's actually one of my favorite genres, reggae music. And when I met Damian Marley, I think it was actually in this album that I met Damian Marley. So my name City Meet came like because I know them personally. So when I met Damian Marley, the first song I heard was, I think, the introductory song, ne? Your album. This particular song, as much as I had listened to the album over and over, TK introduced me to it, my sister.
0: Yeah.
1: Uhlale Pretoria at this time. We share things, we share Londo Sibaxileyo ku Facebook, ku YouTube, nandoni. And then it was actually a cold day because lengoma mina yola winter vibe wanthumela lengoma. And I was like, oh, this is who we are. This is who we are as sisters. This is who we are as family. If I be yasekhaya ethi, you know, you've always done this for me and I will always do it for you as well.
0: Man.
1: You've always been there for me and I'll always be there for you. And yeah, it goes back to that thing of I don't have anybody else to count on but my family.
0: I want to bring your sister in quickly. What does your sister mean to you?
2: Oh man, my sister is my best friend. I am her older sister, but I'm also her younger sister. You know, we're doing this co-parenting thing together.
0: Yes.
2: She's everything to me. She's absolutely everything to me. She's the beginning and end of it all for me.
0: Indlela amthanda ngayo uthula nangu. You would swear, but she gave birth to her. Quick voice notes. I don't know how many times I hear about uthula nangu. I fell in love with your daughter before even meeting her.
2: Oh, yeah.
0: Like, sana, everything nguye. Shout out to your parents, man, for doing a great job. As ni sisters vani, guys, abafunani, but nina indlela enthandana ngayo, enibumbene ngayo is absolutely beautiful.

0: India RE on True FM. It's called The Truth. Still hanging out with the coolest in the game, coolest in the business. I'm asking how cool you are and how vibey you are and how you entered the hip-hop space and now you're just poetic soul. And upuma vula, something. You can be cool. Let's talk about this beautiful jam.
1: Oh, wait, this song speaks to the eternal romantic in me, the eternal believer in love, and the whole idea that if ever I am to meet a life partner, it will be exactly like this. I remember the very first day that I saw him, I immediately felt intrigued by him.
0: Yeah.
1: It was almost like I knew this man from another life. Like back then, maybe I was his husband and maybe he was my wife. Oh, Lord.
0: Nah.
1: Tell me to preach, child.
0: Come on.
1: So I'm very romantic. I'm very fantastical about romance. The belief that there is somebody who is set just for you.
0: Yeah.
1: You know, I think I pull me gum, and I mean, at this age, as I say, I'm in my 40s, and yet I'm still believing after so many bad experiences, but I'm still believing.
0: I love the fact that you're laughing at yourself for bad experiences.
1: Because listen, once you have healed, you can't help but laugh. It all becomes a joke.
0: Sana, I've experienced you, I think, once in my life where you were in a relationship.
1: Yeah. Né?
0: And, okay, let me not get into the details of it. Let me not even. But one thing I want to say from my experience in Deogbana, even though you were in a relationship, but you were not consumed by that person, that other people became invisible. And I really appreciate that, because I believe that is a big mistake that other people make. That they're in love, bagui bubble, and they forget about everyone else. It's just them and that person. Mm-hmm. I believe in you being a romantic girl and being in love and in your fairy tale, you know how to pull other people in. And that's beautiful. And I really appreciate that.
1: And it's so funny, Kesima, how what you are admiring is what a lot of partners don't like about me. The fact that there's TK, there's Sia, there's this, there's Upoto, there's Ubani, there's just too many people around and I don't get my special time. And I'm like, but how do you meet me at 35 and think I don't have at least 35 people that I know?
0: Right.
1: You know what I mean?
0: Yeah.
1: This is life. I have collected memory. I have collected people. I have people that have loved me before I even knew of your existence.
0: Yeah.
1: And then suddenly there's this expectation that because one person steps into my life, it deletes the importance of everybody else. Mm. And I think that's why I can't take a last time, guys. I think I vouch too much for you know, the community I have around me. And I cannot imagine myself saying, you know what, I can't block TK for at least 3 months so that I can acquaint myself with this person. And this person can become the center of my life. Do you know what I mean?
0: Yeah. You know what? I'm also caught by surprise because we've got voice notes coming in, which doesn't normally happen. But we've got Ugala.
1: Oh, mommy.
2: Hello, Simam Dase, Ugala, Luna Pepai. Funu good happy Mother's Day, man. Kubo bongo mama, bongo mama. Baluna Bel Sugulabo. Batotoswe. Big shout out to Sisley at the poetic one. Enjoying the interview, guys. I went as him. I say, I'm a child for Nimulu Dalayo. We are Chai Visa. We are Chai Visa. This is Beggy the Bible. Pagaluk, we are Chai Visa. Smokes the coach by Sunday. Big shout out to you guys, Mandy. I enjoy show. Yeah, come das.
0: Thank you so much. Here's another one.
3: 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We mini abo by chabdeli mini abo mani bente siabo matati.
0: Okay, I thought it would be a personal message, but I went out of my way to get a special message from someone because namhlanje it is Mother's Day, and songe seyas bunonyana.
4: My name is Mandela K. Kaya, and I would like to send this special message of appreciation and
0: so
4: thanks
0: beautiful.
4: And a happy Mother's Day wish to my mother and my heart, Ulele Tuma Mbihlala. She has been such a cornerstone for me, a person that has offered me a space and so much grace to explore everything I want to be creatively, but not just in the creative space, but also to explore the things I am passionate about. And so to you, Mother, I thank you for being such a close witness to my life up until this point. And I am honored and I thank you for being in your presence, in every thought, in every feeling I carry, and in every idea that I want to explore. May God give you more of that grace and patience and the heart to embrace others in this space. Thank you.
1: Oh, that's so beautiful.
5: Yes. Mulweni ngusongo. Ndinamandla ntuma ndimele
1: kumama.
5: Kuphori soul. Thank you so much, Manchi. I appreciate you. Undikhulisile. Ndingalili. Thank you. Thank you so much. I love you. I appreciate you so much. And yeah, man, ungayiki umuntu nguyo. You are such a beautiful person inside and out. Inkosi.
1: Thank you, Smoothie.
0: Yes, that's day 35 and Smoothie.
1: Yes.
0: Now they have some of Smoothie. I guess Smoothie.
1: So she calls me Manchi and I call her Smoothie. Yes.
0: I want to talk to Tula Nang quickly. Where is she?
1: Where's Tutu?
0: Tutu, come here. Tutu. Come here, baby. Come here quickly. What do you want to say to your auntie?
6: Work inside here.
0: And what do you love about auntie?
6: Work inside here.
0: Okay, wait, let's forget about this.
1: What do you love about Tutu?
0: What do you love about Tutu?
6: I love her heart.
0: Oh, you love her heart. Oh, that is so cute. Thank you.
1: First on-air experience.
0: Yes. And Sis Leza, I just want to say thank you so much. You are absolutely incredible. It's been so lovely hanging out with you on the radio. You have such a beautiful heart. Even Tula Nang saying, I love her heart. You've got such a beautiful heart and you have built such a great community, not only for yourself, but even for us who are in the community.
1: Mm-hmm.
0: Thank you for sharing Ubombako. Sharing your home, your space. We invade your space. We invade your space, Sana. So just hold on, Tulang. So yeah, man, I really appreciate you a lot.
1: Thank you.
0: Thank you.
1: Baby.
0: Continue to be.
1: Thank you for
0: you
1: allowing me to also invade your spaces. Because gang amanye amaxesha abanye abantu ndidibene nabo ngokhyoboza. 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
0: I just want to interject quickly. It is 12 p.m. News uzawundi better news. I want to say thank you so much. Thank you for joining me this morning. It's been amazing. I'm back with you on the radio most certainly next week, Sunday. Coming up, we do have SMS with Zuja and of course Ngoko Masibeke ezindabeni.
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9: The suspects are unknown at this stage and the motive for the attack is yet to be determined. Police investigations are ongoing. Anyone with information that may assist the police with investigation may contact Crime Stop Line on 08600 10111 or submit information via the MySAPS app.
8: Umbutho wokukhuselwa kwenkohlakalo ngakwizilwanyana i-SPCA kwintshona koloni uthi ulindele unongekehli emva kokukhutshwa kwesilumkiso semo yezulu embi kwimimandla emininzi yephondo ukususela namhlanje de kube ngolwesibini. 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
10: We do need every Capetonian to take the weather warnings seriously. Please bring your animals inside. If you can't, make sure that the kennel is waterproof, raised off the ground, and that it's turned away from the wind. You need to check the bedding in that kennel every single day because wet bedding causes hypothermia and hypothermia kills too. And if you have horses or farm animals, move them to higher ground if flooding becomes imminent and call the SPCA to assist with the evacuation of your animals if it becomes necessary.
8: Kwezamanye amazwe, inqanawa yokhenketho yaseNetherlands, EMV Hondius, igalelekile kwisiqithi saseSpain, iTenerife, kuqhambuke intsholongwane ebulalayo kuyo. 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Intatheli ye-BBC uGuy Hatchko inengxelo.
11: It's a painstaking process, we've been told by the authorities. The Health Minister Monica Garcia said yesterday it was an unprecedented operation. Now, once the boat is ready, the disembarkation process will begin. Passengers will be ferried from the boat here to the island in groups of five on a small boat according to their nationality. As soon as they're on land, they will be taken straight to an airport which is nearby, and then they will get on the plane that is due to repatriate them. So the planes, or almost all the planes, are ready waiting to repatriate those passengers.
8: Ukuziqukumbela kwinqaku ebeliphala phambili kule yure sithe kubanjwe amapolisa amabini akwizikhundla eziphezulu kwakunye nomnye umntu eRhawutini eRhawutini ngokunxulumene nokuba nezimbiwa ngokungekho mthethweni. 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
0: Intwana yase-043 Eslam Town kuGompo's smoothest operator. Pretty boy Zuja like no one else.

0: bringing you the smoothest sounds in the land. This one is better than the SMS with Manaksasa. I'm pretty sure you got that SMS city in course. Yalandelwa ila WhatsApp text city yona. Osman Bumkutsela Bandwana Bam. It's Yolanda, the late Yolanda. Dinovalo, True FM like no one else. Good afternoon and welcome to it. It's Smooth Music Sundays with Pretty Boy Zucha on True FM like no one else. Kalengem de Gokubas Kulsung as Bamden as Bean, Gusima Fiolis, Maga Ukungiwe, and a happy Mother's Day to all the mothers that are celebrating this special day. When it comes to me, I'm very unpredictable. Mhlanje, I just decided, why not just let this powerful playlist do the speaking? A huge shout out to our compilers, man. This playlist is getting me so emotional. Golsugnala Mhlanje. It's exactly 9 minutes before the hour of one. If you have just joined us, good afternoon and thank you very much for making us your number one selection. 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If you're on your car, please take it easy. Hey, as a jive mode. It's very windy and but up at Kabeche and surrounding areas, it is very windy. So please take it easy on the roads. And of course, if you're at home, I'm sure you're locked into 816 on DSTV or you're on SABC Plus. Just search TRUFM Sozongas for mine. But if you're on the roads, and drivers, Fanela Nam, 89.3 to 107.8 is, of course, your frequency. Today's one is a special one. I decided to start with the good music first because there's going to be a lot of conversation, some great conversation today, man. I'm truly privileged. Today I'm privileged to be speaking to a radio goat, a radio icon, a radio legend. He goes by the name of Wilson Bean Nkosi. He's going to be here. We're celebrating 40 years of him in the industry. So he's going to be here speaking to us about his journey. He's dropping a documentary on SABC2 celebrating 40 years in the industry. It drops tonight at 9:30. So if you are a fan of Radio Goats or Mr. Wilson B. Nkosi, we're going to be doing that a lot, but he'll be here to do it on his own behalf. That's going to be coming through in the last hour, so stick around for that one. Of course, in the second hour, straight after the news, probably we'll be having hashtag vinyl verse viral. I've got a beautiful selection for you today. I don't want to ruin the surprise, but I'm going to tell you right now, Mapiwana, it's going to be a very, very tight one. 072-999-8092. Show me some love. Let's have a conversation. Where you at? What are you doing this Sunday? That's our WhatsApp line, 086000-2375. Other than that, let's enjoy some great music coming down the 3 hours.
1: Yo, nanto ke zisekhona izulu ezijisabe estart group amaqabiso owawaqabela ngo 2019 ngoku anyenyiselwe kwinyanga kaMay okukunika elinye ithuba zifumanele i-M6 blocks, Indaba Foundation bricks, Indaba Light Face bricks na cement stock bricks ngoku namatye we 40mm nawe 20mm ngamaxabiso angayiwayo.
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1: Stories making headlines. It was senior police officers to appear in court. A taxi fare increase on the cards. And I'm nicely done. Good afternoon. Two senior police officers and a civilian will appear in Kempton Park Magistrate Court east of Johannesburg tomorrow. They were arrested in Houghton this morning. The suspects are linked to the unlawful possession of precious metals. The arrest followed investigations into transactions and corruption related to illicit precious metals. National Police spokesperson Arlene Zamate.
2: The arrests were effected over the weekend by the team who executed a J50 warrant of arrest. The suspects are expected to appear before the Kempton Park Magistrate Court on Monday, facing charges that may include the unlawful dealing in precious metals, defeating the ends of justice, and corruption. These arrests form part of ongoing efforts by law enforcement to dismantle criminal networks involved in the illicit trade of precious minerals and corruption.
1: Let's move now to the Western Cape. Government has formally recognized the severity of weather conditions in a number of provinces. This after the Cooperative Governance and Traditional Affairs Department classified conditions in six provinces: the Western Cape, Northwest, Free State, Eastern Cape, and Northern Cape, including Mpumalanga, a national disaster. Heavy rainfall, flooding, snowfall, and strong winds have caused deaths, damage to property, infrastructure, and disruption of the delivery of basic services. Meanwhile, hundreds of people in the Lang Kloof and Lille Karoo regions of the Western Cape remain completely cut off due to inaccessible roads. Commuters should brace themselves for taxi fare increases, which are expected to start tomorrow in the country. This follows sharp fuel price hikes, which have been blamed on the U.S., Israel, and Iran. Local trips are expected to increase by between 2 and 6 rand. The affected areas include Gauteng and the Western Cape. Details are still emerging. Let's move now to Europe. The French President Emmanuel Macron is due to arrive in Kenya capital Nairobi today. He's scheduled to meet his Kenyan counterpart William Ruto. Yesterday, Macron visited Alexandria in Egypt and paid tribute to the French-speaking world ahead of his Nairobi visit.
3: People have often tried to confine France to a so-called traditional sphere of influence, French-speaking French Africa. That is why we will hold what used to be called the France-Africa Summit. It will take place in Nairobi, and we have called it the Africa Forward Summit. It is a nod to the fact that Africa is a continent of 1,000 languages.
1: And exactly now, 3 after 1 o'clock, let's recap our top stories. Back home in SA, two senior police officers and a civilian will appear in the Kempton Park Magistrate Court east of Johannesburg tomorrow. They were arrested in Houghton this morning. That's it for now. Be back again with the next update at 2 o'clock. For SABC News, here at True FM, I am Bapili Samandulugam.

sure I'm not the only one who claims Uberita njengentombi yalapha ePhondweni. She's done so much for the Eastern Cape, Monty specifically. It's Berita Sukundiqesha on True FM like no one else, making it 9 minutes after the hour of one. Smambenga Zbini kubaphilise Manduluka for the news at one. He'll be back at two again. If you have just joined us, good afternoon and thank you very much for making us your number one selection. We're giving you all the smoothest of hits in the land across the genres of R&B, Afro Soul, Pop, and of course, jazz music. 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Sozungas Fumani. Listen, man, it's been such a celebratory. It's been a festive season for True FM because, listen, man, a huge shout out to the True Talent Search winners, Azole, Minister Jezile, and Utsulufelo Bozo. Welcome to the Orange Team, the fastest growing station in the Eastern Cape. I'm pretty sure everybody that voted for you, I'm pretty sure your family, I'm pretty sure yourself, you are proud of yourself. Commiserations to Anita Khula, Nosposetu Zazela. You fought a good fight, and from a man that fought a good fight and did not win the ultimate prize, I'm back here. So listen, do with that information what you will. It's exactly 10 minutes after the hour of one. In a few, man, I've got a surprise for you. In a few, I've got Simpiwe Dana, Nozoi Modiha waiting to go against each other in our hashtag vinyl verse viral. The answer or the question is rather simple. That's what I'm going to be asking you. I'll be expecting your voice note or your text on 072-999-8092. 086000-2375 is where you can find me online. Listen, today's show is packed, man. It's action-jammed. Wilson Binkosi interview coming through in the last hour. We're going to be chatting with the man. I'm going to be soaking game personally. And of course, I'm going to be allowing you to get his journey of 40 years. Tonight, remember, set those alarm bells at 9:30 on SABC2. Wilson Binkosi documentary of 40 years in the making will be dropping. All of that to say, if you send Lelene and you feel like Andikwa Young, molosis.

0: I'm still to do my homework on what reprise means, but what I know is that this is soulful music on True FM like no one else. It's Bob Easy, Nosinai, the city close to you, the reprise. Right before that, a personal favorite of mine, Umandisi Jantjies, the city Molo Sisi. It's exactly 20 minutes after the hour of one. If you have just locked in, thank you very much for making us your number one selection on True FM like no one else. www.truefm.co.za is our online streamer. 89.3 to 107.8 is where you'll find us online. 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On the socials, TRUFM. I'm just waiting for you on our social media page, which is Facebook, TRUFM. Let me know where you at this Sunday. What are you doing? Because it's a monumental one. It's a legendary one today. I'm not going to do much speaking up until the last hour, so enjoy the music that I have prepared for you. Before we get into our hashtag vinyl verse viral, a huge shout out to all the mothers. And I'm seeing the love on our WhatsApp line 072-999-8092. I see there's someone who's just come in. Uti, the best mom I could ask for. Happy Mother's Day, Mom, and to all the moms. My mom is like a Mother Teresa. Oh, man. Passionate about and enjoys to cook for all. Like a spiritual leader. Like an activist. Like a coach. Like a fashion stylist. Like a hairdresser. So wise and fun. When you have a mother, and I think I love this part the most. When you have a mother, what more do you need? Love you, mommy. Everyone came from a mother. Enjoy. Beautiful, beautiful, beautiful Happy Mother's Day message from Liesl Jacobs or Jacobs. I hope you are having a beautiful Sunday, mama. Nobody tried to hwana kuba no get dates on as velanga, mom. Sak attend so wara when as flowers when money in years a guys are up it in you understand? So yeah. But you know, when I think of mothers, I can't help but think of someone who has superpowers. But don't take my word for it. Take Money Long's word for it, and then after that I've got Tony Braxton still to come. 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
5: 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Fact. We've been tried and tested. 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Our blood is orange. 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

0: it's smooth, it truly lives here. And if it's soulful, it definitely lives here. Trevem like no one else. It's Wandile Mbambeni on that one. It's CT. You love who you love. Right before that, a classic, a favorite of mine, a favorite artist and a favorite song of mine. It's Toni Braxton, SCT and our Love and War. And of course, the first one we started with was none other than Money Long, SCT and our Superpowers. It's exactly 21 minutes before the hour of two. I've asked you a very important question, a very pivotal question that I'd like for you to answer on my behalf. Before we get into our last hour, I'm sure if you've just joined us, you're extremely excited for what's going to go on in the last hour. Of course, we'll be speaking to the radio legend himself. But before we get there, Mnanawe, we've got a question to answer. On hashtag vinyl verse viral, uketeli piklepel dala oganye elich. And Mhlanje, I've brought you two queens, two South African queens in the makings of Simpiwe Dana noZoe Modiga. The first song is Bantu Biko Street by yours truly, Simpiwe Dana. And of course, the second one is Zoe Modiga. If you want a reminder of how these songs sound, okanye mhlambi ulibele manuyaza zi classics, you want some more convincing, I will play the two songs for you uninterrupted, and then you can help me decide ubana sivala ngayiphi na. Hashtag vinyl verse viral. It's going to be coming through after I play you these two beautiful songs. The legendary Simpiwe Dana, Bantu Biko Street, and of course, Zoe Modiga, SCTN, Abantu. And right after those songs will be, of course, the Kaole Linda Bazetu. It's got 2 p.m. And then the finale. The one we've all been waiting for. The one I'm so excited about. Mr. Wilson Binkosi will be joining us in studio. You don't want to miss out on that one.
1: Molweni. 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

0: True FM like no one else. It's going to be a difficult one today. I'm not going to lie to you. Zawubanzimela namhlanje. Hashtag vinyl verse viral. Zonodiha. Abantu. Right before that, the legendary Simphiwe Tana, City Bantu Biko Street. That is your hashtag.
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0: 072-999-8092. Come through. Let me hear from you. Uketeli pikepel tala ukanyelicha. Molo. Thank you, my brother. Kumnandi uba nawe nawe. Don't leave us just yet. So it's 1-1. I'm going to look on our Facebook page and see mhlambi napha kwi comments ethu on 072-999-8092. Hi Zundi Keta Icephe Eldala ngumendi ekomana. Okay, we've got two for Icephe Eldala. Let's keep it going. We've still got some time before we head into our legendary interview. Let's see into bana batini abanye pako Facebook TRUFM. Icepeli chokanyel tala namhlanje tupiwa Matthews icepeli tala Simphiwe Tana emtanzane kwa 17. Dango piwo dango. Uzola welcome ai uti hashtag vinyl verse viral icepeli tala Simphiwe Tana bantu Biko Street ndisemkhakho a king. Thank you very much for coming through. 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Wesipho Mamkhuma Sam uthi eldala uongastand umjali Simphiwe Tana bantu Biko Street uxolela magidwana uthi Simphiwe Tana ejubisa. I thought it was going to be a bit tight, but we still got about like 8 minutes before we head into the news and then into the legendary iconic interview or conversation with Mr. Wilson Dingosi. So send through those voice notes. Let's see mhlambi if Icephe Elitsha can catch up. But we do love Zoe Modiha and we do love Simphiwe Tana apha ku True FM like no one else.
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1: Stories making headline. 11 suspects arrested for fuel theft and then took it global in the Western Cape to close door for the traffic. And then I'm nicely done. Good afternoon. We're starting in Gauteng province. 11 suspects have been arrested at a fuel plant in Meyerton in the Vaal. In operation by the Hawks and an organized crime unit, authorities say the group was intercepted before diesel could be moved from the site. Two security guards among those arrested are alleged to have worked with the suspects. Hawks National spokesperson Christopher Singo.
2: So the two security officials, they were working to guard that particular place, but from the information that we got, they are in cahoots with these nine other suspects who came to that premises. And out of there, there are foreign nationals that are involved and others which are the citizens of this country. So it's a combination of different groups of people that are involved, but for now we don't have any information whether there are any police involved. So that is the matter that is under investigation.
1: Staying in the province, two senior police officers and a civilian will appear at the Kempton Park Magistrate Court east of Johannesburg tomorrow. They were arrested in Houghton this morning. The suspects are linked to the unlawful possession of precious metals. The arrest follows investigations into transactions and corruption related to illicit precious metals. National Police spokesperson Aslenda Martin.
3: The arrests were effected over the weekend by the team who executed a J50 warrant of arrest. The suspects are expected to appear before the Kempton Park Magistrate Court on Monday, facing charges that may include the unlawful dealing in precious metals, defeating the ends of justice, and corruption. These arrests form part of ongoing efforts by law enforcement to dismantle criminal networks involved in the illicit trade of precious minerals and corruption.
1: Staying in the province, residents of Florida, west of Johannesburg, have embarked on a protest. They say they have been without electricity for the past 5 days, with no indication of when it will be restored. The residents also say they have been struggling to cope in the cold weather. Committee member Gwendolyn Valentin has accused the city power of failing to provide updates.
4: So from Wednesday, we've got no power and they don't even provide any updates. We must constantly ask them for updates and there's no update up until now. I went past the site where they work, where they're supposed to be working, and there was nobody on site this morning.
1: Two people have been killed and two others injured after two vehicles collided on the R21 and R24 split at Truka Road in Ekurhuleni. The crash was caused major traffic disruptions, with four lanes currently closed and emergency personnel battled to manage the scene. Ekurhuleni Metro Police spokesperson Millicent Kekana says authorities are on scene helping to direct traffic.
5: Tourists are urged to approach the area with caution and use alternative routes where possible.
1: Outside Gauteng province, the entry to Konokutula near Plattenberg Bay in the Western Cape has been closed to traffic due to water pooling on the surface. Motorists are being diverted through Konokutula. Head of Disaster Management at the Garden Road District Municipality, Gerard Otto, says certain areas in Bido and Naisna are also still without electricity due to infrastructure damage as a result of the storm earlier this week. Sales teams have been working throughout the night to try and open block culvert.
6: Unfortunately, we require bigger pumps and they will be beefing up what they're doing there today as well to try and normalize flow on the N2, because now people have to go through Kwanakutula back onto the N2 on an alternative route. There's also still areas in Pito and Naisna that's without electricity. Teams is working on that. Areas that is still without electricity, that is also a priority for us to get that back up and running.
1: Exactly now, 4 minutes after 2 o'clock, let's recap our top story. 11 suspects have been arrested at the fuel plant in Meyerton in the Vaal, in operation by the Hawks and organized crime units. That's it for now. We'll be back again with the next update at 3 for SABC News. Here, True FM, I am Bapili Samandulugam.

Drive him like no one else. Let's make it 9 minutes after the hour of two. Taking you back to 1986 with that one, the Commodores, Besithi, United in Love. It's fitting. It's fitting. It's fitting for the conversation and the man we are about to introduce to you on air right now. Before we do that, Sbambeng has been isibulele kakhulu kuba philise manduluka for the news at 2. Of course, he's going to be back here at 3 again. Right now, if you missed the brief or you've just come in, thank you very much for coming through. And the timing, Yakho, is very perfect because we're about to speak to the man, the myth, the legend, Mr. Wilson Pinkosi himself. He's going to be joining us right now on True FM like no one else. That song, just an interesting fact before I speak to him. That song was the first song that he played on air when he went on air. The first time he went on air in Metro FM in 1986, the Commodores, United in Love. He's going to be speaking to us about that and much more. 40 years later, still standing strong, of course. That is Mr. Wilson Pinkosi. 072-999-8092. Let's show some love to our radio legends. Hit me up on 072-999-8089-222. And of course, you can hit me up or call in. 086000-2375 if you're trying to speak to the man himself. On Facebook, it's TRUFM, and on all our socials, www.truefm.co.za, so that you can catch the conversation without any interruptions. And on DSTV, it's channel 816. I'll play just one song just before I introduce him, and of course, let the man give us his journey himself. Another iconic one. I'm telling you right now, the playlist Namhlanje is off the charts. Another iconic one coming through right here that he's going to speak to us about is Dave Carls and BB Winans, Besithi, the dance.

0: No, look, listen. Songs fitting to the occasion that we have right now. It's The Dance by Dave Calls and BB Winans on True FM like no one else. You might know this from the late Eddie Zondi. And of course, our guest standing by, Mr. Wilson Pinkosi, the legend himself. We're going to be speaking to him about his 40-year journey on radio. 1986 is when it started. It's 13 minutes after the hour of 2. Good afternoon, Mr. Wilson Pinkosi. How are you doing, sir?
1: Good afternoon, Mshelazwane. I'm fine, thank you. And how are you?
0: I'm doing amazing. I think I want to coin a term, Mr. Wilson B. I'm somewhere between nervous and excited, so I think I want to say I'm nerve-sighted. I want us to coin that term together today.
1: Well, that makes the two of us. I'm also nervous and I'm excited. So you are in good company, Mdonomhle.
0: I love that. I love that. Mr. Wilson Pinkosi, I played two songs just before we put you live. I played a song that is from the Commodores. 1986 was the year, I believe. I stand to be corrected. United in Love. I believe that's the first song you went on air to. Just take us through that first show in 1986. 19-year-old boy from Nansing Eswatini. How was it like, sir?
1: It was a very nerve-wracking experience. Indeed, that was my first song on air. And the interesting part about it is that the album had not been released. We didn't have the album in the country, but I'd used my contacts to get it from the U.S. And so Metro FM played it on that day for the first time before its release date. And it was released in 1986. But after the launch of Metro FM,
0: wow.
1: We played it before it was released.
0: All right.
1: But that's what we used to do anyway in the early days of Metro FM, then Radio Metro would break the hits.
0: You used to be music plugs. I can give testament to this. I mean, I grew up on sounds and stuff like that. So I know every exclusive song used to come from that show, indeed, still to this day. Mr. Wilson B, another song I played was Dave Koz and BB Winans, The Dance.
1: Yes.
0: In your own words, as I'm borrowing from your words, a lot of people are joined at the hip. You reference the likes of Quincy Jones and Ray Charles, Harry Belafonte and Martin Luther King Jr. And along those interesting and iconic names, there is a Wilson Pinkosi and Eddie Makosonke Zondi. I want you to speak to us, Mr. Wilson Pinkosi, about not just the love movement or the Sunday soul sessions, but the relationship that you and the late Mr. Eddie Zondi had and the impact that that had on your career.
1: It's interesting you should mention that because Eddie and I were completely inseparable. But we come from different backgrounds, and that's the irony of it all, but completely different backgrounds. And yet we hit it off well. You know, people would look at us, even people at Metro FM would say, what do these two talk about? Because on the surface, they don't have much in common. But it was bigger than that. We didn't arrange it. I have to assume that it was arranged by unseen forces of light that orchestrated that brotherhood and that friendship. I was very, very fond of Eddie Zondi, and he gave me the impression that he was equally fond of me. So we did just about everything together. I have no idea how many times we chatted on the phone every single day. I have no way of knowing how.

0: many times. And it was about serious stuff, but also lighthearted moments. I miss him very, very, very much. That said, Mshakazi, I also understand that nothing in life lasts forever.
1: Indeed, indeed.
0: Everything has a beginning and everything has an ending. But my friendship with him was very, very deep. He wanted the best for me, sure. And only the best for me. And I wanted nothing less for him. Every step of the way. We are the same age.
1: Okay.
0: And, you know, there were some things that we had in common, but as far as our background, no. But the music brought us together. The love for radio brought us together. And we crisscrossed the country together. We went everywhere in this country together. We covered the length and breadth of South Africa together with our colleague Paul Mtekgaga. So he was very much part of that experience, the Sunday Soul sessions, and of course the Love Movement. Paul Mtekgaga remains an integral part of the celebrated Love Movement. I realize, Donomshe, that you've done your homework when you mentioned the likes of Martin Luther King Jr. and Harry Belafonte.
1: Sure.
0: And, you know, all those people, the friendships that they shared. It was exactly that. You know, it is priceless. It is built on trust and honor and sincerity.
1: Yeah. Mr. Wilson Pingosi, I'm not going to lie. You know, I'm a huge fan. At this moment, I can't believe I'm speaking to a radio goat, but I don't want that to distract me from the main cause or the main occasion of the season. But I do want to give a shout out to all three. That trio is truly remarkable. It will forever be written in the history books of broadcasting. You know, I even when I entered this industry, my reference point was Eddie Zondi, Wilson Pingosi, Paul Mtekgaga. It's just another trio that, you know, it's not very easy to replicate. And you share such a beautiful journey as you speak of your relationship with the late Eddie Zondi. And I'm glad that you are still around to tell these stories. And speaking of telling stories, tonight, Mr. Wilson Pingosi, awusilalisi. Oh, mama, bazilala namhlanje. You're telling us at 9:30, listen, whether you're going to work, whatever you're doing tomorrow, don't worry about that. Sayoya later. On SABC 2, we have a date. 40 years later, still standing strong, doing this broadcasting thing at the highest level. Sundays belong to Mr. Wilson Pingosi and Metro FM. We know this. But in future, maybe the likes of Osisokuhle will join that list. But Mr. Wilson Pingosi, I just want to, because I like recognizing things. I like noting things. Today is Mother's Day, and you're dropping on Mother's Day. I want it to come from the horse's mouth. Why are you dropping it on Mother's Day? Is it coincidence or is there a specific reason behind this?
0: No, there is no coincidence in this case, Mshakazi. It was well thought out.
1: Sure.
0: It was well orchestrated. I'm a product of a mother. And I celebrate mothers. And I thought this is my gift to them, to every mother in this country. You talk of Abu Makulu. Abogogo not going to bed early. Let me tell you what happened about 2.5 weeks ago.
1: Okay.
0: I was standing in a queue in a shop. I had gone to buy one thing or another. So I'm standing there and awaiting my turn to be served. And an elderly lady, old enough to be my mother, walking with some bit of difficulty because of old age,
1: sure,
0: walks up to the queue and then she comes straight to me. And with a broad smile on her face,
1: yeah,
0: she says, on the 10th of May,
1: okay,
0: I am not sleeping early.
1: Yeah.
0: She says, I normally go to bed early, but not on the 10th of May. She says, on the 10th of May, I'm not sleeping early. I will be waiting for you.
1: Wow, man.
0: She says that. She says, I will be waiting for you. And then she says, I pray for you every day.
1: Oh.
0: I don't know her. I don't know her from a bar of soap.
1: Mm.
0: I was seeing her for the very, very first time. And she says, I pray for you every single day of my life.
1: Man, That's the beauty and the power of mothers. But in the same breath, it's the beauty of the impact that you have on people's lives. Wouldn't you say so, Mr. Wilson B?
0: I'm happy you think that way.
1: Yeah.
0: And I'm happy that she also sees it that way. It's not for me to say, but those who feel that way, they must be assured that they are appreciated, they are valued, and they are celebrated.
1: Indeed, indeed. Now, Mr. Wilson Pingosi, I've already cited my, you know, sort of influences when it comes to this radio thing. Every boy child needs a role model. Let's just put it out there plain and simple. Every boy child needs someone to look up to, more especially coming into an industry such as this one. You came into this industry at a very tender age, Mr. Wilson Pingosi, 19 years old. But there are some icons, or there are some people or idols, if I can put it that way, that you were looking up to. Names that I've noted, and I wanted to come from you again. I'm just the noter. Remember, I'm just the guy that sits in the background, notes, and then I'll hear from the horse's mouth. You've got two names that you always cite whenever you speak about people that you've looked up to. It's Sydney Poitier and Cyril Kansas City Mkunu. What have these roles or these figures played in the making of Mr. Wilson Pingosi?
0: I wish we all did our homework the way you do.
1: Thank you, sir. Thank you, sir.
0: You know, clearly you're big when it comes to content. And before I answer your question, John Awekazi, I want to thank you for your kind words. All the things that you've said about my work and the work of my colleagues, both present and departed. Thank you very, very much. Nothing has gone unnoticed, Sherazwam.
1: Thank you, sir.
0: When it comes to Sydney Poitier, he represents everything that I would like to be. When I say everything, I mean everything. I describe him as the father that raised me from a distance. He was a very useful human being.
1: Mm.
0: And he made everyone around him to believe that they are not less of human beings.
1: Yeah.
0: But he also lived his life with complete and total honor.
1: Okay.
0: And integrity. That is not to say there were no shortcomings.
1: Mm.
0: That is not to say he was perfect, but it does say that an effort was made not to be an oxygen thief, to be a person of use in the lives of those around you.
1: Mm.
0: So I like the way he carried himself. He carried himself with respect and with dignity, but more than anything else, he honored those who are considered invisible, those who are considered to be underclass, those who are considered to be the least of God's children, those who are considered to be voiceless.
1: Yeah,
0: he was there to represent their voices.
1: Mm.
0: He had a voice, and he used that voice to speak on behalf of those who are not heard. When it comes to Kansas City,
1: yes,
0: he was, in my humble opinion, the gold standard when it comes to radio.
1: Mm.
0: That was as good as it got.
1: Yeah.
0: I had no way of telling that at some point our paths will cross.
1: Mm.
0: I missed an opportunity to see him in Swaziland. He had been announcing on air that he would be going to Swaziland with Soul Brothers.
1: Mm.
0: And he was hyping the show, and we're all looking forward to seeing this most handsome dude in the world,
1: as
0: he used to call himself on the radio. And so my siblings and I went to the show. And to my disappointment, Kansas City was not there.
1: Yeah.
0: I was a kid then. I was very, very, very young. It was in 1976, I still remember.
1: Mm.
0: Fast forward 10 years later, exactly 10 years later,
1: mm-hmm.
0: I'm sitting here and Kansas City is sitting in front of me and we're chatting.
1: Wow.
0: Exactly 10 years later. I did not get to meet him in Swaziland because
1: yes.
0: he did not come.
1: Yes.
0: But the universe has a way of making things happen.
1: Oh, man.
0: Exactly 10 years later,
1: yeah.
0: Kansas City is sitting in front of me and I'm sitting in front of him. And do you know where we are?
1: Uh-huh.
0: We are in his home in Durban because he has invited me to visit his family.
1: Wow.
0: The first time I got on a plane was courtesy of Kansas City.
1: Man.
0: He put me up in a 5-star hotel. For a week I was staying in that 5-star hotel and he was paying for everything.
1: Man.
0: The first time I went to Durban
1: yeah.
0: was all thanks to Kansas City.
1: Man. A truly, Mr. Wilson Pingosi, I'm just, you know, and they are going to be quiet pauses because one, your voice is truly amazing. Like, as I'm listening to you, I'm like, do you speak like this every day? Like this, you wake up and you sound this amazing. So I'm just in awe of the powerhouse that is Mr. Wilson Pingosi. But also the stories you are telling, I don't think, as you said, the universe makes these things happen. This isn't something that you can say happened by mistake. I believe everything is written. So when you say you missed an opportunity when you were a child to meet your idol, but it so happened that when you first meet him, all expenses paid trip, that is truly, you can only credit, you know, the universe, God himself, and, you know, Namanyange, if you believe in Namanyange. But Mr. Wilson Pingosi, I've got a lot of people, and I know you know this by now, that voice notes are going to be coming through. The phone lines are going to be going crazy because it's not every day we speak to a legend, right? So
0: I'm available. I'm ready.
1: So I want to get into that. But before we get into that, the listener might not know this. I know this. You gave me a list of songs and I want to honor that list of songs. Starting off with Beyonce and Walter Williams Sr. of the OJs, He Still Loves Me. Before we play you that song, sir, just give us quickly, briefly, what is going through, what is happening with this song? Why did you choose this specific song?
0: It's because the lyrical content contains the way I feel about my life.
1: Mm.
0: But in spite of myself, he still loves me.
1: Mm.
0: In spite of my errors of judgment, in spite of my failures, in spite of my weaknesses, in spite of all my flaws, in spite of everything,
1: yeah.
0: he still loves me. He still gives me more than enough second chances. Not a second chance.
1: Yeah.
0: More than enough second chances.
1: Mm.
0: I'm a very flawed human being.
1: Sure.
0: But even then, in his eyes, I'm worthy of a second chance, and yet another second chance.
1: Mr. Wilson.
0: You have to, you know, Mshirazi,
1: yeah.
0: you have to go back to my life.
1: Okay.
0: Which is going to be told tonight at 9:30
1: yeah.
0: on SABC 2
1: sure.
0: to understand my thinking and my reasoning and my line of thinking when it comes to life. Why I see things the way I do.
1: Yeah.
0: There's a reason behind it, and the documentary spells it out.
1: Mr. Wilson.
0: So in a nutshell, Mshirazi.
1: Sure.
0: He still loves me.
1: Mm. I just realized that was a missed opportunity. I could have just simply played the song and then got the man to back announce live on radio in that iconic voice because, wow, man. Wow. I needed that explanation straight after I played the song. But nonetheless, it will still be the same effect. Mr. Wilson Pingosi, let's play the song. Let's enjoy the song. When we come back from that song, we want to hear what is happening tonight. Why are we not sleeping?
0: Fantastic. Thank you, sir.

0: Driven like no one else. It's 25 minutes before the hour of 3. If you've just joined us, thank you very much for making us your number one selection on Driven like no one else. We're live in conversation with the legend, the radio icon, the GOAT himself, Mr. Wilson B. Ngosi. Mr. Wilson B, how many times do you get that imitation? You've probably lost count by now. Mr. Wilson B. Ngosi.
1: You say it better than I do, as well.
0: I've got someone else that I feel like can give me a run for his money. Let's just put him on the line real quick. Let's see. I think it's a voice
2: you,
0: note.
2: You pretty boy. Where did you get the Wilson Ping, the legendary Wilson Ping, Ngosi, Sting, things and stuff like that? You, shoo. Ah, yeah, say hi to Mr. Wilson Ngosi. I'm following him on TikTok. Yes. What a gentleman. What a radio personality. What a legend of radio. Oh, Wilson B. Ngosi, things and stuff like that. I'm Wilson B. Ngosi. That's in the career.
0: I think you gave me a run for my money. Which one would you rate better, Mr. Wilson B. Ngosi? I need your honesty right now.
1: It's a tie. Yes.
0: I love that. Mr. Wilson B. Ngosi, sir, we definitely going to be in for a treat tonight, because I'm looking at our socials and people are coming through and they're showering you with love. They're saying this man is the Sunday voice track for us ever since I grew up. I believe sounds and stuff like that is about 26 years in the making, or is my maths off?
1: That's correct. It's been running for 26 long years. Sure. It started in 2000. And in the past 26 years, I don't need more than one hand to count the number of times when I miss the show.
0: Sure.
1: In other words, it's less than 5 times in 26 years.
0: Sure. The pressure.
1: Even then, I was on a station engagement. It's not like I was somewhere in Mauritius having a good time.
0: Mr. Wilson B, now it's going to seem like I'm lazy if I'm off, you know what I mean? But you, I commend that so much, because I know myself. I think, you know, when you say 26 years, that's practically my whole life. I grew up listening to you. So for you, that amount of dedication, commitment, it's next to none. It's no surprise that you've been in the game for about 4 decades, you know. On that, Mr. Wilson B. Ngosi, we're coming to tonight. I want to start with what happened just recently. We saw you receive an accolade, Long Service Award at the Metro FM Music Awards. You know, when you went up there, I was expecting certain emotions, but you were so calm, cool, collected. You were even blaming the Metro FM staff and colleagues for not letting you know what's happening, for keeping you in the dark. But I want to understand, because in this life, we do things because we are called to do them. And when we receive accolades for doing what we are called to do, it has a certain amount of emotion that it comes with. I want to understand from you, 40 years in the game, you receive this accolade from your colleagues, you receive this accolade from the SABC. How did Mr. Wilson B. Ngosi, feel after receiving that accolade?
1: Thank you, Mr. Razi. You know, it is by far bigger than me. I was not expecting it at all. In fact, I had no idea, absolutely no idea. The people at Metro FM made sure that I don't get to know. So when this Nada Wachela, the chief of radio at SABC, called my name, I was surprised and close to being shocked. And then I ascended to the stage to receive whatever was being given to me. I had no inclination, I had no way of knowing that I was expected to say anything until she showed me the microphone.
0: Sure.
1: And I was like, oh, what do I do now? And so I have no idea where that speech came from.
0: Yeah, I get you.
1: I have absolutely no idea. What I do remember when I was on stage was my hand shaking like a leaf
0: holding
1: that microphone.
0: I noticed that.
1: And I kept hoping that people don't pick that up.
0: Yeah.
1: Because it had nothing to do with being nervous. I wasn't nervous. I was surprised, shocked, and elated. And that accolade is easily the highest point of my career yet. Easily. One of the highlights, if not the highlight of my career yet. In fact, it is the highlight of my career yet. That recognition, to know that the contribution that I've made is being recognized and acknowledged, feels good. There is something, Mshagazi, about hearing from your industry colleagues.
0: Yes.
1: Old hands and those who are brighter than the brightest, all saying you've done a good job and you've done a good job. And some of those people saying that are long retired. These are people I grew up listening to. And they retired a long time ago for many reasons. But they call and they send messages to say you've done a good job. And I grew up listening to these people. As I was saying on stage, there are people that came before me, distinguished ladies and gentlemen of the airwaves, on whose broad shoulders I stand so I can see the road ahead.
0: Yeah.
1: And to hear from some of those big name broadcasters saying, we take our hats off to you.
0: Yeah.
1: It's heartwarming.
0: Mm.
1: But especially for Metro FM by, and by extension, the SABC.
0: Sure.
1: For acknowledging my contribution, albeit modest contribution, but the fact that it is acknowledged warms my heart. It means that my efforts were not in vain.
0: Sure. Mr. Wilson B, you see, the thing is, and I want to get to this, you've been honored by your colleagues. And now you are giving us the opportunity to get to know you on a more intimate level. But I won't lie. I won't lie, Mr. Wilson Bingwazi. I watch a lot of documentaries. And from my viewpoint, I could be wrong. The makings of a great documentary are ones that make sure that us as an audience are able to get the feeling that Mendiamazi Wilson Bingwazi. I know the man behind the voice. So I just want to know, how personal are we getting with this? Are we going to get to meet, you know, the family, the dogs, if they are dogs, cats, if you're a cat person? How deep are we getting into this? And, you know, how many episodes or parts are we expecting? You know, take us through what we can expect from today onwards when it comes to the documentary.
1: We are not holding back.
0: Yes.
1: But the central point of the documentary is around my career. That's the central point.
0: Okay.
1: But it does touch on many aspects of my life. It's one episode, but we're hoping for a part two.
0: Okay.
1: And the part two, if it happens, and we're hoping that it does, will zoom into my life.
0: Sure.
1: My life as in this individual.
0: Yeah.
1: And less about my career. But for this one, whilst we do talk about where I came from and everything in between, it has a bias towards my career.
0: Yeah.
1: And the reason why we have put it together, Mshagazwami, is because for all the years that I've been a broadcaster, not much is known. If you were to go on the net and search now, you won't come up with much.
0: Sure.
1: And that has been a source of frustration for many, many, many quarters over the years.
0: Yeah.
1: To say we have to work on the assumption that we are friends and we are family. And if we are friends and family, we have to know something about each other.
0: Yes.
1: And they say, you've been in our lives all this time, but we don't know anything about you. We have to connect the dots.
0: Yeah.
1: And I felt their ask is not too big. It is not too big an ask.
0: Love it.
1: They are not asking for much. Right. And so working again on the assumption that we are friends, I am introducing myself to the listener, to the viewer, albeit almost 40 years later, to say, this is my mother and father's son. And so I'm putting the listener, the viewer, out of his or her misery. Instead of connecting all the dots, they are going to hear it from me. They will also be hearing it from the people that have participated in my life for the past 40 years.
0: Yes.
1: There are people that I've known for the past 40 years. There are people that I've known pretty much all my life. When I say all my life, I mean from way back when I was busy flunking in kindergarten.
0: Sure.
1: And so they talk about what they observe then. They talk about what they heard and what they experienced, their own experiences and everything. So it really is worth watching, even if I have to say so myself.
0: That's what I wanted to get to, Mr. Wilson Bingosi. And thank you for considering myself and the listener your friend. I think I should update that on my CV that Wilson Bingosi's friend, just in case anyone is wondering. I am Mr. Wilson Bingosi's friend. And I will be watching at 9:30 just to find out a bit more on my friend, because I know his great music and I know his great show, but I don't know him. And speaking of great music, Mr. Wilson Bingosi, I want to play this one. And the reason I'm playing, I know it's Mother's Day, but I've got to give a shout out to my father. And I'll say this, Mr. Wilson Bingosi, you selected Randy Crawford's If You'd Only Believe. I believe that was in 1992. Now, before I play this song, the reason I say I want to mention my father, you know, he raised me on the likes of Randy Crawford. Till this day, I still have the Love Song CD. I don't know if you know that Love Song CD. It's from 1987. It has the likes of One Day I'll Fly Away, You Might Need Somebody, Almaz, you know, just 16 songs of great music.
1: So let me tell you, Mchelaz.
0: Yeah.
1: I'm a DJ spelled with a capital D.
0: Of course you'd know it. What am I saying? It's Mr. Wilson Bingosi. You probably dropped it before we even knew it. So speak to me about this specific one, If Only You'd Believe, Randy Crawford. Why are we playing this song? What significance does the song have on our lives?
1: I like the passion. I like the way she does what she does. That's about every Randy Crawford song. It's not just words and lyrics, but she sings with emotion and with passion. This song is a remake. It is her rendition of the song. It was first released by the Jacksons from the album 2300 Jackson Street. And she then gave us her version.
0: Sure.
1: And let me tell you, not to take anything from the Jacksons, but this is... Randy Veronica Crawford, If You'd Only Believe on True FM.

0: With him like no one else, it's 8 minutes before the hour of three. The legendary Randy Crawford is City If Only You'd Believe on True FM like no one else. A sound selection from the legend himself. I never doubted it at all. We're still in conversation with Mr. Wilson B. Nkosi as we're about to wrap up a rather beautiful conversation. I wish I could just sit here and soak game from you, Mr. Wilson B. Nkosi. I think it's so unfair that we have to cut this conversation short. But Mr. Wilson B. Nkosi, man, I was introduced to you via sounds and stuff like that, but I believe you did a show also called In the Still of the Night before that, or I'm not sure of the timeline because I wasn't around.
1: I did indeed. In the 90s, for many, many years, it was from 9 until 12 on weekdays, and we called it In the Still of the Night, I Still Believe. The Quiet Storm in the Still of the Night, I Still Believe. Let me tell you something about that show.
0: Sure.
1: It beat television season in and season out for the first time that a radio show could beat television pound for pound. A radio is no match for television as far as the numbers are concerned, especially at night.
0: Yeah.
1: During the day, yes, but at night, television rules.
0: Yeah.
1: Well, that was not the case in the 90s when I was doing In the Still of the Night. We beat television convincingly, season in and season out, period in and period out. So it was not a fluke.
0: Yeah.
1: It was a big, big, big show. And Nshakazi, we're talking music here.
0: Yeah.
1: Music heals me.
0: Sure.
1: Music fills in all the empty spaces and gaps in my life. The studio is a very safe space for me, Mshakazi.
0: Yeah.
1: It's very sacred for me. It's a holy space for me. And this is not meant to be blasphemous. I'm not being blasphemous.
0: Yeah.
1: But that is where I worship. I don't know what would have happened in my life had I not been accommodated in this space, because that is all I ever wanted to do with my life. When I learned at an early age that every man has to earn his keep in life, that every man shall eat only from the sweat from his brow, I gravitated towards radio and I expressed a wish to be a broadcaster. And that wish did its best to be granted. That dream did its best to come true. And so I handle this with a great deal of care and with a certain degree of honesty, because I never forget the days when I was looking for this.
0: Yeah.
1: I looked for it, Mchagas. It didn't come to me.
0: Sure, sure.
1: I looked for it. And the universe brought it my way. And the gods, a majority, brought it my way. The unseen forces, the messengers of light, made it possible for me. So I never, ever, ever forget when I expressed that wish to be a broadcaster.
0: Sure.
1: And it was given to me. And, you know, Mshakazi, let me tell you.
0: Yeah.
1: I've been blessed. So, beyond measure, in that I got to do what I asked to do.
0: Yeah.
1: When I joined Metro FM in 1986, I was given 3 months.
0: Yeah.
1: And they said, if within 3 months I don't crack it, they would ask me to leave. Well, in a few months' time, it'll be 40 years. When Metro FM turns 40 on the 1st of September, it'll be 40 years later.
0: Preach,
1: and so, Mshakazwami, it defies logic.
0: Yeah, definitely.
1: If you apply logic, reason, and common sense in trying to dissect my career, let me tell you, you'll come up stuck. You won't go very far. You won't get very far.
0: Sure, sure, sure. Mr. Wilson B. Nkosi, I truly wish I could speak to you all day long and just soak the knowledge that you have of this game. You know, thank you for your dedication to the industry. Thank you to your family for allowing you to be a part of our lives. Your motivations, your wisdom, the way you plug us on incredible music. And I know this for a fact that you view yourself as Charles Barkley. But for me, Mr. Wilson Vinkosi, you're my LeBron James. Before I play the song, because you've already taken us to church, so we might as well close it off with Benjamin Dube. Before I play Pastor Benjamin Dube, I want to borrow from another broadcaster that I love so much. There's no need to mention his name, but I'll just say this. When it's all said and done, Mr. Wilson Vinkosi, what would you like to be remembered by?
1: As someone who made an effort and worked with the little that he was given.
0: I love that. Mr. Wilson Vinkosi on True FM, like no one else. Tonight, Mr. Wilson Vinkosi, I can assure you right now, everyone that is listening right now will set those alarm bells. At 9:30, it will be us and SABC2 listening and watching the incredible journey that is Mr. Wilson Vinkosi. Thank you for honoring us at True FM, sir, and thank you for serving the SABC and Metro FM as well as you continue to do. And hey, listen, if you're looking, you know, when you decide to sit down, you know, just I'm just a phone call away. I'm just saying, Mr. Wilson. <Yeah. laughs>
1: Thank you, Mshekazi.
0: Thank you so much, sir.
1: And thank you for the invitation, Mshekazi, and thank you for your kindness towards me. And let me tell you before I go.
0: Sure.
1: I love the fact that you do research work.
0: Okay.
1: Content is very, very important.
0: Yeah.
1: You do it like no one else.
0: Oh, I love that. Thank you so much, sir. Enjoy the rest of your day. And you and I will meet at 9:30 tonight.
1: Bless your heart.
0: Thank you, sir. That was Mr. Wilson Vinkosi, and he wrapped it up so beautifully. I can't add any more than the sir has already done. There's a gentleman right here, before we get off Sinigelindaba. There's a guy here that I want to speak to very quickly, if I can, in the few seconds that I have left. Buti Khawusondele fast, very quickly. This gentleman, please make sure that you catch him on the streets. There's a very few R&B DJs and soul DJs like this man. He's going to be on your streets, and he's going to be our resident DJ on this show. I love him. I wanted to put him on today, but of course we couldn't interrupt the beautiful conversation we had with Mr. Wilson Vinkosi. Buti, kunjani namhlanje? Ndiyaphila, mani gama ngubani? Real quick, sesi later, ndabeni. The Bravo DJ, Uzawube Kanti, Ulapa, Melodic Mix is what we call it, Apa, ne? 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Real quick, with social, sikufumana njani before sibe atyonga bandendaba.
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0: We'll see you from next week going onwards. 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
6: So the two security officials, they were working to guard that particular place, but from the information that we got, they are in cahoots with these nine other suspects who came to that premises, and out of there there are foreign nationals that are involved and others which are the citizens of this country. So it's a combination of different groups of people that are involved, but for now we don't have any information whether there are any police involved. So that is the matter that is under investigation.
4: Singena ngoku ephondweni sizise umtyimvula ezimandla zakutshanje kwinxenye yempuma koloni kwimimandla bethonxa imbalela kwiphondo ayaphuphuma amadama kwinkulisi yomasipala kwiphondo. 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
7: But in terms of more water, yeah, that's welcome. But unfortunately, it just came with a bit of the bad stuff as well, unfortunately. Yeah.
8: I can talk about the devastating impact of the rain and the flood that it's had a strain on the infrastructure.
9: I think it's all good news. Just people must still be savvy with water wastage. The dams are overflowing now, which is a good thing.
4: Kanti zikwelinqaku sodolophu masipala iNelson Mandela Bay ubabalwa lobishe ubongoze abahlalo ukuba baqhube nokusebenzisa amanzi ngobunono ukuze bangafikeleli kwinqanaba lembalela kwakhona.
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11: 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It's not cruising if it's not with Sia on True FM like no one else.

It is just another day for you and me in paradise. What a beautiful cover. What a beautiful song. It's Brandy and Ray J with Another Day in Paradise. Of course, covering Phil Collins' Another Day in Paradise. And what a stunning job they did with this cover. It's kick-starting our show on this beautiful Sunday afternoon. My name is Sia Kletwa. Welcome to the show. It's called The Sunday Cruise. And we do this every Sunday from 3 until 5 p.m. where we listen to great music and spread love and do our best to ready ourselves for a brand new week ahead. A big thank you to Uzuja. I cannot believe that you got the chance to speak to the greatest to ever do it. I was listening and I was so jealous, but I was also so proud of him for handling his own. It shows the amount of talent that he has to speak to such a radio legend, but still, you know, hold his own. He's back again next week, Sunday, from, of course, 12 until 3 on Smooth Music Sundays. But on this Mother's Day, it's me and you and this beautiful music. We're going to have such a good time. You know I'm going to spoil you when it comes to music. Usher, Internet Ati, some Whitney Houston. Listen, the list goes on and it's all for you. Welcome to the show and a very good afternoon to you.

Absolutely standing proudly to South African music. It's Linda with Engim Tandayo. Vusi Nova came through with Monewa, with one of the most beautiful songs I've heard in a while. Without You, and of course, Asha and Kalani kickstarted that triple play for us. It's the Sunday Cruise with myself, Siya Kleetwa. We're together all the way until 5 p.m. on this beautiful Mother's Day. Welcome to the show if you've just joined me. And a very happy Mother's Day to all the mothers out there. Words cannot be enough at any given point to express to you how grateful we are for all that you've done for us. I'm talking about the single mothers that raised us with no help at all, but still managed to groom us into the men that we are today. You know, the mothers who were never able to have children, but still were able to raise a village. We say thank you so much. Without you, really, we would be nothing. And like I said, words cannot express how much we value, but hopefully our actions say more than our words could ever express. 25 minutes after 3 is the Sunday Cruise with myself, Siya Kleetwa. We're about to get into our first feature of the show, which is called Original Cover. Very easy how it works. I play you two songs. The first one is the original. The second one is the cover of the original. What your task is to tell me which one you prefer between the two. You can do that by sending through a message to 072-999-8092 by voting for your favorite. Whichever one gets the most votes will be the one that I kickstart the show with next week, Sunday. With that said, let's get right into it. Our featured artists today are Dolly Parton and Whitney Houston. This is probably one of the greatest covers of all time. I'm pretty sure you have your favorite, right? This is where you come in. You let me know which one you prefer between the two. All right, I'm going to start with Dolly Parton with I Will Always Love You. Straight after that, Whitney Houston will come through with the same title song. And you tell me which you prefer between the two.

It's Dolly Parton with "I'll Always Love You," a message we're sending to all the mothers out there. I'm pretty sure the mothers are enjoying this one because, I mean, it's old school, you know? And it's just one of those tracks that never, ever get old. So that was clearly the original. If you like that one, you know what to do. 072-999-8092. However, if that one does not tickle your fancy, perhaps this one will, by Whitney Houston. It's a cover of the original, taken from The Bodyguard. It was a soundtrack and it just did wonders, and it still hits the spot till this day. This is the one that you love. You know what to do.

What a beautiful voice. What an absolutely beautiful rendition of the song. You know, there's a part of me that thinks that Dolly wrote the song only so that it could land on Whitney Houston's lap at some point. I really think that she wrote the song unaware that she was not writing it for herself, even when she recorded it and made it an absolute success on her own and in her own right, that it was really, really meant for Whitney Houston. Because what she did with the song, the magic that she brought, how she brought it to life, it just like no one else, really. Incredible. 072-999-8092. If that's the one that you like between the two, I played you Dolly Parton, which was the original. And of course, I played you Whitney Houston just now with the cover of I Will Always Love You. That takes us to exactly 26 minutes after 3. On True FM, like no one else. I hope that you've had a beautiful, beautiful weekend and that you're getting ready for a brand new week ahead. It's been a rocky past couple of weeks. The one that we just exited out of was particularly trying with, of course, the floods and the rains. And of course, just prior to that, we've been experiencing endless long weekends. So I think this is the first week in a while where things are going to go back to regular programming, and I hope that it's going to be a great one for you. Plan accordingly, do what you need to do to ensure that when you get on that bull, you take it by the horns and you ride it until the last. All right, Internet RT is on its way. On the other side of 4 p.m., we of course have another amazing feature. It's called The Cruise Takeover. This is simply where you can just take over the Sunday Cruise playlist by sending me 4 songs of your choice on 072-999-8092. What I will do is I will play your songs and you take over the playlist. So if you'd like your playlist to take over my playlist next week Sunday, 072-999-8092 is that number that you should be utilizing. And all the sons and daughters out there, I'm hoping that your mother is not cooking today, is not cleaning today. If anything, they are doing nothing like you usually do, and they do everything, all right? If not, we're going to have a very big problem. We're going to have a massive problem. So make sure that me and you are right, because I don't want to fight with you. Not on Mother's Day. Here's Internet IT now with Proudly Local Music. Where now, one of my favorite songs. Enjoy.

Taking us to 12 minutes before 4, it's Kwazi M with Kuphelile. Sjava came through with Ngeke. Listen, Sjava has an album out at the moment. It's been out since the beginning of the year, but if you haven't listened to it yet, please do yourself a thousand favors and go stream the album. It is a masterpiece, a work of art. There's a song where he features Jesse Clegg. It's Jesse Clegg. Yes, Jesse Clegg, Johnny's Clegg son. It's called Kuye. The song, everything about it just takes you on a different wavelength to just, you know, another planet, so to speak, where great music only exists. It's an absolute masterpiece, and I think it deserves more attention than it is getting at the moment. So when you do have a chance, when you're at home or you're driving to work, it will put you in a very, very good mood. Make sure that you go stream the album and then come and thank me later. I will tell you it is my pleasure, like it always is. The news coming through at the top of the hour on True FM like no one else. You are, the votes for original cover are coming in as it stands. Whitney Houston is the favorite. So Whitney has 3 votes and Dolly has 2 votes. If you'd like for Whitney to continue to next week, then you don't have to vote. However, if you think Dolly deserves us kickstarting the show with her next week Sunday, then you better get voting. The number is 072-999-8092. Apart from that, of course, every Sunday, not only do we listen to great music, but we spread love. And on this beautiful Mother's Day, we are directing our focus, our energy and our love towards the mothers. So if you'd like to send through your message of love to your mom, you're more than welcome to. It could be a simple text, or you can just send through a voice note. We are also on Facebook at True FM. Use any of those platforms to tell your mothers just how much they mean to you. Ngino Tando by Garabo coming through. Mario Oz as well on the way. All of those should take us to the news at the top of the hour.

0: It's an absolute classic, Mario with How Do I Breathe. Karabo with Nginothando, Kwazi M, Kuphelile. All of that takes us to just a couple of seconds before the news at the top of the hour. So I got this message earlier, and it's someone that was telling me that, you know what, we had our own different holiday to everyone else.
1: It's
0: how nice is that? While we're busy working and busy with things, there are people that are getting extra holidays. It must be so nice. Listen, we must get it while we still can. So I'm glad that you got it. Hopefully it gave you enough rest for you to prepare and get ready for a brand new week ahead. All right. It's now exactly 4 p.m. Let's get straight to the news before we get to the second hour of the show.
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3: Stories making headlines. 200 families remain stranded in the Eastern Cape and a boyfriend is sentenced to life imprisonment. Hey, Nona, I'm nicely done. Good afternoon. We are studying here at Pondweni Humanitarian Aid Organization, Gift of the Givers. More than 200 families remain stranded in the Bavian's Kloof area in the Eastern Cape following severe flooding and infrastructure damage caused by the recent heavy rainfall. The organization says roads and bridges leading to the remote region are impassable due to rock faults, leaving residents completely cut off with no available for purchasing food stores. A Gift of the Givers chairman and founder, Dr. Imsha Suleiman.
4: There's no accessible roads or bridges. Infrastructure is damaged. No boats can go through. The helicopters can't fly. And there's different helicopter companies we've tried and different types of helicopters. The wind is too strong. 200 families are trapped or stuck without food since Thursday in 31 districts in the area. Our team leaders are stationed at Willowmore right now. Tons of food supplies and no means of getting it in. The teams are now looking at taking 4x4s to a certain point and being assisted by farmers with 4x4s on the other side.
3: Let's move now to union buildings. Minister in the Presidency for Women, Youth and Persons with Disabilities, Cindy Sihwe Chikunga, has raised concern over the worsening mental health situation among men and boys in South Africa, labeling it a silent national emergency. Sisters, many men suffer in silence due to stigma, while limited access to mental health services have worsened the problem. Chikunga warned that untreated mental health issues contribute to substance abuse, violence, crime, family breakdowns and suicide. Minister spokesperson Kasia Selala.
5: Too many men are carrying emotional pain, silence, depression, anxiety, trauma, substance abuse and societal isolations, which affects many men across age groups, communities, and economic backgrounds. The minister pointed out that economic hardship, unemployment, social pressures, family background, violence, substance abuse, and unresolved trauma continue to impose enormous psychological strain on men, especially young men.
3: Speaking of youth, the Young Communist League in Mpumalanga has called for decisive action against corrupt politicians. YCL Provincial Secretary Patrick Murema says municipalities such as Bushbuck Ridge are used by certain politicians to enrich themselves instead of adequately delivering basic services to the communities. Murema was speaking during the Krisani Provincial Commemoration, an ongoing walk near Bushbuck Ridge.
6: Bushbuck Ridge local municipality has become a melting cow for corrupt politicians. Corruption has been normalized, Comrade Shay. We are calling for the immediate public release of the forensic report into the alleged maladministration and corruption surrounding the bursary fund within the office of the Bushbuck Ridge Local Municipality Youth Manager. It is deeply painful, Comrade Chair, that money meant to fund deserving students from poor and working class families was directly looted through ghost students.
3: Let's move now to Kelka Mageba. The Pietermaritzburg High Court has sentenced the boyfriend of a woman who was murdered in Pietermaritzburg in March 2022 to life imprisonment. The court found that 29-year-old Simpiwe Zuma assaulted and killed his girlfriend Zamamki's age 29 by strangling her with a rope after an argument while traveling in a car. Zuma's friend, 29-year-old Ayanda Danhlangulela, was sentenced to 20 years imprisonment for restraining Mkhize during the attack. Mkhize's body was then taken to a nearby forest where she was satellite. Zuma disposed of her body in a river 2 days later. An eyewitness who was traveling with the two convicted men and the victim in the car turned state witness, National Prosecuting Authority spokesperson Natasha Rankisinkara.
1: The NPA welcomes the weighty sentences handed down by the Pietermaritzburg High Court. Zuma was sentenced to life imprisonment, while Nhlangulela was sentenced to 20 years direct imprisonment. They were also declared unfit to possess a firearm. The NPA hopes that the successful conviction and sentence sends a strong message that perpetrators of gender-based violence and femicide will be held accountable. This conviction underscores our unwavering commitment to securing justice for the victims of crime and their families.
3: Let's move now to Middle East. The Israel military says it has hit more than 40 sites that it alleges Hezbollah has been using in southern Lebanon. Yesterday, almost 40 people, including many civilians, died in a day of tense Israel airstrike. The BBC Waya Davis has the details.
7: This is a ceasefire in name only. Almost every day since it began in mid-April, Israel has attacked what it says are Hezbollah positions. But many civilians, including very young children, have been killed in the Israeli attacks, including families who had already been displaced by the war. In the southern town of Saksie, at least 7 people were killed, said the Lebanese health ministry.
3: Exactly now, 5 minutes after 4, we're back home in SA to recap our top story. Humanitarian aid organization Gift of the Giver says more than 200 families remain stranded in Bavial's Kloof area in the Eastern Cape following severe flooding and infrastructure damage caused by the recent heavy rainfall. That's it for now. We'll be back again with the next update at 5. For SABC News here at True FM, I am Bapili Samandologam.

standing proudly South African music. It's La Sauce with Thando Lwethu. I've got some Cam coming through for you in a bit with Why Would You Stay. The time is now exactly 9 minutes after four on this beautiful Mother's Day. Remember, you still have the opportunity to send through those messages to your mothers, telling them just how much they mean to you and how much you appreciate them on this beautiful, beautiful Sunday. And of course, we're about to get into our last feature on the show, which is called The Cruise Takeover. That's where you send me four songs to take over the playlist for the Sunday Cruise. Today, we are featuring Nondando's playlist from Motherwell. Nondando sent me a message last week and said, Sia, can it be my turn, please, next week that you play my four favorite songs? I said, listen, say less. She said, please pay me some Yeba, My Mind, Solange, Cranes in the Sky, Usher, Simple Things, and Glenn Lewis, which I haven't heard in a very long time, called Don't You Forget. We'll be playing your music, Nondando. It's about 20 past four. But for now, we still have some music from Kem. Oh, also, we have concluded the votes for original cover. Whitney Houston stands the winner on four votes, of course, of Dolly, just on three at the moment. We've closed the votes. It's official. We're kick-starting the show with some Whitney Houston next week, Sunday, with I Will Always Love You. If you didn't vote and you're not happy with that, shame. Here's some Kim with Why Would You Stay on True FM. I hope you're having a beautiful and relaxed Sunday afternoon.

Nameless. Kim came through before that with Why Would You Stay? True FM, like no one else, taking us to exactly 19 minutes after 4. It is time for us to get into the Sunday Cruise Takeover. 4 songs of your choice taking over the playlist for this Sunday. Nondando, I hope that you enjoy your songs. I'm pretty sure that I'm going to enjoy it, and I know for sure that the listener at home is also going to have a good time because of you. So thank you so much. Here's some Yeba kickstarting the cruise takeover. It's My Mind. Solange is going to come through with Cranes in the Sky, Asha, Simple Things. And concluding that playlist will be Glenn Lewis, Don't You Forget It. It's True FM, like no one else.

What an absolutely stunning song. It's Glenn Lewis with Don't You Forget It. What a classic. He's working on new music and I'm so excited because, man, we need that voice. We need that soul. So when I saw recently on one of the reels, I think it was on Instagram, and I saw him in the studio, I was like, God is good all the time, and all the time God is good. Usher, Simple Things. Before that, Solange was also in the mix with Cranes in the Sky and kickstarted things off with Yeba in My Mind. If you'd like your music to be played on the Sunday Cruise Takeover, you know what to do. That number is 072-999-8092. Send me your four songs, and who knows, next week or the week after, I might just be playing your four songs. It's exactly 22 minutes now before the top of the hour. The news coming through at 5. Straight after that, Thato Moshoeshoe will be coming through with Upskill from 5 until 6 p.m. We'll be reading some of those messages that you'd sent earlier. I see Brago sent a voice note, which I'll be playing soon. I'll be playing Brago's voice note soon. And of course, if you would still like to send perhaps a voice note or a message of love through to your mother on this beautiful Mother's Day, please feel free to do that. 072-999-8092. You can also utilize our platform on Facebook at True FM. Here's some Beat Moshini with Complexity. Still here. Straight after this, I'll be reading your messages.

Keep it cool. Be gentle with it. 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You tell me if you love me more. 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

0: Hola, msiyo. 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Ya, yokuqala ngo where to broken hearts go by Whitney Houston, ne? Then ibe ngo Teddy Pendergrass live in concert. Ya, la ngoma ethi Close the Door. Ibe ngo Michael Bolton. Le ithi How Can We Be Lovers If We Can't Be Friends. Yeah, I think zezo.
1: All right, it sounds really, really good, and I'm looking forward to next week because I'm pretty sure that not only myself will enjoy that playlist because it's sounding really nice. Pretty sure the listener at home will love it too. You know what to do as well if you'd like your song to be played. My headphones are acting up. You know when we're on radio and we're speaking on the mic, we put the headphones on and that's how we are able to hear ourselves. I cannot hear myself at the moment while I'm speaking because there's a fault with my headphones. Nonetheless, the show must continue and it will. With that said, let's read those messages that you'd sent on 072 999 8092.

0: All right. Oh, there we are. We're back. We are back in action. It's exactly a couple of minutes away from five. Taito Moshoeshoe is in the studio. I'll be chatting with him in a bit to find out what we can anticipate between five and six on Upskill this evening. However, just a quick read through your messages. The first one is from Tornado Kid. He says, Happy Mother's Day and Happy Sunday. Kubapulapuli bonge besikululu na kuya wonge umdu ondaziyo. From Keto Tornado Emondi. All right, Poor Matthew says, Happy Sunday, Asia. Happy Mother's Day to all the mothers and happy Sunday to my family. Love them with all of my heart. Chicken XM Tanzania 17. Manesh Mbilasi Uti Manditi, Happy Mother's Day. Gumboko Toya Munonyani from Bilasi. And go see Mama. Usi Kulisa Sati Sakwazi Natus Melebumin. Bayonabele, Imini Abo, Kwayenaye. Ngoba ebesecaweni ngoku late ndim naye I can imvise kamnandi. Ah man, that's so nice. Umabheka Ngcobo uthi he's enjoying the music. Uthi ah man, great music. Chike esulu siki siki. Amfobozo sibathathu uthi you make the I've never heard this before. Uthi you make the radio cry nicely while I'm listening to you engeleni. I'm glad that the radio is crying nicely and you are enjoying it, my brother. It is only a pleasure. Siyabonga Zizi Matilo uthi Brasia ngicela nje ukuthi kwinkosikazi yami uKhazim Lamatilo iyathandwa kakhulu ndimi till the last hour ndihleli nawe apha enqubeni eqonce. And that's just about all the messages I have time for right now, but it's weekly touch base noTato Moshoeshoe to give us a glimpse of what we can expect between 5 and 6 this evening. Tato,
1: see,
0: how are you, brother?
1: I'm well. How are you doing?
0: I am good.
1: You
0: thank
1: make
0: you.
1: The radio cry nicely.
0: Oh, I have never in my life.
1: Oh, what a way of putting it. I can imagine. It sounds like Lomdu Ushele by themselves.
0: Yes.
1: You know, and you really are that company for them. See,
0: I love it. I love that I can be that, you know. And it. Here's the thing, when I talk to we in the studio, so we don't see the listener. For all we know, they're not even there.
1: Yes.
0: So when they do respond to us, it really feels nice and it warms us up.
1: Theater, you know, of the mind.
0: Absolutely.
1: Certainly. It does.
0: How has Mother's Day been for you thus far?
1: It's been so great. I'm not with my mother, but I was at church. So I was able to celebrate all the spiritual mothers that the Lord has given to me. And also to just celebrate Nabanya Omama, you know, Snow Omama, who are also just responsible, even Nazi, even at the station as well. Mm. You know, so it's been good to acknowledge those other figures that we might not naturally be our biological parents.
0: Yes, and where's mother?
1: Matadiela.
0: Ah, Matadiela. Is that where you're from?
1: Mama uko Matadiela.
0: I had no idea.
1: Kimfana Matadiela.
0: I win. Listen, we're going to have to talk about those glasses that you have on, all right? That's all I'm saying.
1: I'll plug you.
0: Thank you so much. 5 and 6 this evening. What can the listener anticipate?
1: It's exam season starting tomorrow. So coming up on the show, we unpack the practical study revision tips that could make a difference between panic and performance. So we are joined by Mrs. Nkosa, an educator from Richard Vacha Technical High School. And then we've got science and technology, which is the last part of the show, where we explore how simple tools like WhatsApp groups, SMSs, and emergency contacts are transforming community safety with U Asename, who is a computer science student. So it's going to be a lot of informative information, and I cannot wait to learn together with our listeners.
0: Great. A big thank you to Tato. You can catch him between 5 and 6 on Upskill this evening. For me, it's time to say goodbye. I'll be back again next week, Saturday, from 1 till 4 on the Urban Playground. Otherwise, let's meet up again here next Sunday between 3 and 5 p.m. Take care of yourselves and remember to take care of those that take care of you. And a happy Mother's Day to all the mothers out there. Here's some Big Zulu with Bing Fisa. Oh.

keep it cool. 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

0: 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This is True FM, Sigpateli Groove, a vibe, Nobu Yum Yum 24/7 like no one else. And Jim Zamane on Sunday Cruise. Where there is love, there is life.
1: Love liberates. 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That's love.
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4: Stories making headlines. It calls on Parliament to expedite the establishment of an impeachment committee. 200 families remain stranded in the Eastern Cape. Good afternoon. The General Secretary of the South African Communist Party, Solly Mabayila, has called on Parliament to expedite the establishment of an impeachment committee to investigate President Cyril Ramaphosa regarding the Phala-Phala scandal. This comes after the judgment delivered by the Constitutional Court on Friday. Mabayila was speaking at the Chrisani Provincial Commemoration in Auchenhoek near Bushbuck Ridge in Mpumalanga. Let's move now to Kwelakwe Mageba. The ANC in KwaZulu-Natal says the ANC wants to reconnect the communities and ensure that residents play a bigger role in choosing ANC candidates ahead of the November polls. Speaking on the sidelines of a community meeting in Inchanga, west of Durban, party spokesperson Sifiso Sonjika considered that this was one of the party's past mistakes. The community meeting is being led by the provincial task team coordinator James Nxumalo, who is also a member of the South African Communist Party. The area was the scene of violent political clashes between members of the ANC and SACP in 2016. Sonjika explains.
5: One of the main things we want to do this time right is a selection of candidates, because one of the things that we are hearing is that in the past elections, the selection of candidates might have not gone as well as we intended it to go. So the communities are going to be the people who are electing our ANC candidates, so that the battle is won before we get to the elections.
4: Sonjika added that a poor communication working the public trust in the party's service delivery work. He says the party failed to explain to communities what was being done to fix challenges such as water and electricity supply. Sonjika says ANC leaders and volunteers are now returning to branches and communities to listen to the residents and rebuild support.
5: Where there are issues with the municipality of Ethekwini, we want them communicated, because we think we have made strides in dealing with some of the challenges in Ethekwini, but we might not be communicating very well where we have difficulties. We know communities in most cases, in areas, they're still battling with water, they're battling with electricity, but maybe we're not, and we must accept that we're not communicating very well. What are the challenges, and how are we intending resolving those challenges?
4: Let's move now to Union Buildings Minister in the Presidency for Women, Youth and Persons with Disabilities. Cindy Sewa Chikunga is raising concern over the worsening mental health situation among men and boys in South Africa, labeling it a silent national emergency. She says that many men suffer in silence due to stigma, while limited access to mental health services have worsened the problem. Chikunga warned that untreated mental health issues contribute to substance abuse, violence, crime, family breakdowns, and suicide. Ministry spokesperson Kasia Selala.
6: Too many men are carrying emotional pain, silence, depression, anxiety, trauma, substance abuse, and societal isolations, which affects many men across age groups, communities and economic backgrounds. The minister pointed out that economic hardship, unemployment, social pressures, family background, violence, substance abuse, and unresolved trauma continue to impose enormous psychological strain on men, especially young men.
4: Moving on to Ephondweni now, humanitarian aid organization Gift of the Giver says more than 200 families remain stranded in the Bavian's Kloof area in the Eastern Cape following severe flooding and infrastructure damage caused by the recent heavy rainfall. The organization says roads and bridges leading into the remote region are impassable due to rockfalls, leaving residents completely cut off with no availability for purchase in food stores. Gift of the Givers, the chairman and founder, Dr. Imshias Solomon.
7: There's no accessible roads or bridges. Infrastructure is damaged. No boats can go through. The helicopters can't fly. And there's different helicopter companies we've tried and different types of helicopters. The wind is too strong. 200 families are trapped or stuck without food since Thursday in 31 districts in the area. Our team leaders are stationed at Willowmore right now. Tons of food supplies and no means of getting it in. The teams are now looking at taking 4x4s to a certain point and being assisted by farmers with 4x4s on the other side.
4: And exactly now, 5 after 5, let's recap our top story. The General Secretary of the South African Communist Party, Solo Mabayla, has called on Parliament to expedite the establishment of impeachment committee to investigate President Cyril Ramaphosa regarding the Palapala scandal. That's it for now. We'll be back again with the last update of the day at 6 o'clock. For SABC News here at True FM, I am Bapili Samandulogam.
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8: A big thank you to you, my brother, Vapilise, for that bulletin. That is our latest for Namhlanje. We'll catch also the latest as well just before we say goodbye to you. It is exactly 6 minutes after 5 right here on True FM, like no one else. You're now tuned into Upskill with myself, Thato Mosheshe, and I'll be with you before I hand over to Ayabonga Gegana exactly at 6. But before all of that, there's so many things that are going on today, and I want to have you literally always just by our side. Please do note that we've got a game that is currently taking place, or rather soon to take place, that is kicking off at the new Peter Mokaba Stadium in Polokwane, where Sekhukhune United versus Kaizer Chiefs will be playing. It promises to be a tough one. Soon when we are ready, we'll be crossing over to my brother Luyolo Kalipi, who will then be bringing to us all the action as we get to go with you. But I want to know from you how your Sunday is. How's your Sunday going? And we getting ready for Monday. Hey, but thank you so much for allowing us to be your credible voice. And in case you didn't know, this is Upskill. Kamalam Kending with Thato Mosheshe. The show is proudly produced by Tata Bogozela. And then just shortly before we get onto the show, we will just take a bit of time to check what is going on. Paya Epulukwan. This is

0: It's called Long Jump. Ananya, it is 11 minutes after 5 right here on True FM. You're currently tuned in to Upskill with myself, Thato Moshoeshoe. If you're only joining us now, this is where we shape the future of education one lesson at a time. Talking all things educator support, and then later on we go right straight to science and technology. If you are a teacher, a parent, a learner, any stakeholder with an interest in what happens in education, trust me, this show certainly is for you. But before we took the song, we told you that we've got a game that is set to be a promising one. Genamhlanje, amakhosi up again, together with Sikhukhune United, taking place at the new Peter Mokaba Stadium. And then I've got also my brother, Uluyolo Mkhalipi, who will be taking us through the action as it comes. Ogonamhlanje. Uluyolo, my brother, good evening. Let me welcome you to the show.
1: Titi, thank you, and thank you for the opportunity, man. You are right. It's one that promises fireworks. I mean, both teams, Sikhukhune United, Babina Noko, have a good chance to get into the top four. They are in number five for on the log standings. Kaizer Chiefs are number three. Remember, they're all important CAF positions. Kaizer Chiefs are sitting third. They are looking to return to CAFCON Fed Cup. Babina Noko as well stands a chance. If they win today, they are on 42 points. They will be just 3 points adrift of Kaizer Chiefs in that third place if they do register a win today. Akekho ke oyithomenta yeKaizer Chiefs uBrad Lekgopla namhlanje. You remember both teams have some inconsistencies coming into this game, including losing their coach, Eric Tinkler, a few weeks ago. Mkakwela Kutayela le Sikhukhune United. Paulus Masehe is the interim coach. You know the story of interim coaches. They want to state their mark and try to see if they can make the interim permanent. He spoke coming into this game. Uyazama bavale isizini on a high note. That speaks volumes. You know the old saying, a new broom sweeps cleaner. Mhlawumbe uzawufuna uzibonakalisa ngolo hlobo naye. Kwicala leKaizer Chiefs, you never know which Kaizer Chiefs will show up on which day. They've been accused of responding only when they face the so-called bigger teams. They would want to build on their performance against Mamelodi Sundowns and

0: kanti kwiKaizer Chiefs same back four ibikhona kwiMamelodi Sundowns, kanti uSirino in the place of Tshabalala up front as well as Olilepo nabanye kuzokhangelwa kubi into yoba bakwazi ukuze bagqibezele amanqaku phaa. Middle of the park as well, sibongiseni starts alongside uNgcobo. We haven't seen uNgcobo in a long time. That's the midfield pair. Yeah, yo, iKaizer Chiefs. That way, Premiership action from 5:30 namhlanje. Babina noko, seKukhwini United, iqobisana neKaizer Chiefs. Basembombela. Buyela kuwe Titi.
1: Duncan Tate, thank you very much. Truly appreciate it. It seems to be indeed an exciting one. We'll keep you updated together again with the game as we go on during the course of the show. So siyafuna ke ndoba uhlale nathi as we take you through all the action happening there at the new Peter Mokaba Stadium in Polokwane. Sekukhune United versus Kaizer Chiefs. If you're only joining us now, this is Upskill, your credible voice in terms of education, and we thank you that you could have taken time to also choose us. I'm not alone, but my producer, my amazing producer, who is a graduate, Betuna, AM E producer, E not one time, not two times, hey, Kiri, a producer of note with masters. Do you understand what I'm saying? So, Klakwakwakwazela is here also with me in studio. Congratulations to you, Klakla. I am so proud of you. I honestly am super inspired. Please do keep those congratulations coming. Producer, yeah, maybe graduate. But please get in touch with us on all our social media platforms, Facebook, True FM, or live stream all the action on www.truefm.co.za or on DSTV channel 816. A very interesting conversation that we are talking about namhlanje. You will recall that tomorrow, thousands of learners across the country will be walking into examination rooms carrying more than just pens and a clear plastic folders. They are carrying pressure, expectations, lots of fear and hope also as well. Now, it's the Senior Certificate and the National Senior Certificate examinations that are officially starting the 11th of May, as announced by the Department of Basic Education. And last week on the show, we unpacked the importance of using previous question papers as a study tool. But tonight, we shift the focus to something that every learner is probably asking themselves right now. And that is, have I studied enough? Now, because when the exam paper finally lands on that desk, it's a question of, are you prepared? Did you cram or did you study smart? Or are you just studying to just get through to it? And how do you remain calm when the pressure also feels overwhelming? They're kickstarting things off with English, and to help us unpack the practical and effective study revision tips that can be adopted during this crucial examination period, we are joined by Mrs. Nkohla, an educator from Richard Vacha, a technical high school, right now on the show. Ma'am, let me take this time to welcome you. Thank you for joining us. Good evening.
2: Good evening, Tato. Thank you very much.
1: Thank you. Thank you so much. It's a very interesting conversation that we are talking to in this time. I wish during my time I knew that I could just switch on to a radio station and hear an advisor sharing tips on someone saying, how do I need to prepare in order to study? During your time, was there ever information like that? Any nigeza tips on how you have to study for exams?
2: No, there wasn't even Google during Yay. Our time.
1: Yay, I can.
2: So learners of today are very fortunate and privileged because they have all the information in their hands. It's just a matter of using it effectively.
1: It's so true. Totally so true. I think let's start with preparation and readiness for the exam. Why is it important for learners to prepare adequately for exams?
2: It's important for learners to prepare for exams because now it allows them to build an understanding and master subject content, because that is very important when a learner is going to write an exam. It also helps them to build a confidence and reduce anxiety, because most learners would just want to cram everything or to just study right before an exam, which creates a lot of anxiety. So also, if you take time to prepare for exams, it also improves time management, so that learners, when they get into that exam room, they know exactly what to expect. They are able to manage their time effectively, and also

0: it allows them to achieve better results, because you will find that there is a correlation between learners who study way ahead of time that are performing well than the other learners that don't prepare well for the exam.
1: And I think if there's one thing that also helps with preparation is being able to manage your subjects. It can get a bit overwhelming when you are doing 7 subjects, you know, so to say, and keeping the balance. And subject management is something that many learners struggle with during exams. How should one structure their revision timetable in order to balance and give some sort of adequate time or equal time for each subject?
0: I think the important thing for learners to realize is that you don't start preparing for an exam 2 days or 3 days before the actual exam. For example, learners that are writing on the 1st of June, the current grade 12 learners in the Eastern Cape, they should be preparing already now, because it helps to prepare 4 to 6 weeks before the exam, where now a learner is going to create a daily timetable and is going to structure that timetable accordingly and allocating time based on difficulty. And also the learner will be able to identify personal strengths, weaknesses, so that they are now able to allocate. For example, a learner can have a timetable that allows them to revise maybe at least 3 subjects per day. And a learner will be doing this daily, so that by the time the exam comes, they can now have a more focused revision. For example, if they are writing 3 to 4 subjects in a week, now then they are able to specifically focus on that particular subject maybe that they are writing in a day or two.
1: I think I do love the fact that you make mentions of starting does not start when the exam is tomorrow, when the test is tomorrow. But those small classwork, homeworks, those activities, they build up to what you'll then get to be tested on. And different subjects often require different revision approaches. You cannot revise EMATS the same way you probably revise a life orientation. But what would be some of the effective ways of revising these different subjects?
0: I like that you touched on classworks and homeworks, because everything starts when the teacher is there in front of you. Because now remember, teachers are subject specific. So now learners are able to identify the different subjects and what they require of them. So it starts with those little classworks, homeworks, assignments, presentations. And then now when learners now are preparing to revise, then it means that it's easier now for them to know how to prepare for specific subjects. But to cut across all subjects, it is important to form study groups, because it helps if a learner is collaborating with other learners. It helps to practice past papers. For example, some subjects may require them to label diagrams. So for learners to be able to familiarize themselves with those diagrams, it will help also to summarize notes, to discuss with other learners, to do self-quizzes. And nowadays, there are many apps that learners are able to use to prepare for exams. I can make mention of one. There are quite a number of JSTD solution apps that learners can download that are subject-specific. They can download one. I think they are there for sciences, for humanities, and for commercial subjects. And in those apps, they provide them with summarized notes. They provide them with worksheets. They provide them with also past papers. So it's an app that a learner can download once off and can use offline. So as opposed to downloading many, many, many question papers, that it becomes overwhelming. So it goes back to what we were saying, that if a learner allows themselves enough time, and then they are able to structure their revision accordingly.
1: You know, if there's one thing I appreciate from what you've mentioned, ma'am, is the a correct use of technology, and also using it to your advantage as well. Most of the times, the first thing you probably see the learners do, once on the net data, the first thing you think about is TikTok, and you scroll TikTok, into those TikTok, and we are salagla TikTok. You're not even watching things that could also edify, you know, your knowledge into the specific subject that we should be writing. I was at a career exhibition also this week as well, and I was speaking to learners and letting them know that you've got so much in your hands in terms of technology and information. Use it so you can then be able to understand and also study the exam language itself. If there's really one thing I wish I would have had exposed to was understanding the exam language. And I think it's also important for learners. You know, you get words like explain, and you get words like command, compare, identify. You know, are there any specific command words that learners need to understand for exams and also to differentiate between them? And how important is it just knowing those?
0: Yeah, I think more than anything, it goes back to the classworks. It goes back to the informal tests that the teachers administer with them, because you will find all these command words that you have mentioned. You will get questions where learners are expected to compare. So it's important to understand, for example, if you're given a comparison question, it's either maybe looking for differences or similarities. Simple questions such as that have command words such as identify. It's simple recalling or pointing out, and then when they need to describe, they give detailed information. When they need to explain, that they describe and give reasons why certain things happen the way they do. Now evaluating, synthesizing, and others, now it goes on to the higher order questions. So very importantly, when a learner is giving themselves enough time to study first, know and master the subject content. And then now when they are revising using all those classworks, homeworks, informal tests, exams, past papers, the apps and everything, then it gets them now to a point where now they are able to identify specific questions that are asked in a specific way and that require them being answered in a specific way. So those command words are very important for learners to understand.
1: Sure, certainly. I think we can agree that it is important to understand even just English in itself. You know, ungapiteka sometimes, and utkolindoba, most learners don't even get the answers correct to questions that they actually know. But the only thing, a bit of a problem, was just understanding what is required also from them as well. You know, sometimes learners fail to also see how topics connect to one another. And I guess it goes back to studying smart and not necessarily really hard. Some topics, questions are just interrelated. What are some of the best ways to better understand the connection between the different topics?
0: I think it goes back to when learners, there are specific topics that you will find that they grade into one another or they are very similar. Sometimes they even cut across subjects. So, for example, in grade 12, you find genetics in agriculture and you also find genetics and reproduction, for example, in life sciences. But then you will find that the exam guidelines for both of those concepts that are very similar, they are not necessarily the same, they are similar. So it helps sometimes when learners now, they create sort of like mind maps to help them be able to identify the similarities and also the differences. And also they can use like back-to-back questions where now they are able to identify which is which. So also discussing with peers, and also every time a learner gets stuck, it is very important to consult. You consult your peers, you consult educators. And fortunately nowadays, there are many educators that are available. You will even find some educators breaking down concepts nicely on Facebook, on TikTok. There are many educators that are tutoring. So very importantly, learners always need to consult and also to clear up any misunderstandings.
1: Consulting all the time and asking. I remember, ma'am, in my life sciences teacher, I wasn't doing life science, but there was a life sciences teacher's classroom when I was in high school, that every time you walked in, there was this big writing on the wall that said, if you ask a question, you will look like a fool for 5 minutes. But if you decide to keep quiet and pretend as if you know, then you become a fool forever. And it was such an encouraging way to get learners comfortable to asking questions. In Dobalanditi, there is no, you are not stupid by asking a question, you know, in as much as it could feel uncomfortable at that moment. But it's better to ask and not know for now, as opposed to being doomed also just forever. So I think it is very important, that matter that you mentioned about consulting as well. And there is a growing emphasis on critical thinking again, even in today's exams. Can you perhaps maybe provide examples of questions that require high order thinking rather than for you to just memorize, you know?
0: Yes, I think, again, these questions, they become subject specific, but it is very important for learners to understand that nowadays information is readily available. So it just requires people that are able to think critically, that are able to solve problems, and that are able to take whatever information that they've learned and be able to apply it in new situations. So you'll find that in an exam, there are questions that maybe will require learners to analyze. So it goes back to those command words. So questions that would require learners to analyze, to evaluate, to synthesize, to apply, all of these foster critical thinking. And you find that most learners, they would want to study and then just want to regurgitate whatever it is that they studied without necessarily putting their own understanding and application onto it. So it is very important for learners to be able. And I also think when teachers are revising as well, you find that now there are even some compilation of questions. Maybe you get like a 20-page revision material that says easy-to-score questions. And you'll find that those questions, most learners enjoy practicing those types of questions. But when it comes to the higher-order questions, it becomes now only the few learners that really give themselves time to study and prepare and learn how to apply that information onto new contexts. So it becomes very important that learners need to understand that today, if you want to compete in the workplace, like if you want to become an entrepreneur one day, or any specialist in whichever field, it requires people that are able to think critically and solve some of the challenges that we are facing today in our world.
1: Sure. Be competent in the workspace as well. We are talking revision tips. The National Senior Certificate examinations are starting tomorrow for this period. What are some revision tips that wena as umuntu who's gone through this process that you can give to everybody who'll be sitting down and writing their exams? What do you wish you were told wena while you were still going into the exam room, or something that you'd like to tell someone who's in matric and who are actually very quite nervous as they'll be going into writing these exams also? Please do send me a voice note on 072-999-8092. 072-999-8092. You can call in studio at 086-000-2375.
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1: All right, that's how we do it right here on True FM, like no one else. Yeah, you're still tuned to Upskill with myself, Tato Mushreshe, and we are talking all things right now on educator support, study tips during the exam period. And Mrs. Ngohla, who's an educator from Richard Vaha Technical High School, is joining us to share some of these tips that can help you, help your child, help anyone that you'll be knowing who'd be sitting also for these examination as well, in order for them to succeed, because that is what we want. Just before we wrap up the conversation, ma'am, also as well, I think we cannot not talk about the challenges of the pressures that learners get to experience with revision itself. What are some of the challenges that learners do oftentimes encounter during revision, and how can they overcome these?
0: Biggest challenges that our learners face is procrastination. Like, for example, as you said, there are so many distractions nowadays. There is so much information. There are so many apps, social media that learners are exposed to. So now they end up putting off revision. So it is very advisable that a learner has time on a daily basis, even if it's 20 to 30 minutes a day, where a learner is revising a valuable piece of information that is going to help, because it then builds up. And I think a lot of our learners also lack motivation. So now, for example, now if learners are adopting peer study, it also helps them, because now if a learner is having difficulty in understanding specific material, which is one other challenge, because sometimes a learner will sit down, try and revise, but then find that they are understanding very little. So now when they consult and when they study with other learners, it also helps. And I think it also tasks us as educators, as parents and schools to also have a rewarding culture where now if learners are performing well and if they are improving, even if they are not at a level where a learner is getting level 7, but maybe a learner has improved from level 1 to level 4 in a specific subject. So now that reward culture that presents that motivation that is lacking in many of our learners, it can help them a great deal. So I think it's procrastination, lack of motivation, difficulty in understanding material and distractions that are the main key challenges that learners face during exam time, and also a lot of anxiety that they face, which can be overcome by giving themselves enough time to prepare.
1: Hmm. Give yourself enough time to prepare. Use all the time that you have. Timing and consistency, they also play a major role in the exam preparation or the exam season. I think perhaps in your advice or opinion, how early or soon should learners most probably start off with engaging with their revision as well as their studies during exam? Is there like a specific time period? Do you say 2 weeks? Do you say 3 weeks? A month before? How soon enough can I digest this gigantic content that I have before me?
0: You know, I always say to my learners that you start preparing for the exam on day one. Like when the teacher gets to class and you when they are unpacking, you listen. Where you don't understand, you ask. If they give you classwork, if they give you homework, you try and attempt it on your own. You look at the corrections. You don't copy other children's work. So by the time learners write tests and exams, they are now used to building up that content. But also to be more specific for exams, I think it is always advisable that more than a month before exams, they then have a more structured timetable now where when they feel like they are starting to master the subject content, because one, there is studying where you go back to everything that you have been taught. You try and master the content. And then there is revising now using practice papers to check how much you know, to also familiarize yourself with the questioning style. So there is not really a specific time period. I think it's continuous preparation. It's continuous preparation that allows learners to be able to retain, because the retention, it becomes a problem when learners are unable to build that retention. So for those that are starting exams tomorrow, I think it becomes a problem if you are only starting to prepare now. So, for example, let's say a learner that is writing tomorrow was not well prepared for that specific exam that they are writing tomorrow. Then it means that they also need to allow themselves enough time to try and prepare for the other ones that are coming.
1: Sure. Very, very, very, very true, honestly. Ma'am, thank you so much, honestly, for joining us and for sharing these nuggets of wisdom. And I do hope that those who are tuning in will find this very important and beneficial. Siyabulela kakhulu, ma'am.
0: Enkosi kakhulu, Thato.
1: Awesome stuff. That's where we have it on Educator Support. Thank you so much to Mrs. Nkohla for joining us today as we unpack study tips and study revisions ahead of the NSC and the SC examinations, which officially begin tomorrow. And tomorrow is the 11th of May. Now, to every learner who's tuning in tonight, when that exam paper finally lands on your desk tomorrow morning or tomorrow afternoon, will pressure shake your confidence or will your preparation remind you just of how capable you are? And to all the parents who are at home, as well as the learners who are going to be in those examinations, what are you doing to become a place of support rather than added amount of pressure. When we come back, we do all things educator support, science and technology.
2: From 5 to 6 p.m. every Sunday on Truth and Light, no one else. Advancing knowledge of science and technology on Upskills.
1: And that's where we have it, advancing knowledge in science and technology right here on Upskill. Now, on this part, what we'll be speaking about is always about some things that ignite also our technological spark. But before we do that, please do remember that there's a game that's currently going on at this point in time, Sekhukhune United versus Kaizer Chiefs match. As I said, that it promised to be really an interesting one, which kicked off at 17:30. My brother Luvuyo Mkhalipi is there to bring us all the action. Luvuyo, how's it going?
4: Yes, man. We have seen the opening 10 minutes of this match. It is the home side, Sekhukhune, who have started with so much intent, understandably so. They are playing at home, and they are hoping to secure that fourth spot and be able to play a CAF club competitions. Kunyaka ozayo. Kaizer Chiefs. And the Ngoku, Besesekubalisele, Ungcobo, Umthetho, no Sirino are starting in place of Shabalala. Duduzi Shabalala, you'll remember he got injured on Wednesday against Mamelodi Sundowns. Usesesibhedlele ke, Enesa nursing his shoulder injury. Kanti Undlovu naye on 4 yellow cards. He's been rested namhlanje alongside Lebohang Mabue. Kwicala leSekhukhune, no changes abazenzileyo bona emveni kokuqetha iqela leChippa United by 3-1 in their midweek action. Bakhangele nabo uhlala pha bangene from top 5 to top 4. They won 3-1 at FNP Stadium in the reverse fixture, Pakat Kola Makala Mabini. Will they do the same and complete a double against Amakhosi Base New Peter Mukaba Stadium? After 12 minutes, it's Sekhukhune United 0, Kaizer Chiefs 0. Kaizer Chiefs, Ifumani corner kick, short corner kick. This is Naye Usirino, Kodwa Kangaleka ingathi noko Sekhukhune is solid at the back. 0-0 after 12.
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1: Massive thank you to you, brother. We truly appreciate it. And that's where you have it with the game that's currently playing also Ogwanamhlanje. Please do keep your comments also coming as well. There's a message that I have here from someone who's at university. Uti Tato Nam, I need help in creating a study discipline. Yay. Hectic one. Quite very interesting. I think you never get out of the routine of trying to prepare to study. And I guess we all know, I think it's Xhosa sithi imfundo ayigugelwa. We constantly go back to study. We constantly go back to remind ourselves of these goals up until we're able to attain them. And it's very important to remain disciplined and also very important to remain committed to what we then also do as well. So if you've got any advice that you'd like to share to all those who are starting off with their exams tomorrow, the 11th of May, please, we want to hear it from you. We want to know also from you, how did you do it? How did you make it work well enough for yourself? You know, and if you are the one who's starting, are you just starting to just pass time? Or are you starting smart, you know, to also make it work as well? And are you using a timetable or you're just reading through everything? Tell us. We want to know. And also how we can better do support you.
2: Advancing knowledge of science and technology on Upskills.
1: It's time for science and technology on Upskill right here on Upskill with myself, Tato Moshoeshoe. A very, very, very interesting discovery is, did you know that a simple WhatsApp group, an alarm or an emergency contact can be the difference between safety and danger in community? But if we all have these tools, why do we still have so many communities who are struggling with fast crime response? And also, are we truly using the technology already in our hands to protect one another? Now, research shows that neighbors using basic digital tools like alerts, shared groups, and whistle systems often respond faster to incidents and build stronger community trust. And to unpack this, we are joined by a lady who is a computer science student passionate about using simple, affordable tech to improve safety and communication in communities. Let me take this time to welcome you, Asename. Thank you so much for taking time to be with us on the show. Good evening.
5: Good evening. How are you?
1: I'm well, thank you. I thank you. Siyabuza ke namhlanje ba technology, how can it help us to prevent crime in our communities? And I do think that it is a very much fitting conversation to have, you know, because we do know how crime has increased even in our country on its own. But before we get into that, let's talk about your innovation itself. Firstly, you are working on a security app. Very interesting. What is the name of the app and how does it work and who is it for? Tell us more about it.
5: Oh, okay. The name of the app is called Security Alert System, and it's designed for students. As you know that I'm studying in the University of KwaZulu-Natal, then making a yellow crime. The app is to serve my students, which is how we report a crime. That's in the Amalo, Ama Alert.
6: Good evening, Tato.
1: Yes, I'm still there.
5: Hello?
1: Yes, usekhona ngise nawe. Can you, are you able to hear me, Asanam?
5: Yes.
1: Okay, yes. So ubesasho ukuthi i-app it helps ama students at say university to be able to report crime.
5: Yes. Also ama community, maybe let's say we need to bana in crime or something suspicious. Uzo community and send the alert to abantu maybe about 100 meters away from the ndawo. In the way that I came and I went to know the APM connected, which means let's say about all the week in Gumutu, our community, activity for which I can all the Babanya land. Then the interview voice recognition, all the APM, Shabo Mutumati help, automatically, in APM connu, notify about surrounded, you're not interested in Gagliot, that's being a more way on through it.
1: I think this really deserves a round of applause, Asename, honestly, because you have pushed to getting to that point and developing that app and conceptualizing it. So, you know, and some ezinyizinto ke zilunga as we go. You know how it is that we have to practically use the devices so we can see how else to also add into that. So I think kudos to you for doing that. And moving into everyday safety tools, coming to crime prevention, how can a simple cell phone or SMS help a family or a street report a suspicion activity quite quickly?
5: Okay, simple cell phone can help a lot because people can quick send for call, send messages, and SMS or WhatsApp tips can help our community to warn each other about suspicious activity, or even sharing our picture can help our respond fast and by improving the usage.
1: Sure. And I've seen this, I think, in real time also happening as well. On practical home safety, what are the easiest and cheapest security technologies as a corner to maybe umdu oti? I want to be safe, but hey, I cannot afford these expensive technologies to keep me safe. Any recommendations, probably?
5: Okay, I recommend like English, central lights, alarm, strong glocks. Even I'm our subgroups now, they think even community and image contact with even affordable cameras. Yeah.
1: Sure. Yeah, no, and normally we think about the expensive measures to put into play when we want to protect ourselves, and knowing that affordable things that are also within our reach can also help us as well. Akona when I Asename, also some common risk as well that we need to avoid when we want to work with this home security equipment. Maybe are there any that are common mistakes to avoid with home security equipment? Gunama common mistakes also tolu guti abakona with e home security equipment. Okanya ngizothi ama risk. Abacon, are there any that we could probably also just avoid when you want to maybe install these in your home or even in your office?
5: Hello.
1: Asinama, uyangizwa? Okay, I do think that probably it is also our network. We were just looking into some any common mistakes as a corner that we can avoid with installer e-security equipment also in our homes as well.
5: Hello.
1: Okay, not a problem. I think so, Manasibuya, and just keep on trying to also get to you.
5: Maybe it's my children.
1: Probably it is that. Devices failing us just as we are talking about them. You see technology, yeah? It will fail you when you just need it the most. Just when you need it the most.
5: Yes.
1: Okay, Nazog. Are there any common mistakes in Sambu Ozotoluguti Ziba Corner that we need to avoid when we are working with home security equipment?
5: Yeah, I think Ziba Corner. Umuntu uzofaka into like zokalisa like i-camera sometimes umuntu uzofaka into ezoba nzima ukuthi abanye abantu like bakhona ukuyi-assessa ya la kuthi mhlampe nama ingekho abantu bakhona bazikwazi ukuthi bakhona ukuthi bayi-access even mhlampe like nje into lezi ezilini sokuthi asho njalo ya.
1: Sure. Yeah, no, I think yes is to know all of these things also as well. And perhaps more about inclusion when it comes to technology. How can children, abantu abadala, or those who are unable to read, still join digital safety platforms? Because manje une app onay, but mhlawumbe kunomntana omncane who's unable to engage with the app, to unable to read probably and to see what's on the umuntu omdala who needs the safety measure. Are there ways in which they could be supported to engage with these devices?
5: Okay, community should be a simple and inclusive community method like ama voice note, ama alarm, and also ama community meeting. Children and all and elders can also learn ama basic contact, also ama safety rules.
1: Yes. You know,
5: even my technology, mele ile yenzi like ukuthi be easy ukuthi wonke umuntu akhona ukuba access kube ngokungabi ukuthi umuntu okhona ukuthi access ile umuntu lo mhlawumbe ofundile but nje ibe accessible.
1: So true to everybody, because then how is it beneficial uma ngabe abanye abantu bengeke bakwazi to also gain access to it as well. You know, with privacy and reporting, as in, I mean, ngingibone in our neighborhood also as well. Thola ukuthi we neighborhood watching the group chats, people would report in the group, but we're kona laba that want to report on the site because privacy also becomes a concern again. So how does reporting a crime or corruption through these apps protect the identity of lomuntu who is reporting in that particular moment?
5: Oh, so far I'm a anonymous reporting, which means like a report crime without ukuthi adverse call. Lokho kuzobona ukuthi abanye abantu bakhona ukuthi bakhulume like bangasabi ngelungu crime ukuthi okay or umntakazi uvela vele.
1: Ah, sure. Yeah, no, ngoba kuyasiza because I think a lot of people want to play their part of reporting these incidences, but iphindi bekhona nento yokuthi what if they come for me? What if someone says, hey, manding is spayil? Then what happens then to me and also my safety as well? But it's good to know that they are these privacy protection options that one can also opt for, you know. And fighting corruption, how can technology help communities prevent e-corruption or spot some illegal activities that are happening ekhlaleni?
5: Oh, okay, technology helps improve the transparency and communication. People can record the evidence, but report them any suspicious activity or battery information quickly.
1: Okay, no, what should perhaps government or businesses do to make smart safety tech more available to everyone, you know, because accessibility is everything. Or maybe the businesses to make smart safety technology more available for bonke abantu?
5: Oh, I think government and business should make internet access and digital more affordable. I think they should also provide training and awareness programs so communities can understand how technology safety and its accessibility. Especially I'm a real community. I think that it supports and access to technology.
1: Certainly, we really do. Certainly, we really do. Asanam, I think we can park it here also. It's a conversation that could go on forever. And there's probably many other some measures that could be suitable for even our communities as well, because really crime has taken its toll on people, you know, also as well. And we need more of these kind of information. So siyabulela kakhulu for taking time to also join us. And we wish you all the best as well as you further on your studies.
5: Yes, thank you.
1: And that is Ase Name Malamule, who's a computer science student with a very strong passion about using simple, affordable tech to improve safety and technology in our communities also as well. So she's talking to us about some of the measures that we can use on how we can teach and prevent e-crime also in our neighborhoods as well. So remember that if we stand together, we've got a better chance of fighting crime and corruption. So we continuously keep on learning, we keep on shaping, and we keep on the safety of our neighborhoods together at all times. It is my responsibility as much as it is yours to report crime as it happens, and to also ensure that even all those who are affected, you know, they're also taken care after. So let's all just stand together in fighting all of this, as it is our responsibility as well. Please do remember that we do have a game that is currently still going on at the new Peter Mokaba Stadium in Bologwane, where Kaizer Chiefs is playing against Sekhukhune United. And my brother Luvuyo Mkhalipi is there to bring us all the action. Before we wrap up on the show, let's just cross over to him to see how all of that it is going. Mr. Luvuyo.
4: Past the midway through the first half, it remains goalless between the two sides, Sekhukhune United and Kaizer Chiefs. Sekhukhune United came out alive in the opening 10 minutes of the game. But since then, Kaizer Chiefs have regained their form and urgency, finding space behind the defense. Yeah, Sekhukhune United, Toli Lepo using the pace, finding Nqena Lika Silva, Thubelihle bebelifumene free kick kubuhle ku 18. It was almost a penalty. Pulemodi pushing forward for Kaizer Chiefs, got a free kick leyo bayisebenzise kakuhle, bingululepo phezu kwalobhola leyo wayithatha wayidlulisa phezu kwebhali. Modi got another chance. Sita, he missed passing the upright after being played through by Ungobo. Eluthuba le Kaizer Chiefs amathuba amahle abo amabini bangakhange bawasebenzise. Sekhukhune uLesibanku yazama ukudlula engakumbi kula defense ye Kaizer Chiefs by the back. They seem solid so far, obviously assisted by the enforcer uSibongiseni Mthethwa in the middle of the park, the man who came on in place of Sphesihle Ndlovu. 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Goal kick here, Kaizer Chiefs, after 29 minutes of play, new Peter Mokaba Stadium, liqanda kwiSekhukhune, liqanda kwiKaizer Chiefs. Ukuba iphela olu hlobo, iKaizer Chiefs will be edging closer to securing that top four. Basendaweni enhle, pressure is on the home side, Sekhukhune, to register a win here namhlanje. Back to you, Titi.
1: Thank you very much. Thank you very much. Appreciate it. Thank you very much. Appreciate it. Hey, thank you very much. I appreciate it. Siyabulela kakhulu. Thank you. And Ntate Luyolo Mkhalipi. Yes, that is bringing us an update. Kwaye ke phaya Peter Mokaba Stadium. That is Kaizer Chiefs versus Sekhukhune United. And which brings us to the end of all that we have to offer you right now on Upskill. Siyabulela, thank you for taking time to join us. Thank you to every student, to every learner, to every teacher who contributes to the show, who shares their ideas, who shares their thoughts. And all the best to all those who are starting with the examinations also tomorrow as well. And for us who are not going with them into the classroom, let's see how we cannot add any pressure or any anxiety on them, but to moreover, do support them. Please do join us again, same time, same place next week with myself, Thato Ngwanawamushweshe, Mfanomadadie, together with my producer, Tata Xokozela, right here on Upskill as we bring you the future of education from outside the classroom into the world of radio, shaping it one lesson at a time. Right about now, it is time for your latest news bulletin. Otherwise, from me, it is a good night.
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7: Tshotshinte ke kwezi ndaba idizwe njengemimandla entlekele imimandla echatshazelwe zimvula ezimandla kanti ugalekile umsingo obandayo eNtshona Koloni. 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
8: The head of the National Disaster Management Center, Dr. Elias Sithole, has classified the recent severe weather events affecting several provinces as a national disaster in terms of Section 23(1)(b) of the Disaster Management Act. The classification follows widespread severe weather experience from the 4th of May to date. This includes heavy rainfall, which resulted in flooding, the thunderstorms and snowfall across the Western Cape, Northwest, Free State, Eastern Cape, Northern Cape, and Mpumalanga provinces. The classification of the disaster will enable government to intensify coordination and strengthen ongoing response and recovery efforts across all spheres of government.
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10: The suspects are unknown at this stage and the motive for the attack is yet to be determined. Police investigations are ongoing. Anyone with information that may assist the police with investigation may contact Crime Stop Line on 08600 10111 or submit information via the My SAPS app.
7: Xakanye ngoku sichicholwa kwimizuzu emini emva kwentsimbi yesithandathu masiphethe ezindaba ngenqaku besithele itshotshentla singelam. urhulumente uzidize iimeko zemozulu embi ezimbi ezibangela 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
11: Tata sobona sidibane phange 5-7.
4: So
11: that is our SABC sports reporter Uluyolo Mkhaliphi. Right now, masikwamkele sikubulise ku-news review.

0: 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So do give us a call on 086-000-2375 yana pha kuFacebook on SABC Indaba kuWhatsApp on 072-999-8092. 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Into yokungena kwabantu ngokungekho mthethweni in this country, how do we fix that? We're going to take your calls after 6:30.
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0: Emncabeni ngemphulaphuli masamkele ngoku osuka pha kula commission yamalungelo oluntu uAseza Gungubele. 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
0: Ukanti ke mphulaphuli sizawufumana kungekudala esune simfumana uGqirha Thelela Ncetane Vika noyi-political analyst kwi-international affairs. We will welcome her apha enkqubeni. Aseza nomphulaphuli ndifuna siqale sifumane ilizwi elisuka ku-Home Affairs. And I must say that we did invite them. Nto nje ke u-Deputy Minister uNjabulo Nzuza utshile into yokuba uzabe ene-engagement KwaZulu-Natal. He would have loved to be part of the show, kodwa ke akazukwazi. So kwi-interview ebenayo ke kwinkqubo ndaba yethu is topical on SABC News Channel 404 ebencokola noBlaine, our colleague. Kumbuzo wokokuba ingaba yintoni esibeke apha kulomngeni wokungena kuba kwabantu abasuka kumazwe angaphandle illegally, uDeputy Minister kwa Home Affairs uNjabulo Nzuza uphendule wenje nje.
3: We will never be, it's not a number that you can know, it's a number that you can estimate. Remember, these people, they don't go through the formal structures of our border environment, so you cannot be able to say you have so many people who are in the country illegally. And that is why we need to work with communities, with civic organizations, where they know that there is influx or there is residences that have been captured by illegal migrants. They must work with us, even though we do not have all the resources that we do, but we have shown commitment to our inspectorate unit to run inspections within the country to make sure that those who are in the country illegally are actually deported. But that requires a whole of society approach. But if you were to ask me how many legal foreigners that are in the country, I don't think that anyone will know, because when they come in, they do not register anywhere to say that I have arrived. Most of the people that we can account for are those who come in for 90 days, stays, and then do not leave to go back to their countries, then become legal. We can be able to say who those people are. But a lot of investment has to be made in order for us to correct the situation around illegal migration.
0: Ngu Deputy Minister Lo Mphulaphuli uNjabulo Nzuza wakwa Home Affairs. Kanye xa ibuzwa ngalo mbuzo ukuba bangaphi abantu abasuka kumazwe angaphandle abalapha eMzantsi Afrika, uphendule wenje nje.
3: We will never be, it's not a number that you can know, it's a number that you can estimate. Remember, these people, they don't go through the formal structures of our border environment, so you cannot be able to say you have so many people who are in the country illegally. And that is why we need to work with communities, with civic organizations, where they know that there is influx or there is residences that have been captured by illegal migrants. They must work with us, even though we do not have all the resources that we do, but we have shown commitment to our inspectorate unit to run inspections within the country to make sure that those who are in the country illegally are actually deported. But that requires a whole of society approach. But if you were to ask me how many legal foreigners that are in the country, I don't think that anyone will know, because when they come in, they do not register anywhere to say that I have arrived. Most of the people that we can account for are those who come in for 90 days, stays, and then do not leave to go back to their countries, then become legal. We can be able to say who those people are. But a lot of investment has to be made in order for us to correct the situation around illegal migration.
0: Ukanti ke Mphulaphuli, zikhona nengxelo ezingaqinisekiswanga ezithi into okokubana kungenzeka bangapha ko-3 million abemi abasuka kumazwe angaphandle abalapha ngokungekho mthethweni, illegally so. 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
0: 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What would be your comment on that?
1: Msasazi, masithi bangaba msasazi zikhona into ezingekho eziswelayo eSouth Africa. 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

0: 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law and order it depends on who views it mhlawumbe those who come here bona u law and order bambona ngento bana they can get away with a lot and hence they come here
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0: 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Because it affects abantu abaninzi and we have been accused one of abantu who have been accused indobana we usually talk from a position of privilege because abantu abane lived experiences nge challenges that illegal immigration ethi bekanti iza nazo sizibonileke much but hence I said bana this goes beyond the march as a demonstration but you get to listen to frustrations and the lived experiences abantu abathi ungabikho kwe system ye proper identify bangibano lapha ngexesha dile it becomes a problem because that exposes abantu to commit crime and others to be victims of that crime and other challenges abanye ke mphulaphuli bancokola ngokuba the resources ezisikasi ezikhoyo esizifumana we get to share them with abantu abalapha illegally so it becomes a problem umzekelo 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that's what people say not me so today siyabuza ndobana how do we really get to fix that without sounding okanye without being violent without being xenophobic in our approach maybe peaceful how do we sort that out ndiyafuna ukuvula uvo lwakho
2: Asking all the right questions on News Review.
0: Keep those voice notes coming on 072-999-8092 as well as Facebook Indaba. SABC Indaba on Facebook as well as Mnxebeni 086-999-2375. 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And I think a big story was that of Shepherd Bushiri with Timothy Omotosho as well. Ngabanye babantu aba bribe officials of Home Affairs ubaba belapha ngendlela ngokomthethweni. That was a big story kwireport ye SIU. But I'm sure like that report is just a slice of pizza. It means a rot that you can uncover kwa Home Affairs. Dizama ukubonisa institutions that are supposed to play an oversight role kule miba ye immigration. Nabo at times they are found wanting. There are also allegations. Okay, let me reframe my question. The Madlanga Commission is exposing a rot ekwi criminal justice system yetu. And the thing in Dogokbana, yenza abantu bangabina temba, ekubeni if I go and report a certain crime, okanye a certain person there, izawuhambela endaweni. I Human Rights Commission kayijonge irot ku institutions that are meant to play an oversight role and be critical kulomba we immigration. What becomes of your assessment yenu?
1: Msasazi, mhlawumbi shame ininzi ele imbuzo endihlukane endihalela uphefumla kuyo uyibuzileyo. 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
0: As oversight board and I think I should appreciate that correction, the fact that my Home Affairs we implementing agency and you play the oversight role. Human Rights Commission ingaba ibe khona i assessment eniyenzayo over the implementing agency, because even if kungafika i-complaints kuni zabahlali baseGqeberha, zabahlali baseMqanduli, zabahlali 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illegally then how do we deport you if we have to have you made your own assessments apho khona nifumasi into kubana mhlambi you are satisfied partially satisfied dissatisfied in terms of how they handle indaba ye immigration because izakuhamba ikhoze I violation of human rights one to the person law uyi illegal immigrant and to also the citizen eza ukuzakona ze community ntobana ndi complainant my human rights been violated by A and B
1: 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identified, even a Kulindela center. That's why we've already had engagement with them, so that to see that here are the challenges, here are the recommendations of the commission. Of which, as a report, can be over premature, but that the telling report that has not yet been produced by the commission.
0: That's fair. Mpulapuli, 28 minutes before 7. Anthony Maguzkele, because I did mention that I would invite you, Banvagale Suluvolok. So, Maskalo is a CEO WhatsApp. Sizokuva indokuba umpulapuli yena. Uthini na ukuvakalisa uluvo lwakhe si discussa umba we illegal immigration as a crisis in South Africa. We will dwell more on the effect ye illegal immigration. Besancokola njengokuba what really causes it now and the challenges around imithetho egovernisha immigration in this country. Masame zukise ku WhatsApp sive ndoba uthini umphulaphuli
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0: 24 minutes before 7. Keep those comments coming, and I must say I appreciate the fact that umphulaphulu is sensitive and they are minding their language. It's something that I always promote and encourage up in Kubeni. We're also going to take your comments napha ku Facebook. Sinqola no Aseza Kungubele from a Human Rights Commission. But I think one of his into I've also highlighted from one of our listeners, Elena Yogokba, if we are committed in dealing with immigration, because I've never seen the approach of fighting a crime, because well, it's a criminal offense also to be here illegally. Experts in crime, Bati, if you want to deal with a crime, stop your supply. And when there is no supply, there won't be any demand. So do you think we should take that approach, Yogokba? We say no service, basic service for an illegal migrant, whether it is critical or you're in need of it. But the fact that you are here illegally, it means, Dubana, you don't deserve that. Maybe you will be able to crack down and even sifise umdlawe appetite yabantu abafuna ukwengena ngaphandle bezokufuna access to these services.
1: Msasazi, mandiqale ngokuthi ikho la nomsasazi ke ndingakwazi ukuchaqisa ngesixhoso ukuthi bayilori msasazi. 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So iSouth Africa is part of those agreements. Okwesibini msasazi, u-section 39 we-constitution the South Africa. Uyakuxelela nosazi bangaba kufuneka nathi see compliant with international laws and regional laws. From such as human rights, it's universal. I'll tell you after South Africa, universal. So human rights is universal. Indoyens are human rights, human rights natina. I know how we get a corner. 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
0: And Asaza, if then we encourage, and of course we should encourage ndobana abantu whenever they are frustrated, mababoni say they are frustration within the confines of umthetho and not harm anyone. And I'm in agreement with that. I will never dispute it, Nana Ngomso. Any violence, I believe ndobana will never be a solution. The immigration. For that, I'm unapologetic. But also, I get to understand umntu othi. If then the only thing that is encouraged ukuba singene esatweni and then simatshe, but when ujonge effect of our march in terms of what happens after march, uzafumanisa into yobana little or nothing is done to address what would be demonstrating as a frustration. Hence abantu then would opt uba mhlambe baphele bezenzela operations zabo befuna ubonisa I documents and again I've said that ndobana I'm not encouraging, but I'm just trying to play up at I'm being a devil's advocate that ndobana abantu if you're going to reduce them to a protest and you say they should do it within the confines of law and it ends there and abanawo amagunya okuba nyani umzekelo ba implement the operations kwi border zethu babaqhubi I search and seizure kwi properties that at least okanye are owned by I foreign nationals, but abantu they'll say ndobana we do this because we see ukuba akhonto yenziwayo about what we've been crying about okanye for. What would be your response to that?
1: Yabona msasazi, ayabonga bantu kubulela for lento for being proactive and also ukukhuthaza ingalo yomthetho okanye ukuhlonishwa komthetho ekhantrini. 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On 1998, 2008, 2009, there was a peak of killing of foreign nationals in South Africa. Because I'm talking about the entire right to life, longer low period, and the legal according to Sasazo. And it was meaning Sasazo. Back when they got Ezzinus, Ezzimacho, and Sasazo, Ezzinusula, and Ezzua, let's say to Tanga, Yenzuan, and Sasazo, they got to realize, back when they get Indokum Sasazo are not protected, you can be harmed, you can be killed, and you can, the foreign nationals can be killed. So, because that's why it's mama police makala lindo so that sinqande izinguzulwano ukanye ukuluza ubomi kanye imiphefumulo yabantu endlela sizazi bangaba esinokwazi inqanda ingenzeki because asiyazi into zokwenzeka because amathi sizazi sithi bangaba akho umphefumulo wami akho umuntu onolungelo lobula lokuthi lobe imiphefumulo yomuntu so masinqande ingekafikeleli kayingenzeki lonto sizazi.
0: Mphulaphuli, we do have a challenge ekubeni sikuconnect kwelicala studio if you are calling us, so let me encourage you uba uye pha ku WhatsApp on 072-999-8092. Please keep it short ku lento kwi voice note yakho ndibone ye 2 minutes so ndiyiqhawula kodwa because we don't have much time, so please do keep it short. We have like you can call sakubamba but we can't connect you emoyeni, so please send that voice note and I'm also going to take your comments kungekudala. Masambe Zuki siye pha ku WhatsApp then ndiye ku Facebook.
7: Pause button showing items 20. ngumthetho wiki wethu man, umthetho wiki ongena kwabantu umsasa nibulise qala ongena kwabantu kweliso. 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
0: loluvo lomphulaphulu ke olo. Long voice, so I had to cut it. But keep it coming. I'm also going to take a few of your comments on Facebook. From a Human Rights Commission. Umphulaphuli mentions indaba ye yokuba there should be irregular mhlambi operations eziqhutywa phakwe border zeli. And I think you've touched on that. But nani niyayenza lonto when you play oversight role yenu. Last week, besincokola ne Border Management Authority. Nalapho khona besindobana ba beef up infrastructure. I think introduction of technology ne drones to deal with uba ibancedise to like ibe surveillance kwi borders and the harbors. But one challenge that I think it remains an elephant in the room with Border Management Authority, kumba West staff complement, because ba operator ngo 25% of a human resource, and noba ungafaki technology, human resource with borders is of importance, because technology might detect, but it can't prevent abantu from coming in kule country. It might show them bafike apa, but I think more resource is needed there. But ke ingxaki ye finances and budget remains a huge factor ekubeni sibone bebe operator at a less staff complement. I'm sure nani ku assessment zenu this is something that you've picked up.
1: Msasazi, zezinye zezinto esikhoyo generally kurhulumente of South Africa, le nto kuthiwa i-budget cuts. 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They were sharing their reports with us to say that eyona nto bayeqaphela ithetha ngumsasazi ngoku abantu basuka emazweni but bayezika za country zabo ezithiwa zinto zii-transitional countries to come to South Africa. They've detected so many people, the human trafficking taking place those countries, but its final destination now, but this is South Africa. So in that kind of cooperation within the border management, so that if it's a stadium design, I'm so far, but those countries are working together. Technology is important, but if those two countries, the millennials are stadium design, like coordination within the border, that's not a column, so far.
0: Usiphiwe Qokonqana on Facebook uthi ngase naba bapha kwi border gates bayeke lento yokunyotywa bangenisa abantu abangenazo impepha. uSimthembile Phalazo uthi mhlawumbi asikwe sinye isombululo umuntu nomuntu abuyele elizweni lakhe. 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But okwangoku kukutshe umzika ngizwe, and that's it. Amapolisa will have to investigate. Luvo lomphulaphula on Facebook on
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0: Asesa, we have to conclude in 3 minutes, but from what I'm taking kumphulaphuli ile yokokuba even if singaqinisa iiborders zethu, but if the countries that surround us, they don't get their house in order, we will still have a challenge yabantu abangena apha. Because in South Africa, as much as it is a country of choice, abantu beshiya their countries, singabagxotha, they're gonna come back until ingxaki ezikweza countries zabo zibe kanti ziyasonjululwa. 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If awulungisa ingxaki ye political instability in Nigeria okanye imfazwe koma Sudan, you're gonna see abantu befika apha. So I just wonder in Dogbana, what is the commitment yes countries before they say in Dogbana we are xenophobic, what is their commitment bona in getting their houses in order?
1: Msazazi ke leyo ikwelicala loze politiko kakhulu, asikobade ke sasazi wam kwelo cala.
0: But I'm sure you do converse with the Human Rights Commission zase Zimbabwe, and mhlambi nabo bayashinto yobana we are trying to put pressure on institutions. I'm sure that conversation iba khona, so mhlambi from that perspective.
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0: 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And this is the question endibuza indoba, why Ghana ingathi agenda? How do we fix ingxaki kumazwe ethu so that we don't get abantu in greater numbers bebalekele South Africa? I think these countries now, they are running away from accountability, but it's a political question which I think we should pose to political analysts or kanhlambi political leaders as well. Uluyo lomkhaliphi ukhona emncabeni wasiphathela umdlalo weKaizer Chiefs kunye nesekhukhune. 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
8: Fakwe iTrailador, 67 minutes have come and gone. When Somlomo, it remains goalless at the new Peter Mokaba Stadium. Lots of changes for both teams in the second half. Halftime change for Kaizer Chiefs. 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He's their leading goal scorer with 8 goals this season uSilva. 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So far so good for Kaizer Chiefs, bayayithatha le point. If it ends like this, they need just 1 point in the remaining 2 games of the season to secure top 4 at the very least by Odlala EKF Confederation Cup kwisizini ezayo. 0-0 so far with just over 20 minutes left of regulation time remaining.
0: Okay, Pa, Wesekukuna, I think he's going to take him in off the match for me.
8: Well, Petro, uyabavalela kakhulu kodwa naye iKaizer Chiefs mani badlala ngomsebenzi khona ithuba belifunyenwe nguSirino 1-on-1 waske wathi cup uyofika kunozinti uNsabatha phangemva.
0: Thank you, Tata.
8: Sho.
0: Uluyo lomkhalibi mphulaphula lo, our SABC Sports reporter uyaqhubeka ke lo mdlalo isengu 0-0 between isikhukhune kunye neKaizer Chiefs. Sawudibana mna nawe again ngomgqibelo between half past six and half past six on interchange, and then you get to do this again on news review. I think one of the biggest stories and that develop kumba we Concord judgment on Iphala Phala matter. Did consecutive into Kubanga Ngomso go to news at 6 Amanda Khal uzobe ngokola with the political analyst and anyone who's relevant for discussions to take the conversation further. Uenhle Katsikatsi sele ekhona uza kuvalela le weekend nge weekend outro.
9: This is the weekend outro, and namhlanje sijiva okugcina baba. Let's talk most good, like no one else.

Jess Sijiva Okokrina Baba. Let's talk more scoop like no one else. And the cat Katikati on True FM like no one else.

0: beautiful music on a beautiful Sunday evening. It is the weekend outro right here on True FM like no one else. Ngaleten kamay for 2026. Sithethe ngoma isemvini kwethu yasibeka at exactly 8 minutes after 7, and that is how we officially kickstart inkqubo yethu ngale mini yanamhlanje. Now before anything and everything, I do want to send a huge shout out inkosi kakhulu pha ku ayabonga kekana. Do catch him again next week Sunday between 6 and 7 p.m. Benchilo ke ndathi le inkqubo siyibiza in the weekend outro, and I am here to make sure uba ujaiva okwama last before Monday shows up uninvited. I do want to find out from you. Uhleli nami uphi namhlanje? Please do send me a text on WhatsApp. The number to dial is 072-999-8092. Ndiyafumaneka ke napha ku Facebook at TRUFM. Ifuna usebenzise i-hashtag ethi hashtag the weekend outro, and do let me know uba ungubani uphi and uhleli nami uphi namhlanje. Ndiyafuna also ke uba usosundazise uba i-weekend yakho ibinjani. I do know but a lot happened kule weekend isuka kuyo. In fact kule veki sisuka kuyo. Le veki sisuka kuyo was a lot, especially for abantu baseqabega. Ibi into into the floods, and namhlanje is Mother's Day. Happy Mother's Day to everyone. Please do send me those voice notes. I want to hear from you. How was your week? How was your weekend? And dichilo kendathi the number to dial is 072-999-8092. And also if ubumamele kwinkqubo ibiphambi kwam kayabonga kekana ne show kaSiya ne show kaThato bebemane bengqokola noluyolo mkhaliphi, because there is a game happening between Isekukune and iKaizer Chiefs, and uluyolo is on the line sifuna ukuva kuye ke uba what's happening on that side. Luyolo, how are you doing?
1: Hey Kat, I'm well, how are you?
0: I'm fantastic, my brother, over to you.
1: Well, 10 minutes left until the end of the match when Kat, it remains goalless between Kaizer Chiefs and Sekhukhune United at the new Peter Mokaba Stadium. It's the Betway Premiership clash. We're wrapping up the season after 14 goals between two matches izolo involving the top two sides. Namhlanje, we expected a lot. There's never been a goalless draw between Sekhukhune United and Kaizer Chiefs. And with 9 minutes left now, we remain hopeful that one of them will break the deadlock here and subsequently secure that top three spot to secure participation in CAF inter-club competitions season as your Kaizer Chiefs of Unudlala Paya CAF Confed Cup. They went as far as the semifinals Kulei season. They would want to return Kwakona and try and grow in that space of CAF competition. Before Buele Kuwe Masjong and Jem Fundo Vilagasi throwing a foul, Kabukuseku 18, Wayo Isikukune, Sanda Winan Kaga Kulu, Lepola for Ikaizer Chiefs. It will be an outswing, Kabin Lule Polo, Waiposa, Nala Puelo, Tuba Ikaizer Chiefs. 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He missed a sitter one on one with Unsabatha unozinti weSekhukhune. Akwazi ukusebenzisa lo thuba. Lackluster in front of goal, iKaizer Chiefs. Sekhukhune United inqabile phakho Brendan Patterson, but he's come out a few times to deny uLisiba Nku before aphumele ngaphandle. Naye uLisiba indawo yakhe ithathwe ngumahawula. Ukanti Thabang Munare, veteran from the Orlando Pirates, sangenelela phakathi. He scored in a 3-1 win over Kaizer Chiefs at FNB Stadium earlier in the season. After 84 minutes, there's 6 minutes left in regulation time. It's Sekhukhune United 0, Kaizer Chiefs 0. Sibuyele kuwe, Kat.
0: Thank you so much. That was Oluyolo Mkhaliphi. So, phina sinqole naye ke sive uba what's happening, what's the latest between Isikhukhune and iKaizer Chiefs. For now, I'm going to take this song, It Is Something Special. And when I do come back, I want to hear from you. Uhleli nami uphi namhlanje? How was your weekend? And yeyiphi ingoma yehouse that stood out for you this week?

something special on the weekend outro on True FM like no one else, taking us to exactly 17 minutes after 7. If we angena ngoku, welcome to it. Igama lam ndingu Enhle Cat Gadzigadzi, and I will be keeping you company all the way up until 10 p.m. Ndifuna ukwazisa ke ukuba kwenzeka ntoni namhlanje on the show. Just in case you just happen to join us only now, we do have what we call the Sunday group chat. I think that's my favorite. I absolutely love the Sunday group chat. Ndiyenzekayo ke apha kule hour yokuqala, we do have the Sunday group chat. Ndifuna ndithumelele voice note okanye undifowunele undazise uba hey cat, ndingubani ndisendaweni ethile and ndihleli nawe ngento ethile, you know. And also kwalapha ku Sunday group chat njalo, ndifuna siyisebenzise le feature just to plug each other with house music, or maybe you can send through a request yakho just to say ingathi nayilibala nina le ngoma, umhlawumbi ungayisebenzisa le moment just to remind us of that one house song that you used to like so much. And you can do so by sending through your voice note on 072-999-8092. And then ke kwi-hour yethu yesibini, we have what we call a true time machine. I'm going to play you 5 songs ezaphuma ngonyaka oyi-1. Right? 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So udlala ingoma ziyi-3 zale producer. 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And ndifuna uzundazise uba yeyiphi era ophuma nayo wena from that particular producer. So namhlanje sabe sisenza londo, and obviously we do have a mix here too. Of course, we do have the final fade mix, esizayidlala 20 minutes before 10. So please do make sure to keep it locked here on 89.3 to 107.2. For now, send me a voice note and do let me know uhleli nam uphi and yeyiphi la ngoma ye house obawela in the group chat iyive this coming Sunday. For now, let's take the song from Imikasa bathi La Vida. Absolutely love this song. Good evening.

0: After 7, it is the weekend outro right here on True FM like no one else. Keeping you company all the way up until 10. Dichilo gendatin dilapa. Ozok jive so gama last before Monday shows up uninterrupted. Also, I do want to send a huge shout out to our true talent winners. Shout out to Utsulufelo Bozo and Minister Jezile. I think Indoka Tsulufelo Bozo was actually written in the stars because Kaben Landeli's story sake closely. She did mention when ye interviews or why nazo into your bawa kiwa sebenza Petro FM sebenza ke kwi show ya kwa education ya bandwana and ubuyile again this year and siboni isimini like sifuna ubona 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deserving of winning is obviously uMinister Jezile ngomnye wabantu esibabonileyo bepusha over the years so it was quite refreshing to see someone obezama efumana into ebeyifuna it goes to show into 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brother
1: after an uneventful first half what an electrifying end to the second half Kaizer Chiefs are claiming a 2-0 victory at the new Peter Mokaba Stadium, Babeta Isukukune United at home. The first goal came in the 86th minute. Lilepo doing all the work on the right-hand side, beating defenders before he played a hard ball between the goal and the six-yard area. It got to the end of Umuriz. I figure in the name like Tashrik Morris, scoring his first goal in his first appearance of the season for iKaizer Chiefs. He has been plagued by injury. Tashrik Morris and his return, the one for the books, scoring on his first appearance for Amakhosi Namhlanje. Well, we thought it was done and dusted with 3 minutes left. Kuba iphele 90 minutes on added minutes we've got some time well Ulilepo drew a penalty inside the box yayo Isikhukhune United this is after Mfundo Vilakazi 20-year-old Mfundo Vilakazi showed his brilliance on the left hand side smoking a defender as well before playing a cut back into the box Muisa Ulilepo on the right-hand side. 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
1: 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Yeah, khawundiphe wona ma next week. 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

0: Jay Gagnani with Limpopo Funk, right here on the Weekend Outro on Free FM like no one else. Inye into nithunyiwe yokuba nizokushukumisa nje okugqibela. 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Before this one besidlalela ingoma ka DJ Kiyo. Siqhaqhile olohlobo ke i The Sunday Group Chat. Ngifuna ukuva kuwe yayiphila ngoma wena ye house obawola sikudlalele yona this coming Sunday. You can send through your request on 072-999-8092. Ucho uthi hey Kat ndingubani sendawona ethi and ikhona la ngoma ye house ndenzelayo mntase andiyena obani sayikhumbula na okanye nayilibala or maybe yingoma ebesanda uphuma last week Friday, who knows. Please send through those requests, send through those voice notes. I would absolutely love to hear from you.
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0: Thank you so much, Sagza. Enkosi kakhulu nangobuza. Because inkulu into ibisenzeka kule weekend insuka kuyo izolo ibishow kazuko SA, he hosted two live shows at Guild Theatre and I happened to be one of the MCs, so it was really really exciting for me. I had the time of my life.
2: Happy Mother's Day, Mama Betunana. Hey, Kato, Roxana, Nana Stress, Sama Coast, I want to go by. Alla, la, la, la, Kudula Macos, Flaggy Coast, Natalie Paul Morris. Oh, my God, my baby, but did that devs. Come on, I go back to China again, you mean, my love. Ask Kudula Macos at Burugach, over Burugach. Now I'm not till the last hour.
0: Oh, thank you, my angel.
2: Now I'm not in jail, a revolution, man. That's in connection.
0: Okay.
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0: Naganja.
2: Kupio.
0: Thank you, Pio.
3: 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Oh, Betunan. Oh, Yin. I retired as I forget. 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I did too.
0: Thank you so so much, Kopiwo. If ungekayithumeli voice note, please send through your voice note on 072-999-8092. 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

0: 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Ndifuna ukuchekisha quickly on Facebook. 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
3: Da Aiko. 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
3: 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Yes, Sunday, like Paris, we tatin in league. So, hey, Pia Alice. 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
0: Thank you so much, man.
4: Hi, Ente.
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0: oh thank you so much man it's 4 minutes before 8 on the weekend outro on True FM like no one else masivale ke hour yethu yokuqala ndiyavuya ukuva uba uziva kanjani Zion Mshega how do you feel

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Mr. Welcome aboard. If we are getting only now, welcome to it. This is the weekend outro. Mnaki Gama, Ndingo, Antle Cat, Katsi Katsi, Dilapa, Gyozok, Sugumisa. Oga, my last. Before Monday, I beg and we are getting. Yo! At exactly 8 minutes after eight. And singeni legekla hour year to your true time machine. Ngiyithanda le ngoma ithi Happy Days because ndizakudlalela iingoma eziyi-5 and ifuna undazise uba zikuthatha apha ezi ngoma ingaba zikhumbuza ii-happy days zakho okanye ziyakugowisa. I-True Time Machine is basically that I play you 5 songs and wena you pick 1 song and share 1 memory you have with okanye you. One memory attached to longoma uzawube kanti uyikhethile kwezi ngoma ziyi-5 and ndiyafuna ukutsho ndithi iingoma zethu zanamhlanje phaa kwi-True Time Machine zaphuma ngo-2015 ndandiphi ngo-2015 I think ndizayicinga nam as bezingoma zidlala. 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So I want to play you these songs and you share with me on WhatsApp uba zikuthatha zikubeke phi ezi ngoma zikhumbuze liphi ixesha lobomi bakho. 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I'm going to play these 5 songs and I am going to check on WhatsApp uba zithini VNs zithini inkumbulo bethunana. 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The number to dial is 072-998-0092. Emission is the same. Just send me a voice note on your Balele Park WhatsApp. I leluba. 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

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I believe ikhona ilistener ibithe kanti ingoma kaBlack Coffee noba yeyiphi. Sinayo uBlack Coffee apha kuTrue Time Machine esithi We Dance Again. We also have iHouse Victims besithi Amen of 8 Years Prayer. We also do have The Layabouts besithi Do Better noShimza uthi Akulalwa. And I want to hear from you. Uba ezi ngoma zikuthatha zikubekephi. 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Wawujayiva unxibe iAll White P. The number to dial is 072-999-8092. Sikhona ke napha ku Facebook at TRUFM. Ngifuna uzimamele SVN ke manje sithi qhuzu qhuzu. 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

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And I think it produces as ninzi till this day. It's a reference ale era as a blueprint for a soulful South African house music. Before this one, Black Coffee, a city we dance again. And now you get Black Coffee, and you get Maliana and Konba. Yeah, no, honestly. That really marked a transition got Black Coffee into the global superstar era. And Langoma Yapuma shortly after Black Coffee signed with a major international agency, marking the beginning of his serious global crossover era. Got again Vilu Black Coffee by this global international agency. 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Bendikudlalele ke iDurban Nights besithi Shumaya. I also played you Black Coffee, a city we dance again. And right now I just played for you iHouse Victims besithi Amen of 8 years prayer. I still have two more songs before ndizova EVNs. I cannot wait to listen to those voice notes because something tells me uba 2015 was very interesting, man. And ikhona into engixelelayo into yoba I'm going to have so much fun with your voice notes namhlanje. Now the layabouts teaming up with Uposhia Monique bathi bona do better. Ooh.

The layabout, teaming up with Portia, Monique, Do Better, taking us to exactly 29 minutes after 8. And yes, no one dim got to konindo eno Sunday. It's giving Sunday chill sessions. It's giving lifestyle venues. I absolutely love this song. Iteta nathi kanye apha with the weekend outro. If we angena, welcome to it. 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I played 4 songs at the moment. 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The number to dial is 072-998-0092. 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Yo! DJ Shimza teaming up with Dr. Malinga, but he akulalwa. Oh, akasilalisanga ke lo bhuti.

0: Sandwana yakothembisa to performing on international stages like Tomorrowland. 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Apparently DJ Shimza emdanzane ngusibari. But before as a international stages, there's a global tour. Siyabona into bakutheni uShimza epha because into yenzileyo apha DJ Shimza, Timiga for the Dr. Malinga, Akulalwa, taking us to exactly 26 minutes before 9. If you want to go back right now on 072-999-8092. As ngomandik yalele zona, zik tata zik beke epi. And manjiza kumbuza, uba bezime kanjani ingomaze tuza namhlanje. We started off with the Debonites, besithi Shumaya, and then kesa move saya pa kuingoma ka Black Coffee eti. We dance again, Timiga with Unakane. And we also played you a song right there from E-House Victims, Besithi Bona, Amen of 8 Years Prayer. We also played you Ingoma Eti Do Better from The Layabouts, yes. And then Kesai Valagam Nandingo Shimza Esithi Akulalwa. If you want to check it quickly on Facebook, Ubabatini Kwela Kala. And Yambona Paungleba Nocha Holo Uti, the one and only Ketium Danzo. 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
0: Okay.
3: Hi, and them that's it's songs.
0: Hi, songs.
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3: Yo, do do do doom doom,
0: you
3: do do do doom doom, doom doom doom doom doom doom doom doom doom doom. 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
0: thank you so much, songs. 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I'm a kid, Wana. Oh, Tiabona, and La Debonites, La Shumaya. 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I'm taking more off events after Lengoma from DJ Melon teaming up with Mondi. 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So if ubunge kantu melelu uba ezangoma zinga 2015 zikthatha zikubeke phi, this is your moment. This is your time to shine.

0: teaming up with Ubu Sim Shongo. This one is titled Weba. But before this one, I played you a song from DJ Melon. 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You can send through your voice note on 072-999-8092. And just to remind you, ngoma bendidlalile ziyi-5, bendidlale phaa i-Durban Nights besithi Shumaya. I also played uShimza esithi Akulalwa. Black Coffee, We Dance Again. House Victims, besithi bona Amen of 8 years prayer, as well as the layabouts, besithi bona Do Better. Ikhona ke comment engenileyo phaa ku Facebook from Ihanuka. Lost and found umthembu kwelacala uthi uyabona la We Dance Again ka Black Coffee was my song of the year. Uthi kula nyaka South African music was kind of down regarding hits that were produced, right? 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

Boosty, teaming up with Julian Gomez. Before this one, I played you a song from Imani. Iti Found My Light. Ezingomazi tuge zisthathile zasibeka at exactly 11 minutes after 9. If we angena ngoku, welcome to it. This is the weekend outro. Nagigama. Dingo Antle Cat, gatsigatsi. Singenile ke kwi-hour yethu yesithathu neyokugqibela. Benshilo ke kule hour ndathi we do have what we call producer of the week. Right? Yes. Where we shine a spotlight on one standout producer. So I'll check his sound, his influence, his producer, Lona, and also a contribution to the culture, right? And then, three. Song number one will be from their early days. In fact, ngoma yabanikeza breakthrough will be our song number one. Ingoma yesibini will be from the peak of their career. Apo ke ngoku babesebenzile ke ngoku bengabo ufumanise ngoba hey, the producer has arrived. And then ingoma yesithathu will be one fresh off their release. 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So between ezi ngoma ziyi-three nezi-era ziyi-three ze different, I want to hear from you uba wena uphuma neyiphi i-era. And you will do let me know on WhatsApp, uzandibhalela ke phaa ku 072-999-8092 okanye undazi pa ku Facebook. Now, the producer yetu yakule veki is the iconic DJ Kent. Yes. Yenye ye producers who really helped shape the soulful and commercial house apa in South Africa. Your contribution kega DJ Kent to South African house music culture goes far beyond the Nukupi hits. He's not just about making hits. Ngomnye wabantu abadlale indima enkulu in making a soulful and commercial house accessible to everyday life yethu as South Africans. At a time where house music was underground, Emmanuel were only the house heads, DJ Kent wasincedisa ukubridge la gap and wenza sure into yoba house music ifikelela kwizinto ezifana neradio. 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Another important contribution is longevity. 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While isound yakhe imane i-adapta with whatever is going on in the industry, I think enye is just knows founder from DJ Kent. Okay, what's hot now? What's happening now? And then now we uzama ukus finder. As it is change like ubeli lovane, abantu kabe orange, na ube orange. 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So namhlanje we are shining the spotlight on him. I am going to play three songs from DJ Kent and ndifuna ukuva kuwe yeyiphi wena ingoma kaDJ Kent okanye yeyiphi le era uqonda uba uDJ Kent sana apa wayezinikele mntasekhaya. Uzawundazisa ke phaa kuWhatsApp on 072-999-8092 okanye undibhalele phaa kuFacebook at TRUFM. 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

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Oh my gosh. Spin my world around. Ingoma yethu yesibini ka DJ Kent. Which era do you feel was the one for you? Hi.

0: on the weekend outro on True FM like no one else, coming through with Spin My World Around. You follow Tetinyan, Yapingoma. In fact, Yapi era, where you feel like you're not DJ Kent was doing the things. DJ Kent was killing it. Do let me know on WhatsApp. The number to dial is 072-999-8092. Sikhona ke napha ku Facebook. After lengoma ka DJ Kent, Yamba Nomoti, Murder, Brandon Praise, Mercedes Horns in the Sun. Ndizabe ndithatha comment yakho. Ndifuna kuthathwa inyani zodwa ke ngoku. Yeyiphi era ka DJ Kent that you feel was best, that you feel was the one? Do let me know.
1: That brings the beats, you bring the moves.

0: teaming up with Mo T, Murda, Brandon Praise, Hans and the Sun. Before this one, basically, got DJ Kent at Spin My World Around. We also played you a song from DJ Kent titled Falling. Between these three songs from very different eras, very different phases of Ubomi Buka DJ Kent. Sfunukuvakuwe, yeyiphi wena era that you feel was the one. Le uqombe ya uKent wayezinikele mntasekhaya. 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
0: Thank you, Pio. 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Dia ivalendo ka Hons and the Sun. 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Vile la spin my world around. Speaking of spinning our world around, DJ Abu, a prominent South African DJ and producer based in Cape Town, utheket ndicela nje uspina ubomi benu, ndicela uspina your world around for the next 20 minutes. She will be blessing us with a mix, a final fade mix yethu. Iswe wona xa la se Cape Town, ma Cape Town amahle, stand up. It's your time to shine. DJ Abu ke udume ngegqom. 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Okanye unibhalele phaka ku Facebook at TRUFM. It's time for the final fade mix on the weekend outro on True FM like no one else.

0: On the ones and twos, it is the final fade mix, taking us to exactly 5 minutes before 10. Uyanga Meya Jaxa is in studio. Zosazisa, what to expect on his show tonight. But before we do so, I guess check it quickly.
1: King Biliado. 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
0: 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Thank you, mfowethu. Thank you, ngiyabonga. Yanga.
2: Hello.
0: How are you doing?
2: I'm good, njani.
0: Oh, I feel over the moon. I'm over
2: Hi,
0: the moon.
2: Donald.
0: Get that,
2: your mic is orange, go ahead. Your mic is orange, go ahead.
0: As long as you know mbalo kaka.
2: Welele. Happy Mother's Day.
0: Thank you.
2: How does it feel?
0: Oh, man.
2: Because Nyayaz Mosindobanina Aniso Oyanga on Father's Day.
0: Yeah, I mean.
2: The one day that is celebrated is Mother's Day. Mm-hmm. So how does it feel?
0: I think it's a beautiful concept. I love the idea of Omama being celebrated because inkulu into siyenza yoyanga. Inkulu.
2: Nenzan.
0: Oh?
2: Don't be defensive.
0: Okay.
2: All I asked. Was Nenzan.
0: I don't think they turned out a Christian. I don't think I'm comfortable with that question.
2: Okay, can I ask another question then?
0: Mm-hmm.
2: In the spirit of Mother's Day.
0: Yes.
2: Right? I've done away with True Confessions today on the show.
0: Okay.
2: Just for Namthanj.
0: Okay, okay.
2: And I've replaced it with Mama's Claim to Fame.
0: Tell me more.
2: So Mama's Claim to Fame, it's that one thing Umamako is famous for.
0: Ooh.
2: Whether Klausiti Mama, it could be your biological mother.
0: Sure.
2: It could be somebody that raised you. It could be Umazala. Mama's claim to fame. What is your mother known for? Whether efemelini, enkonzweni, okanye ekuhlaleni.
0: Shame. Eyona nto ebisandothethwa ngoku kwimeeting ibike yakhona.
2: Efemelini.
0: Yeah. My uncle was like, imagine uzalwa nomama.
2: Yeah.
0: I thought this is our innocence, it's my guabab.
5: What?
0: Say, yes, but you call it was I did.
2: Oh, so I'm going to tell you.
0: Mama, me and Tandon is straight. And Shami, don't need Tanda, you need the appreciator, young guy. I get what Habak, like with delivery, okay? But Tina, she will voice out into you. But I got a guy's name, and no, no, yes, into a till. So, Baza, Ben over, but I want to one and only live. It's making me see you. So, yeah.
2: You are exactly where I need you. So that's what Umama's claim to fame is all about.
0: Oh, I cannot wait to hear Mama's outing.
2: We have it on the second hour. True Confessions, sure. Just for all celebrator in memories Zabazali. Whether Umamako is alive or not. Whether they raised you or not.
0: Sure.
2: Whoever raised you as a mother figure in your life. Because we do understand it. Abanye abantu, they lost their parents while they abazali were giving birth to them.
0: Yeah.
2: And a mother figure only came when edibana nomazala. Now, ewe umakazi umkhulisile.
0: Of course.
2: But never really, really played.
0: Sure.
2: Now, kungona fumana the warmth of having a mother.
0: Ooh.
2: So even if umama's claim to fame wako utheta ngomazala wako
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2: mama's claim to fame mama ko is famous for ndona
5: oh it's going to be super interesting man Yanga thank you so much my friend nanawo masdibane next week Sunday it's been great it's been awesome thank you so much for choosing us ngalemini yanamhlanje let's do this again next week Sunday from 7 till 10 p.m igama lam ndingu enhle cat gazigazi and I love you so much. Oh, yeah.

0: Roll camera. 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
2: 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Your man's best friend. 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
2: Uyanga Meya Jaga. La Krashka says, Be wako, anga kwelelinga, you're on the nightcap. This is where the day signs off and the real vibe checks in. This is Nightcap with the Meya. Intwana yasin. 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

Yanga Mia Jata, your girlfriend's crush, your man's best friend, a nighttime companion, a myth, a legend, a part of us all.

is alongside LL Cool J. It is taken from an album that you dropped back in 2002. This is Me Then. And this one is called All I Have. And to think, Ndobana, I don't know whether you saw, there was, okay, there is, in actual fact, a documentary, Ekuchong 50 Cent, through his production company, about P. Diddy. And one of the things that was said, okay, amongst the zinyezes in this tattoo, was that, one, P. Diddy, it takes him about 8 months, ukubhala one verse for a song. He's not good at that. And secondly, they made mention in the world, J-Lo is not even a great singer. Apparently, there's a lot of production that goes into making sure she sounds this good. I don't know. I don't know how you feel about it. Me, I'm feeling some type of way. I am feeling very left. Because, I mean, Sizothi wenze njani ke ngoku with all the concerts that she sells out. Because she's still touring till to date through music that she dropped in the years that have passed. I don't know. You let me know what you think. And before this one, we played you a member of a former group called the 101, which came through the Coca-Cola Pop Stars. And he is Upres, a city cry no more. And these two songs are Starageza Sbeka Kumizuzu Ngoku, 812 MVN Gwensimbi Yeshumi. Welcome to it. It is hashtag nightcap. It's the only drink that you are welcome to take from Sunday up until Thursday. Kamalam Dungu Yanga Umeya Mfoka Chakengusha, a.k.a. the cutest thing in Africa, man. Mnandi Lakrashka Sispewa Kanga Klalilinga. And you would think it about the hating on me right now. But hey, sister girlfriend, I am definitely your boyfriend's role model. I'm excited about hanging out with you for the next 2 hours as we conclude Usuku Lwamanina. Because kukho abazali that I'm thinking in Dokbana, ish. Kukho abazali that lost their kids. Kukho abazali that are unhappy with abantwana babo ababazeleyo. You know, there's someone might be tuning in from jail namhlanje and can't be with umzali wakhe okanye unozala at this moment in time. And we are going to, for the next 2 hours, be celebrating abo bazali abo. Maybe you lost your mom okanye can't be with her because ukugoduka is not into emandi anymore. Because I do understand, Ndokubana, sometimes, just sometimes, abantu will share stories in Ndokubana, yazi meya umzali wam is a weapon formed against me. She's never pleased my mom with anything that I do. Ndiyazama kangangoko, but akwenzeki. And when you have your mom and umzali wakho is in your corner, but awumboneli ntweni. Hey, listen, savor that relationship. Qina oko kwazana kwakho nomamakho. As well as oko kukvana oko. Because my mother said earlier on today, Ndokubana, ukubaleka kwe scrub lap, uzakubona ekuchithekeni kwamanzi. You will miss the days where unozala wako akudike. Ati mkape, okanye usolo kuyakhwaza. And if usolo kuthethisa and udikwe yiloo nto, it is only because, one thing I don't know about parents is that bias ngwangwada all the time. And sometimes yes, and that is only because they want to leave us kwindawo eziright. So I urge you to celebrate your mom, not only today, but for the rest of the days that you and her are still alive. It is a nightcap. Igamalam Dungu Yanga Umeya Mfoka Chakengusha, a.k.a. the cutest thing in Africa, man. Mnani Lekraska Sisbeyo Kanga Kalilinga. And you would think it about much the hating on me right now. But hey, sister girlfriend, I am definitely your boyfriend's role model. Still coming through on the show in about 5 minutes' time. Sizongena ke kwithreesome yethu yanamhlanje. And surely you might have guessed, because it's my Mother's Day namhlanje, all three songs will be in celebration of Omama. We are kicking things off with Celine Dion City Goodbye. We've got Alicia Keys, a city superwoman. And then sizoqukumbela ke with Christina Aguilera, a city old mother. Three different feelings. Goodbye is for people that have lost their mothers. Superwoman is for a mama that are doing all that they can to ensure indokuba abantwana babo balele bekile. And the last one, well,
if ani vani nomzali, you'll definitely understand.

0: And it sounds awful as sauce on True FM like no one else. And this one is called Nge. Say, I started guest speaker with Mizuzu Ngoke 19 and Van Gwen Simbi Yaga 10. Welcome if you just joined us. You're just in time for a threesome year two, Yanamhlanje. And it is a Mother's Day special. Yeah. Buso libele. Whoa. Hey. You are left with less than 2 hours to send that beautiful message to Umzali right now. And then you can send the gift later. It's fine. And then you can dedicate one of the songs in Zatindi's Dali right now to her. Give her a call. Uti Magamamele True FM. And then I'm dedicating one of the songs. So on Utri Samwetu, Wanamhlanje, on the Mother's Day edition, special Oganye, if you will, we have three songs from three beautiful ladies that dedicated three songs to their mothers. So we are kicking things off with Celine Dion, A City Goodbye. And then it's going to be followed by Alicia Keys, A City Superwoman. And then she's like Kokumbela with Christina Aguilera, A City Oh Mother. 086000-2375. I need you to give me a call. Glow number Leo Ganya. Alternatively, send me a voice note or a WhatsApp message. 072-999-8092. Or you can TRUFM, which is our Facebook page. Save as our messages is sweet. Don't write them underneath the selection of Lengoma, because on the second hour, what we usually do, we amongst ezinye zezinto esizenzayo, is ukucebisa anonymous or no true confessions. But because this is a show of that is a one of a kind, right? It's a special show for Mother's Day. Agazubako true confessions, but we do have Namhlanje umama. Claim to fame. Mama's claim to fame. Kulapo wena uzawuzanga phambili. Send me a voice note or give me a call. Unbalsele indokubana. What is your mother? Okanye, what was your mother famous for? Now, when we say mother, we don't necessarily mean biological. If awumazi ubiological, okanye zange ukhuliswe nguwe. Whoever played a motherly role ebomini bakho. Could be umazala, could be umakazi that stepped up, or it could be somebody that adopted you. You know? Whoever is that motherly role, ebomini bakho, yintoni le ba famous for yona. But think about it. In the meantime, ndizokudlalela ezingoma zintathu, zika threesome, and then you can make your choice after having heard ezingoma zintathu.
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2: It is time for threesome with who when I'm Hlanje. For your listening pleasure, and then you come through and let me know. And about out of these three songs, ingabe yiphi ekuchazayo this evening. This is Oyiqala with some Afro traction, Besithi Imali Yamalobo.

0: To be followed by internet arty alongside Umthokozisi Ngcobo besithi bona undithembisile, and then we are closing it with the late Tami Shobede esithi sithando.
1: Yeah, mme manje ngiphuma nomthokozisi Ngcobo manje ngibona nomthokozisi Ngcobo.
2: Congrats. 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

King, on this Mother's Day, back in the day, man, the Malagendi in Stabang, no mama. I remember I was 90 from Stena 6. It was Isaiah's Valentine's Day on a Friday. So, unozala usigumi nocho, man. Isaiah's service is called Telimali before time. So, in the end, Zolonule, Evo, Sifumelane, I think it was a Tuesday, Monday. Kufiku Friday, loge unguzabaye service. Yeah, unozala. 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So on this Mother's Day, I just want to say Happy Mother's Day to my mom, kumama ako, kumama wa kumpula puli, kwae nabasisi, sinabanwana nabo.

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Thank you. Mellow Down with a Nightcap.

0: is Christina Aguilera, Oh Mother, taken from the album Back to Basics. 2006 was the year, if you still remember. 20 years later, and Lengoma, it still makes me feel this type of way. I'm in my feels right now. I'll tell you that much. And before this one, I did, however, play your music from Alicia Keys, a City Superwoman. Started things off with Celine Dion, a City Goodbyes. 086000-2375, 072-999-8092. Out of these three songs, which one is your favorite this evening? Sundays are for lovers, and they also signify the ending of Impela Veke and the beginning of a brand new week. Now, out of these three songs, ngabe yiphi le wena ufuna uvula ngayo impela veke entsha that could be possibly, you know, filled with brand new opportunities. And also, because these three songs are dedicated to mothers, yiphi le wena udedicate la kwakho?
1: 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The edge. The hit.

0: The Sons of Unathi Mankayi. Amagama. Sithatha ke sibeka kwimizuzu e-18 before 11. 086000-2375. Give me a call. Send me a voice note ku 072-999-8092. Okay, vele usukundibhalele ku TRUFM, which is our Facebook page. Ungazilibali ke hashtags zethu. It is hashtag threesome, hashtag nightcap. And isizathu soko, it is because earlier on, ndidlale iingoma ezintathu kwi threesome yethu, which is the part of the show where I get to play three songs and then you, in turn, after having listened to ezo ngoma ezo, you come back, give me a call or send me a voice note to let me know, you know, about out of those three songs, which one was your favorite this evening. Now, a quick recap of the songs in case you might have missed them. We had Christina Aguilera, City Oh Mother, Celine Dion with Goodbyes, and there was also Alicia Keys, City Superwoman. Which one is yours?
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0: 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Now, Uzola, welcome, guy. Represent Mxaxo in King Williamstown. Uthi kule Mother's Day, may I give me Alicia Keys with Superwoman. Uthi happy Mother's Day to all the women and mothers out there. And Uyam Yam chose Celine Dion. Undili Jama. Uthi, my favorite mayor this evening has got to be song number one. Uthi ndukubambe ndilapha etsomo yaris. Sibusiso yena uthi molo Mr. Mayor, Celine Dion with Goodbye. Uthi, I always love you, Mom. And I will always miss you. Sleep well until we meet again. Usibambe se Emelo out in Mpumalanga. Uswazi yena Mbawu uthi uhamba no Celine Dion. Xa sithi bye bye umbhale ngesiXhosa, and that's why I'm laughing. You laugh and tomorrow. 086000-2375. Mills Maswana uthi ndilaphe ngqushwa mna Mayor, give me a song number one, chap. Usibathathu Mfoboza uthi Mayor Alicia Keys with the second song, Superwoman. Ndikubambe nisengqaleni ehluleka. You love and true, Molo? You love and true, hi? True FM, Molo? Hey, chao, la fede, who's that?
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0: Hayi, wrong.
5: Wrong.
0: How's that matter, Bradley? Tango Rodman. HR. It is Rough Ends with no more. 086000 2375. Which one?

0: If you were born in the year 2000, then chances are abazali bakho used to dance to this song. Because this song is 26 years old. It was dropped in 2000. It is Rough Ends with No More. Take us exactly to what? 9 minutes now before 11 o'clock. Let's quickly conclude with Threesome with Chuwa Namhlanje. Played you three songs for Mother's Day. Dedications to mothers out there. Which one would you like to dedicate to your own? Phakathi Kwezizindathu. Remember, I did play you Christina Aguilera with Oh Mother. Alicia Keys with Superwoman. There was Celine Dion to start things off with Goodbye. Ngayiphi phakathi kwezizindathu that you would like to dedicate to your own mother? 086000-2375. Give me a call or send me a voice note or a WhatsApp message. 072-999-8092.
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1: Ricky Rick, together with 25K Focalistic, Ublack, KK, Blue Puppy, Low Fame, sitting to Shena Poster. 10 weeks of Hell Night, dropping 5 places, well, from number 24 to number 29. It is the Top 30's countdown. 3 hits, 10 seconds. We call it the Mindstein. When Akaya, you will guess the songs that we do have.

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5: Ajabule iSouth Africa yonke, even beyond the borders. Thank you, Brazooks. 086000-2375-0729-999-8092. Out of the three songs, which one is your dedication to your own mother? Now, check Makongo, Uti Wamano Alicia Keys, Superwoman, Usbamesem Felogachane, Zanz, Etwis, Ustesh, Magai Vagile Maseti, Etua, Nayos Tandele, Uselin Dion with Goodbye. Kandike noXolela Magidwana esemakhanda unqinile wathi uSelin Dion is the song for this evening. However, uLolo yena Makazi Mxesh uthi hi Mayor, ndiphuma no song number 2 Alicia Keys with Superwoman. Uthi another story behind, I just like the song. Uthi thank you and happy Sunday. Happy Sunday to you too, my love. Uzalapha Noza uthi Selin Dion with Goodbye uthi ndikubambe ndisemdanzane Mayor khonde ingapha ya khonde inganeno mkhuluwa. However, Makanda unoma wethu Khalo uthi hi msase ndiyamba no Celine Dion, I dedicated to my late mom uthi unoma wethu lona Khalo apha Grahamstown. Thank you very much. Queenstown, you guys are also represented. This is through Umandisa Blandile, my favorite girl uthi wamba no Celine Dion this evening. That's a dedication to her own mother. We got another voice note from Carlos.
6: Hola, mina banambayi. 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
7: Oh, happy Sunday, mayangana, and happy Mother's Day to all the mothers out there. Guys, kaundi pepa manu Celine Dion, no langom. 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
5: Ethanda ukwenza ibhati. 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SasikhandibuseLin Dion, kusitsho uDudu Man apha eMbuzi. Thank you very much, Dudu Man. I don't remember sinayo a voice note okanye message from wena Dudu Man. So this is how we welcome you to the show. We've got a very special way yokwamkela abantu abatsha on the show, and this is how we do it.
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1: 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And on the playlist that I have for you tonight, I've got a song from the album I kupa around about that time that is called Ndilapa.

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0: Hai, ngicabanga mashashela from elikhanyweni eKobokobo. Umamele uyanga Mayor Jaca on 3 FM like no one else. 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

0: is the soothing sounds of Usbahle, sithi ungenza nje. And before this one is the song that I promised you, Nomfundo Xaluva Jantjies. Nkosikazi kaMandisi Jantjies. From the album Undilapha, I borrowed you a song called Hymn for Buli. And before that one, I did however start things off with some Ayanda Jia. Okanye Jia, sithi go go girl. Take us exactly to 9 minutes and go come when Simbi yaka 11. 086000-2375-072-999-8092. TRUFM is our Facebook page. Hashtag, you know what hashtag it is, right? Because we did away kaloku kumbula with True Confessions. So it can't be True Confessions. No. Mama's claim to fame. Yeah. It is time for that. Time for Umama's claim to fame. In case you might have missed it, so this is what happens on this part of the show. Because it's Mother's Day, right? And this is a special show in dedicated to every mother out there. We are remembering Abethu Abazali. So, Kumama's claim to fame. I need you to send me a voice note. 072-999-8092. Oganyun phonele ku 086000-2375. Unfortunately, asizumthatha Facebook on this one. I need voice notes. Oganye, give me a call. Naxa ungena futhi ku WhatsApp, don't write a message. No. Send me a voice note. Oganye, call me. 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Now, I do have a couple of voice notes that were sent to me. Have a listen to what Usia had to say. Uzo even dokubana, what kind of stories I am looking for. This is what Usia Makazi had to say.
1: Hi, Yanga. 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Thank you.
0: So Okasiya umama, he claim to fame yake is she's the comedian of the family. Yeah, hleli nje, you know, xa around yena uzawulibala ingxaki zakho. 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
5: Alamu.
4: What?
5: Alamu.
4: What is it?
5: Alamu.
6: Alamu.
5: Let's try once again, lemon.
6: Yes. Okay, why? Because I'm not...
5: Yes, and okay. He was once a lemon before.
6: When he was a baby?
5: Was a baby, yes.
7: I feel like I also didn't have a man. I mean, when life throws you lemons, tell you twice. I can't get him.
6: Be a lemon so you can make your own lemonade. 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Okay, I see the vision.
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